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I'm Alessandra, happening at the Shoreline Waterfront next Saturday. 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

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I'm Alessandra, and if you've never heard of Noah Kahan before, you're lucky, only because getting to hear him again for the first time would be amazing. A total experience. He's going to be at the Rose Bowl August 15 for the Great Divide Tour, which, by the way, sold out in like 5 minutes. 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Be my caller 98. Good luck.

0: this and from where?
1: Oh, my God. 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
0: Gorgeous. 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I'm Alessandra. Are you a big Noah Kahn fan?
1: Well, I'm trying to win tickets for my daughter.

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Thanks for hanging out with me today. This has been Alessandra on Alt-98.7, LA's alternative rock. I hope you have a great rest of your weekend. You get Stryker with Out of Order later in the evening. I will catch you back here Monday night, leaving you with the new one, The Cage of the Elephant. It's Beaches in Tennessee, Alt-98.7. 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
5: Yeah, what's going on, everybody? It is Stryker in my guest bedroom in Los Angeles. The AC is going full blast right now. I'm wearing a University of Arizona tank top. I've got board shorts on, no socks, no shoes. That's my wardrobe. What are you wearing? All right, I'm going to play you the top 20 songs in the nation, 100% out of order. Can Freaking Out by Dexter and the Moonrock stick at number one for a fourth week in a row? You're going to find out later. I've also got new music from Jack White and Queens of the Stone Age. Plus, Death Cab for Cutie will be stopping by as we kick it all off with the number 10 song. It's Modest Mouse. Pickin' Dragons Pockets is out of order.

One of those days, Dirty Heads have the number 4 song in the nation. I love that band. Thanks for listening to this show, Out of Order. My name is Ted Stryker. So besides the top 20 songs, I love to spotlight the coolest new artists, like the Linda Lindas. They're from L.A. What a great sound. A little bit of punk rock mixed in. This song features Hayley Williams from Paramore. It's called Closer. The Linda Lindas. Hayley Williams. It's a bonus on Out of Order.

0: The Linda Lindas featuring Hayley Williams. Closer is a bonus this week. Not on the countdown yet. It's your friend Ted Stryker here in my guest bedroom in LA, and it is hot out here, man. Send me some Hawaiian punch. During this break, I'm going to ice myself down, giggity, and then I'm going to play you Sublime Muse and new Jack White as the countdown of the top 20 songs in the nation continues out of order.
1: You are out of order!
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2 months ago, I played that song as a bonus song. Today, My Love by the English rock group Mother is number 20. On Out of Order, we got a chart debut right there. And I'm Stryker. We go from a chart debut to a former number one, now at number 7. Until the Sun Explodes from...

Sliding down a little bit to number 9, Be With You from Muse on Out of Order. And I'm Stryker, so excited to play something new from Jack White. He's a rock and roll Hall of Famer, one of the coolest guys on the planet. The new album is out. This song is called Neighbors Views. Jack White is a bonus on Out of Order.

0: His North American tour just kicked off, and if you haven't seen Jack White play live, you gotta go. Unbelievable musicianship, the stage presence, it's a 10 out of 10, no doubt. Neighbors Views, Jack White is out of order. All right, I'm Stryker. Coming up, you guys. I got music from Joyce Manor and Social Distortion. Plus, do Dexter and the Moon Rock still have the number one song in the nation? You're going to find out soon on Out of Order.
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In at number 18 this weekend, Biba Doobie with the Marias, All I Did Was Dream of You on Out of Order. And I'm Stryker with big news. Here we go. There's been a change at the top of our chart. After 3 weeks at number one, Freaking Out by Dexter and the Moon Rock slips to number three on Out of Order. Who took over the number one spot? You find out at the end of the show.

In at number 15 this weekend, that song belongs to Joyce Manor. I used to go to this bar. It's Out of Order, and I'm Stryker with new music from Social Distortion. I love this band. They're incredible punk rock legends. They recently dropped their first album in 15 years. This is called Tonight. Social D is

0: So the front man for Social D, as you know, is Mike Ness. That's a new song called Tonight. About 18 years ago, I was with Mike Ness and I had a deck of cards and he's like, Stryker, you want to play some blackjack? You be the dealer. So I'm like, I'm the dealer. The dealer always wins in blackjack. The guy took me for like $300 and then he autographed the Ace of Spades, which I still have. All right, we're going to take a break. After the break, I'll be catching up with Death Cab for Cutie. I've never lost money to them, at least not yet. They're going to join me next on Out of Order.
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0: huge fan base for that band. Bad Omens, Dying to Love is in at number 12 on Out of Order. And I'm Stryker, joined now by an incredible band from Death Cab for Cutie. Ben and Nick are here. Guys, the new album, which is awesome, has been out for a few weeks now. How does it feel to finally have it out to the world?
1: It feels great. It's just really enjoyable to just drive around, listen to it, and just think about how exciting it's going to be to play these songs and kind of dream on it the same way I would dream on songs that I had written or that we had made before anybody cared who we were. It's like, you know, when I was working day jobs and thinking about what it'd be like if I could ever be a professional musician, listening to these little songs I made and just imagining, oh, it'd be so cool and play them in front of people. Yeah. So I still have these daydreams about what that's going to be like all these years later.
0: And every Death Cab fan knows that your music is always honest and authentic. Ben, I go to you. Do you ever feel like maybe you're putting too much of your own life into the songs?
1: No, because I feel that if I have the impulse to write about them, other people have experienced them as well. And I think the songs that connect the best with people are the songs that have some kind of universality that make them relatable. So I'm always writing from my perspective and trying to write something that I feel is an accurate reflection of where I am in my life at the time that I'm writing it. But I think as we're going through the who knows how many songs I've written for a record, the ones that we're connecting to are the ones that what makes them good songs is that there is something in there that we feel is somewhat relatable.
0: Death Cab for Cutie, hanging out with me, Stryker, on Out of Order. And this song from Death Cab is in at number 5, Riptides, and more with the band after the tune.

0: Number 5 this week, Riptides from Death Cab for Cutie. Ben Gibbard and Nick Harmer from the band are with me, Stryker. And I don't care if you're a rock star, a salesperson, an insurance claims adjuster, whatever. Doing the same job, you guys, for 30 years, that's serious dedication. Ben, what comes into your mind when I mention how long Death Cab for Cutie has been around?
1: Time moves incredibly quickly.
2: Yeah.
1: That's the first thing that comes to mind. It feels like just yesterday we were 21-year-old kids making our first record in a house in Bellingham, Washington.
2: Yeah.
1: But the older I get, the longer I get to do this, the longer the fans allow us to do this. I'm really humbled with an enormous sense of gratitude, and I feel like there are moments along the way that I might have taken things for granted when I was burned out and didn't want to do X or Y or whatever. But now I'm just completely tickled that like anybody cares anymore. The longer we get to do this and the more I see people kind of coming and continue to come, I feel a huge responsibility to them and, you know, to ourselves to make sure that we're making things that slot in with our catalog in a way that we don't embarrass ourselves.
0: Death Cab for Cutie is out on a huge summer tour. You gotta see them. You guys are amazing live, and this is the latest song, Stone Over Water. Death Cab for Cutie, guys, thanks so much for hanging out with me on Out of Order.

0: I love that band right there. They are out on a huge summer tour. They're also playing the Sick New World Festival, which is going to be in Texas later this year. So many great things happening for Evanescence. Who Will You Follow is in at number 14 on Out of Order. I am Stryker, legitimately sweating in my bedroom right now, the guest bedroom in Los Angeles. Send me some ice. We can take an ice bath together. Ice bath not included. All right, thanks for hanging with me every weekend. Still to come, I got tunes from Julia Wolf, Miles Smith, and new music from Queens of the Stone Age. You are Out of Order.
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13: Out of order with Stryker. 2.

Look at that. Temper City now has the second biggest song in the nation. Self-Aware is out of order, and I'm Stryker, and I love this next band, Queens of the Stone Age. Josh Homme is a legend, also has been on this show a couple of times. This is the new song, Easy Street. Queens of the Stone Age is out of order.

She's from Long Island, New York, completely DIY, and now Julia Wolf is blowing up in a big way. Her song, In My Room, is number 6. Come on, Julia. Great job. All right, it's your friend Stryker here. Everything on this Mixed Up Countdown show is played out of order. So next up, number 19 from Miles Smith, Hold Me in the Dark, out of order.

0: there's Miles Smith at number 19 with Hold Me in the Dark. And I am Ted Stryker. That's how you find me on Instagram. You can see my face for radio. Ted Stryker. DM me anytime if you have a request or a question about the show. On the way, I got music from The Strokes and Buffalo Traffic Jam. Plus, who has this week's number one song? The answer is coming up soon on Out of Order.
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Today, it's a band from Ventura, California called Strange Case. Four guys, Mikey, Zane, Aaron, and Jackson. They've got this great, like, indie surfer rock vibe. And this weekend, they're playing the Sublime Festival in Utah. 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

0: side of Montana State University, because that's where they got started, Buffalo Traffic Jam and their song Fool's Gold in at number 13 on Out of Order. And I'm Stryker. If you missed it earlier in the show, Freaking Out by Dexter and the Moonrocks is no longer number one. So who scored this week's top tune? The answer is coming up next on Out of Order.
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0: Out of order. 11.

That dude right there just sold out 4 consecutive shows at Fenway Park in Boston. Noah Kahan, what a success story. That is his song called Doors at number 11. And I'm Stryker. In 2 minutes and 59 seconds, I'm going to reveal your brand new number one song. First, here's number 16 from Almost Monday, No More Regrets.

Song of the Nation, No More Regrets from Almost Monday on Out of Order. And I'm Stryker. With that, I've played you almost everything on our chart. We had the 19 biggest songs, plus the bonus tunes, Death Cab for Cutie, Stop By. It's been a fun 2 hours. Come on now. Here's your brand new number one, and it goes to In Color. Congratulations to these guys. The first number one of their career. Headlights takes the top spot from In Color on Out of Order.

0: 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Now their song Headlights is your brand new number one on Out of Order. I am Stryker, and that almost does it for me.
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0: 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Ted Stryker, that's me, at Ted Stryker. My executive producer is the great Corey Irwin. And we're going to be back next week, if they let us, with the top 20 songs in the nation. Until then, you have been out of order.
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0: 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The Paradox. 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
0: 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The Used. So here I
1: 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Taking Back Sunday.
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0: 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The Used. 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
1: 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Insensitivity training
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1: Class is now in session.
3: Hey, good morning, everybody.
4: Good morning.
5: Morning, Woody.
3: Well, reset. Back to a new week. We factory reset everything. Back at it again.
6: Yep.
3: It is Monday. It is the Woody Show. It is July the 20th, 2026. My name is Woody. That is Greg Gorey.
5: Yeah. Hi.
3: We got Menace is there. Sorry, man. I can't even think.
4: Okay.
3: I'm trying to get it together. We got Greg Gorey, Menace.
4: That's what is
3: Menace.
4: Up? Hi.
3: Gina Grad. I'm putting faces with names right. Again.
6: Yeah.
4: Hi.
3: Yeah, because you get to like a certain point of the week where it's like, oh, cool. And then you kind of mentally switch out. You know, just turn that switch off.
6: Mm-hmm.
3: And you feel so good. You're leaving the job on Friday. You're like, man, I got the whole weekend. And then it's like a blink of an eye. And then,
5: 6 minutes later.
3: Yeah. And we're back here.
6: Yep.
3: Not that it's a bad job. It's a great job. We get to be here today, Greg, right?
5: We're lucky.
3: Yeah, we are. Mm-hmm. All right, so there's Gina Grad. We got Seabass. Yeah. We got Sammy.
6: Hello.
3: Morgan is here. We got Jeff G.
7: Yep.
3: There is Vaughn. He's our video producer. We got Dumbass Tyler. Bort and Menji are here. Phones are open. 877-44-WOODY. Send us a text over to 22987. Got the trending news headlines. We get to the birthdays and the porno birthday here in just a bit. I did want to follow up on something because I think it was Friday. Gina, you made mention to Greg, and I wasn't part of the conversation. I just overheard
6: eavesdropping
3: a little bit. Is it true that until you went to college, you never had butter, Coca-Cola, mayonnaise, or white bread?
6: That is true.
3: Not once.
5: College,
6: no.
3: Not until college.
6: I never tried it. Or like anything more than skim milk. Like I never even had 2% milk.
3: Ever.
6: No.
3: Like you never went to a restaurant.
6: I mean, I wouldn't have had it. I wouldn't have eaten it.
5: Were you not? You were. It's because she wasn't allowed, essentially.
6: Yeah, my mom was like super hardcore, like Olestra chips, spray butter, Diet Right, Miracle Whip, wheat bread. That like it just wasn't in the house, and so I thought it was gross. Like
3: wow.
6: I thought we didn't eat it because it was bad.
3: Mm-hmm.
6: And then I tried it. I was like, oh, my God.
3: What have I been missing?
6: Oh, the freshman 85. I was like loving it.
5: Well, now you're addicted to Coke.
6: Yes. Yeah. And this was, we were like straight up Diet Right. Yeah. I never had anything but Diet Right.
3: Yeah. Well, so I thought this could be fun. I asked Greg and I asked Sammy to each come up with a list of regular, you know, places that most of us have been at least a handful of times.
5: And you talk about a lot.
3: And that, yeah, you hear people talk about, you see commercials
4: like,
3: for it.
4: Right. Like normal people go to.
3: Yeah, chains. Yeah, whether
5: totally.
3: It's like a fast food place or like a, you know, like a casual restaurant.
5: Fast food, whatever. And you know how when people say, well, you're talking about a TV show and they say, I don't watch TV. We don't believe it.
3: Yeah.
4: Yeah.
5: When I say that I don't eat fast food, and I know Sammy's in the exact same boat, people say like, oh, look at you. I don't do fast food.
3: Uh-huh.
5: And they don't believe you. I don't care if you don't believe me, but I have a list of places that I've never even walked into.
3: Okay, so
5: never even tried, never had a bite of.
3: It's kind of going to be like
5: when you guys talk about fast food, I feel so alone.
3: It's going to be like
6: I'm with you, Greg.
3: I know Sammy all the time goes like, oh, I don't go there. I've never eaten that. Like, oh God,
5: I've heard of these places.
3: Yeah.
5: I've never been to them.
3: So think about like Uno, where someone throws a card, the other person throws a card. So like Greg will throw something out there asking Sammy if she's ever been. Okay. And then Sammy, you throw one out there asking Greg if he's ever been. And we all get to sit and judge.
6: Okay.
5: Right. Like such as.
3: Okay. Give us an example.
5: I've never stepped foot in Five Guys.
6: What?
8: Okay.
4: Okay.
5: Don't know it.
9: I could see that.
4: Why?
6: So good.
9: Because it's unlike.
5: It's good. Go to fast food.
8: Yeah,
5: it's
8: like, I went one time.
4: But it's like.
6: Like
4: above
6: gourmet.
4: Fast food, I think.
9: But it's there's no drive through, so it has to be a specific and purposeful destination. You can't just be like on the road.
3: But you like burgers,
9: it.
3: Right?
5: Sure.
4: Yeah.
3: And
9: you've had $50 at one point in your life, right?
3: Yeah, I get it. A lot of them have closed.
6: Yeah.
3: Mm, like the ones that were even close to my house, like gone.
6: It's gone.
3: Yeah. Like in the middle of the night, they up and left.
4: Weird.
3: All right. So no, you've been to Five Guys. You said you've been there once.
8: I've been there one time, yes.
5: Okay.
3: All right, Sammy, throw one out.
7: Chipotle.
6: What?
5: I have been to a Chipotle, and I could probably tell you the last year I went to a Chipotle because I remember where I was living, and we were about to move to get the show back together.
3: So 2014?
5: 2014.
3: It was the last time you'd been to Chipotle.
5: Yeah.
6: Wow.
5: Yeah.
9: I could see that because like Mena said, Chipotle was so hot for a while.
5: Right.
4: It was popping, but now...
3: Do you eat it?
7: No, I've never had Chipotle.
3: Oh, you've never?
7: No, that's what I'm saying. I've never had it.
9: That's strange because you would think that it would have been something like your high school friends would have gone and you would have just tagged along.
3: Yeah. Also, there was one until she just recently moved in with Steamboat Willie. There was one like right within a couple blocks or something of her house.
7: Right. Yeah. But I mean, it's not so even on my radar.
3: Right there.
7: Exactly. I don't even acknowledge
3: it. Not terribly unhealthy. Right. You know, like, so it's not like it's like burgers and stuff like that. Yeah. All right.
4: I mean, it's mid.
5: I was a passenger when Woody got it, but I've never had it.
6: Oh, my God.
5: White Castle. Never tried
7: I've never had it either.
9: Well, you're not missing anything. You guys didn't grow up near it, so.
7: Yeah. I did. It's not that great.
9: And, you know, almond mozzarella.
3: It is great.
7: I never liked it.
3: You know what? You got it. You got it's the moment. It meets the moment.
4: Yeah, it does.
3: Like, there's a moment that calls for White Castle. Is it the greatest thing you've ever had? No. But for what it is and
5: it
3: what
5: it smelled good.
3: Although,
6: this is something that I, for some reason, think Greg will be able to relate to. It's possible that one of the reasons I don't like it, because I always connect the memory with one time we were eating there and I saw like three silverfish go across the table.
5: Ugh. Yeah, I don't blame you.
4: It doesn't taste it.
3: All right, next
4: one. It doesn't change
3: the
4: flavor of chicken rings, though.
5: I've never... your turn.
7: Yes, I have never been to Applebee's.
4: Oh, my God.
3: You've never been eating good in the neighborhood?
7: No, I have not.
6: Applebee's on a date night?
7: No. I mean, I know all the words of that song.
6: And an Oreo shake?
5: I think I have, but probably in 2008.
6: Where else do you go in high school?
3: It's been a long time because the one that was close to my house turned into something else.
4: Mm. Oh, wow.
9: I could see that one because, it's again, you have to specifically go.
3: Yeah.
9: And unless you are at a motel near an interstate.
5: Yeah, right. Pretty much. I've never stepped foot or tried Arby's.
7: Same.
4: Oh my God.
7: Never had Arby's.
3: Not missing anything.
6: Never had it.
9: I think, haven't I brought some in for something? You might have tried it in the studio, Greg.
5: Maybe.
6: They have the best curly
5: Well, there's one on my list that I have eaten, but only at work. I've never been to one. Chick-fil-A. Never been to
3: You've never stepped foot in a Chick-fil-A?
5: No, I don't even know what they look like.
3: Oh, wow.
7: It's delicious.
6: Oh, my God.
3: That's Sammy's ad.
5: I've driven by them.
4: Yeah.
5: Never been inside
3: I think everybody's driven by one.
5: Yeah, but I like...
3: All right, Sammy.
7: Now, we all went to one together, but I have never eaten at a Red Lobster.
5: Same on my list. I've been inside of one, but I've never eaten it.
3: We did a listener meetup with the Endless Shrimp.
5: Yeah.
7: It was awesome.
3: But then Sammy left before dinner time, so she's never eaten there. She stepped foot in one.
5: Right. I never had a bite to eat that night.
7: Yeah, first time I stepped foot in one.
6: It was good.
9: How did you get so fat?
3: Greg, give us one more on your list.
5: God, I want to give you 10 more. I've never stepped foot into Jersey Mike's.
7: I could
9: see that because they weren't everywhere until maybe more recently
3: as in the last 15 years,
9: right? But if there's a lot of things, if you didn't get the habits down as a kid or a teenager, you ignore
5: they
9: it.
5: Opened
3: they
5: opened one
3: have,
5: not
3: they didn't have that as a teenager where, yeah. but like but not, I've it, for, since I found out about it, and I go, these sandwiches are good.
6: Yeah, they're great.
5: They opened one near my house, and I have seen one.
3: Yeah.
5: I've never
3: Amazon wasn't around for Greg in his teenage years, but now he's addicted to it. He discovered it, and now he can't get enough of it.
4: Where do you guys even go?
3: Yeah. Yes, if you're that's a good question. Yeah. If you want something fast and convenient, what's your go-to?
5: Honestly, I go
3: Chick-fil-A?
5: To the...
3: Chick-fil-A?
5: Are you?
7: No. Oh, my God. I haven't been to Chick-fil-A in years.
4: Oh my God.
5: Something fast and convenient. I'll go to a grocery store and get a ready-made sandwich.
7: I'll get a sandwich. Like, I'll go to a Jersey Mike's or like a Firehouse Subs or something.
3: Firehouse is good.
7: Yeah.
3: Firehouse is good.
9: Grocery stores are yuck. Why?
3: Yeah, I mean, because like the hot food at the grocery store, like the hot bar food, is not great. It's mid at best.
9: He said sandwich.
3: And the sandwiches, I'd much rather go to a Jersey Mike's or a Firehouse Subs than the grocery store. Very, very lazy, mediocre sandwiches.
7: I agree.
3: I'll
9: tell you why I prefer the grocery store. And Menace, I know you love Jersey Mike's, but they're pre-made and I don't have to wait in line.
3: Okay, well, there you go. You can also get a pre-made, one at the gas station.
9: I would never get
4: a pre-made sandwich. Yeah.
5: Can I just rattle off a couple more?
3: Hold on, because Sammy's got to throw one more out there.
7: I do. Okay, I can do one more. This one's going to be a super old school, but it's just so well known by people. Sizzler. I've never been to a Sizzler in my life.
9: Neither have I.
7: Yeah. Okay, so it's common that people have.
4: I used to throw up in the parking lot after all you can eat salad bar.
5: I don't even want to tell you the decade I was last at Sizzler.
3: I mean, like, are there any Sizzlers?
4: Yeah, there are.
7: I don't know. There are.
9: It's funny. I grew up listening to 7-Eleven and Sizzler references, and I never saw one until I was in my 20s.
3: Yeah.
4: Wow.
9: Because they just didn't have in Nashville.
3: This may be something we have to come revisit because Greg and Sammy sheltered or just avoiding things straight up.

0: But then you like go and you house tons of ice cream.
1: I do.
2: That's
0: better M&M's.
1: It's because I'm really a weird hypocrite.
0: Yeah.
3: Thank you.
0: All right, your birthday's today, starting with a celebrity, Sandra Oh from Grey's Anatomy and a whole bunch of other stuff. 55 years old today. Gisele Bündchen, the supermodel, ex-wife of Tom Brady, 46. Carlos Santana is 79 today. He's Mayhem in the Allstate commercials. He was in Rescue Me.
1: Rescue Me, yeah.
2: And Dennis from Pretty Rock.
0: Dean Winters.
2: Love him.
0: Yeah, he's cool. He's 62 years old.
1: He is?
0: John Francis Daly. He was the kid, Sam Weir in Freaks and Geeks.
2: Oh, yes. Love him.
0: He's 41. Juliana Huff, the dancer, singer, actress from Dancing with the Stars, 38 today. From Yellowstone, Josh Holloway. Been in a bunch of other things, too.
2: Yeah.
0: 57 years old. And then Omar Epps. Dr. Eric Foreman in house is 53. Your porno birthday today, it's a birthday boy.
3: Nice.
0: Mike Adrano.
1: Mike Adrano?
2: He sure does.
0: A-D-R-A-I-N-O. He's done more drilling than an oil rig. 3,866 fine films.
2: Good shit.
3: It might be a Mike Adriano, by the way.
0: Okay.
2: No, I like the other one.
0: Did I read that wrong?
3: Yeah, well, it's Gordon Morgan.
0: Oh, you know what? I did flip the letters.
3: Oh, babe.
0: I thought I was that would be kind of funny.
1: Adrano would be better.
0: For a male porn star, it'd be kind of funny. Anyway, he was in Bangin' Asians Volume 1.
4: Nice.
0: Also, Slobbery Anal Threesome.
4: Whoa.
0: He was in Partners in Slime.
2: Oh.
0: Also, Anal Speculum Spectacular.
1: Oh.
0: I don't think those are made for butts.
1: Oh, my God.
2: That's a bad idea.
3: That's fair.
0: That's an off-label use of a speculum. He was in a Blonde's Butt Sluts Enema Adventure.
2: Okay.
1: Rip.
0: Butt Sluts. There you go.
1: Yeah, I like that.
0: Let's see. He was in Primal Rectal Reckoning. There's a theme going on here.
2: Yeah, what could it be?
0: And then he was also fantastic in Who Can Forget This Unforgettable Role in Swallow the Leader.
1: Kidding.
2: Oh, my God.
1: And he's been in how many movies again?
0: 3,866.
2: I love
1: this dude. How is that even possible?
0: Mike Adriano is 46 years old today.
2: Oh,
0: and that's your porno birthday and your celebrity birthdays here on The Woody Show. I still like Adreno better.
3: Yeah. Change your name, Mike.
0: Yeah. All right, quick break. More Woody Show coming up for you next. Hang on.
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11: Well, as this week gets underway, we have some good stuff coming up for you this week. 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
12: Yes.
11: What's the date of that Dodgers game again, Jeff G? Because I know it's the bobblehead night. They're doing the Reggie Smith Legend of Dodgers Baseball bobblehead night. 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
13: Yeah, that is Saturday, August 15th.
11: Saturday, August 15th. 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So both Thursday and Friday this week, 7 a.m. and 8 a.m. hours, we'll be giving away more tickets in the suite. Great game to go to, man. Saturday, really? All that other stuff going on. So that's Wednesday, Thursday, Friday. Today and all week long, we got VIP passes to the Vans Warped Tour, which is happening this coming weekend. Shoreline Waterfront, Long Beach, Papa Roach, Third Eye Blind, Jimmy Eat World, The Used, Taking Back Sunday, Gym Class Heroes, and more. 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

0: I haven't had any recent drama in the neighborhood. I mean, you live in the same neighborhood.
1: Yeah.
0: Have been any drama down where you are?
1: No, not
0: aware of. No. What about you, Greg? You always seem to have, like,
2: drama.
0: Some kind of, I mean, not with you in particular, but, I mean, you...
1: The knaves.
0: Yeah.
2: No, nothing...
0: Like the HOA?
2: No.
0: Being goofy about anything?
2: Nothing out of the ordinary.
0: Yeah. Yeah.
2: Luckily.
0: I appreciate the idea of what the HOA is trying to accomplish.
2: There's times I wish they were more strict.
3: you know?
0: Like with the neighbor's trash cans that get left out all the time.
2: Yeah.
0: Yeah. But man, do I hate. Like when, you know, it's something really stupid. There was a neighbor of mine not that long ago that got a note from the HOA. And I want to know who reported them, because it's not like the people, because it's a company.
1: Yeah, they're not driving around looking for trouble.
0: Correct. Mm-hmm. So it just means that somebody reported them, and it was because they changed up one little spot, not even the whole thing, one little spot of landscaping in the front of the house.
1: I'd be so pissed.
0: There used to be like a little tree that grew into a bigger tree, and so it got to be just too big. It was too close to the house, and so the neighbor removed it.
2: Right.
0: And they put something like a shrub or something there.
1: Mm-hmm.
0: And the homeowners association sent them a note saying, well, did you get this approved?
1: Oh, my God. Can you imagine being that a-hole?
0: Like, well, it was too close to the house. It could cause, you know, damage to the foundation.
3: Well, my president of the HOA, he's always patrolling the neighborhood. But there's stuff that he lets go. And I guarantee you that's some of his friends.
0: Yeah. Oh, there was a neighbor. You would hate this, Greg. It bothered me.
2: Mm.
0: I never said anything about it, but I'm like, oh, come on, man.
2: Yeah.
0: Where the neighbor has some work going on in the house. So there's contractors who have, like, there's a flatbed trailer that's been parked in their driveway for months.
2: Oh.
0: As this work's been going on.
2: Mm-hmm.
0: And so there's always, you know, some stuff out there, some, you know, boards or scrap wood that's, like, on the driveway next to the flatbed thing. Mm-hmm. Which, that doesn't bother me.
2: Yeah, they're working.
0: But just because you're doing work at or... You know, inside, outside, you're doing work at your house doesn't mean you can't cut the grass. So the front lawn was just growing and growing and growing, and they weren't doing anything. And somebody said something to them, and they were, well, we have work being done. Mm. Well, not your front
1: lawn.
2: What
1: does
2: one have to do with
0: the other? It just looked, because you have the trailer is one thing, and people might bitch about that, which I didn't care necessarily about
2: temporary.
0: That. I don't care about that, even though it's been months.
2: Yeah.
0: But the grass looking crazy, because if you ignore it for a while, it's not just really tall, nice, luscious green grass.
1: It's like weeds.
0: Weeds and everything else coming up. So it just looked super trashy.
1: Greg, I have a question for you. I have a girlfriend who actually is on the board of her HOA. Huh? And I think this is adorable and cute and whimsical. She said, absolutely not, as an HOA person. Somebody reported a neighbor who had a big tree in their backyard.
2: Right.
1: And they decided to hang like an outdoor chandelier. Like for their like table and chairs, and it looked really pretty, but it's against the rules.
0: Oh, that looks stupid.
1: I thought it would look nice.
0: No,
2: I'm not too opposed to that.
1: It had to come.
2: It's
1: down.
2: In their backyard.
1: Yeah, backyard.
0: Oh, backyard. Okay.
2: Yeah. See, morally, I would be against telling them to take it down.
1: You could see it from the street, apparently.
2: Oh, I think that's fine.
0: There's some HOA drama going on in Florida. This woman, I guess her dad died. She inherited his house.
2: Mm.
0: It's a house in a retirement community, like one of those 55 plus.
1: Okay. Yeah.
3: Okay.
0: Yeah, so that's super old.
3: Yeah. How's that work?
1: Yeah. How would that work?
0: So she's being sued by the HOA because she's not old enough to live there.
1: Yeah. Right.
0: It's exclusively for residents 55 and over. And she thinks that's BS because her father left her the house. Here she is talking about it.
4: His biggest concern was that his dying wish would not be honored. A disabled veteran, all he wanted to leave was his house to his daughter. Every adjustment we made, it's so sentimental. I sleep with the same pillow in the same bed that he did every day.
0: Stop throwing the other stuff in there. Like, oh, he's a veteran. His dying wish was like, dude, stop it with
3: just,
0: that stuff.
3: I got this house.
1: Yeah.
3: What do I do?
1: I'm shocked that that would even be allowed.
0: It got a little messier because the HOA is now forcing the other 155 residents of this community to pay for the lawsuit. So
1: what?
0: Each homeowner.
2: I'd be so pissed.
0: Each homeowner has been given a bill for a special assessment fee of $1,000
2: to fight their lawsuit.
0: To fight the lawsuit.
2: How dumb.
0: Right?
1: It's and co-op.
0: Guess who else got that bill? The chick they're suing.
2: The one
0: so,
2: that-
0: wow. She's paying to sue herself.
1: That's hilarious. Okay, that's funny.
0: How dumb is that? The other residents not psyched.
5: I don't think that we should have to pay. I mean, I can't afford $1,000. And a lot of people around here are on a fixed income.
0: I spend it all on cocaine.
1: Yeah. And whores.
0: And whores.
2: What if you live in one of those 55-plus communities, but you have a young, hot side piece? Can she come over?
0: Yes.
2: They can?
3: Yeah.
2: So if the husband is 60 and the wife is 40, she can live there?
0: Here's the thing. My mom and my stepdad live in one of these communities, and some of the people who live there have their adult children who still live with them, for whatever reason. Mm-hmm. But you can't live there with little kids.
2: Right.
0: I think there's a rule in there within that. One of the primary residents, meaning either the husband or the wife or the husband or the husband, or the wife or the wife, has to be over 55, but their spouse can be younger. But what you can have is you can't have a couple who neither one of them is over 55 with a young family. Because the whole point is we don't want kids tearing around the neighborhood. Uh-huh.
3: But
0: we don't want that stuff here.
3: There are some that are super hardcore and they can't be there longer than 30 days.
0: Yes.
3: Yeah, the kids.
2: Or just a couple nights or something.
0: Yeah.
3: Even if they walk around the neighborhood, they get harassed. My buddy was visiting his mom for like a couple weeks and they started going up to him like in the neighborhood, like, what are you doing here?
2: Yeah, get out of here. Yeah. You're too young.
0: Yeah. Yeah. I mean, part of it sounds like I understand.
2: I totally get the desire.
1: That's why you move there.
2: Right.
0: Yeah, but at the same time, like...
3: No, because you get an incredible deal on the houses.
1: Yeah.
3: Like, when I got my house, the community next door, it's like one of these places that we're talking about. And the houses were like...
0: Townhouses? Or are they single-family homes?
3: Single-family homes. They were like $250,000 cheaper.
0: Why?
3: I don't know. Yeah, they're made from the same material.
6: That's why they exist, though. Like, that's why these 55 and over communities exist and why people move to them, because they are so much cheaper.
0: I can tell you, my parents' place wasn't cheaper by any stretch of the imagination. Really? It was only because it's, like, for people that are in your same, you know...
1: age bracket.
0: Yeah, phase of life, and you don't want to deal with all the other...
3: No, man, there's ones where you get, like, major deals.
0: Yeah, well, in the meantime, the HOA is not letting this woman use any of the community amenities, so she can't use the pool, she can't use the jacuzzi, the gym,
1: but she's paying for her own house.
0: But she's making the HOA payments.
1: That's so crazy. But I mean, at the end of the day, I'm shocked that he was able to leave something to somebody who's
2: not eligible to get it.
0: He can leave it, but she can't live in it, which means she has to sell it.
1: So she has to flip it.
0: Or maybe she can rent it.
2: Rent it
1: and
2: out.
1: And she loves the bed so much, because that's what she kept talking about. Take the bed with you.
0: Although there are HOAs, there was one, they were trying to get this done in a subdivision that I lived in at one point years ago, where they were trying to get it passed so there would be a law in the HOA by rules or whatever that you can't rent your house.
2: Oh, probably.
0: Like, you would have to sell your house.
2: You'd just be forced to sell it.
0: No rent. They didn't want renters.
1: Right.
2: Yeah.
0: And then things got pretty heated, because the reason they were doing this is because there was one neighbor in the subdivision who was going to rent their house. And there was a black family looking at it.
1: Oh, no.
0: And there were people on the board who didn't want a black family. This is like...
1: Was this 1945?
0: No, this is like 2012.
1: Wow. That's disgusting.
0: Who didn't want a black family moving in. And so they rushed to try to change it. And then the rest of the neighbors figured out what was going on. And then we all like, no. Not to mention, let's say you run into something where it's like you have to relocate for your job. Mm-hmm. But you can't sell the house in the market currently in the condition of, you know, that would be a financial break even for you even. So you decide to hold on to it and rent it out until the market recovers. Mm-hmm. You're forcing someone to sell something at a loss because, like, you don't want renters living there.
2: Dumb rule.
1: Wait, so we can rent our houses?
0: No, this has not where we're living right now. This,
1: okay.
0: No, this like I said, this is 2012. This
1: Got
0: is
1: it. Okay.
0: Years ago.
1: Just checking.
0: Yeah.
2: My latest problem with the HOA is not so much drama, but ineptitude, where I'm up early in the morning, no matter what day of the week it is, and I notice that the sprinklers up front are damaged, so when they come on, it's just flooding the street.
1: Oh, you love that.
2: Just going down the drain. And they said to us at the latest meeting, our utility bills are really high. They've gone up so much, so we have to increase the HOA dues. And I said, I told you guys, the sprinklers are broken. No wonder the water bills are through the roof. Well, we don't know what else to do other than raise
0: the
2: HOA.
0: Sprinkler company.
1: Yeah, fix the
2: sprinkler. Right. And then they had to
0: That could be done.
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6: 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Got a big problem in Irwindale. So eastbound 210 between the 605 and Irwindale Avenue, the right lane is going to be closed down because of an earlier overturned crash. You got emergency crews and the coroner there, so it's going to be there for a while. Again, that's eastbound 210 between the 605 and Irwindale Avenue. Right lane shut down. Got a broken down car in Corona, westbound 91 before the 71, and also a bunch of debris in the two right lanes. This is going to be blocked for about another hour or so. That's why it's slow from Main Street. And a downy crash in the left lane, westbound 105 at Lakewood. 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
7: It's so early in the week, my brain's not, like, fully woke up yet. You know?
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7: I got to get woke.
8: Yep.
7: Well, we got the gas cash keywords, too. 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And that goes all the way through 7 p.m. today here on Alt-98.7. That's in addition to the Vans Warped Tour, which we're getting you set up with VIP tickets here on the Woody Show. And then the rest of the day, tickets for the 2 days of music and food. Everything happening down there at Long Beach this weekend.
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7: And let's get a headline closer to home here in the state of California.
6: Well, one person is dead and 60 people are now looking for a new home after a fire at an apartment building in Baldwin Park last night. Started about 8 o'clock. This is on Ramona Boulevard. And the three-alarm fire was put out by 10:30 last night. And that's when a body was pulled out of some rubble. But it's not confirmed how that person died. Now the Red Cross is at the scene helping out for anybody who lost their apartment.
8: Yeah.
6: That sucks. Got the latest on the WeHo water main. The broken main pipe has now been replaced, and the city is testing the water after lots of repair and cleanup. Now, once that pipe is totally closed up, it's going to be pressurized. The water is going to be treated, and then comes repaving all the roads. A couple of apartment buildings nearby have been without power and water service since last Thursday.
10: Wow.
6: They had a good weekend.
8: Yeah, dude. Should we look into any other pipes that are over 100 years old and maybe get in front of that?
10: They actually are. That's what I was about to bring up. You know, when a story gets hot, they start reporting on the same kind of, you know, category of story.
6: Yeah.
10: And they're showing, like, all these different pipes across town that are all just, like, 80 or over.
6: From 1916.
10: What, in the past couple weeks that have just busted.
6: I believe it.
10: Insane amount.
6: And it's going to keep happening, too. If you're looking to cool off at the beach, be very careful because the National Weather Service issued a high surf advisory. That took effect yesterday, and that's going to be in place until at least tomorrow night. So hazardous surf and strong rip currents, mainly on south-facing beaches. Waves expected to be about 5 to 8 feet tall through tomorrow. Now, if you want to skip the beach and cool down in Santa Ana, they opened their first dedicated splash pad at Portola Park. It's a new water play area with some sprayers, a new shade structure, and outdoor showers, and they even made upgrades to the park's restroom.
8: I'm guessing that splash pads are easier and cheaper to maintain than pools because it feels completely. Like everyone's pulling out pools and putting in splash
7: basically
8: pads.
7: Just a hose.
8: Yeah
6: essentially. You might need it too because another heat wave expected in SoCal starting Thursday. Triple digit temperatures that'll stick around probably throughout the entire weekend. So that is what's going on, Wood.
7: What about the forecast today, Sammy?
9: Sunny today. High of 91 in the valley, 87 for downtown, 86 for Orange County, and 70s along the coast.
7: All right, it's a brand new week. It's Monday. 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
1: Woody
2: Show. Well, as far as entertainment goes, you got Christopher Nolan's The Odyssey.
3: Yes.
2: Now, that's got like a 96% fresh rating from critics on Rotten Tomatoes. On the other side of that, you got people talking about this new Will Ferrell golf show on Netflix. It's a comedy. But
4: people have been talking about it because you have seen him in literally everything. He was introducing the Home Run Derby.
5: Yep.
4: He was on like every golf outing, every golf tournament he was there.
2: The Home Run Derby thing makes sense because that was on Netflix, right? So they'll use that to promote their own stuff. But fact that he was doing every interview under the sun, that's how you know something's going to really suck. Because when it's good, they don't have to go out and do that stuff. That's what we've said about guests all the time. That's a lot of times why we turn it down. Because if you get like a big name guest who's willing to come into a no-name radio show, for example, or you know, blogger, podcast, whatever, it's because they really got to get the word out to every single person and try to make something out of
4: it. They made him his own The Hawk tour bus that he took around.
3: I was surprised that they came out with this because Apple TV has a comedy golf show called Stick, and it's really good.
2: It is. Yeah. But yeah, Will Ferrell, who else is in that? Fortune Feimster. Is in that.
4: Christ's Girlfriend.
2: But it's, dude, this thing's getting killed.
6: Molly Shannon's in it? Rip.
2: It's getting killed on Rotten Tomatoes. Well, that's the thing. I like Fortune Feimster. I like Will Ferrell. I like her. Dude, there's a lot of people in it I like.
5: Those are the good ingredients.
2: When I saw the trailer, I'm like, I don't know. This seems like to be a wannabe Happy Gilmore. Yeah. It just doesn't look, I don't know. Mm-hmm. It's on Netflix. Who cares? It's not like you got to get a sitter and go to the movie theater. And as Greg's talked about, you know, pay $4,000 for the popcorn and the drink. Things like that. Now, you saw The Odyssey, right?
3: I did.
2: Christopher Nolan. What is that about?
3: Dude, it's about a bunch of stories that I

0: since I heard about it like a year and a half ago.
1: Yeah. Damn.
0: So, which I still can't believe that Menace hadn't heard about it.
2: I didn't hear about anything.
0: No, dude, I was locked in and I looked over and I could see Vaughn and he was just as locked in. Like, this movie ruled, dude. It was so good.
1: Well, Nolan is not a bad director.
2: Yeah, the first person you see on screen, spoiler alert, Elliot Page.
3: Nice. Oh yeah, that's right.
1: And Elliot apparently is a buff fighter, warrior.
4: Super buff.
1: Nice.
5: Yeah.
4: Ripped abs. Mm-hmm.
1: Very believable as a warrior, right?
2: Yeah, for sure.
5: I'm looking at the other one was Supergirl.
4: Yeah.
5: Supergirl is now Catwoman bomb level is the headline.
2: That sucks.
5: Yeah. Yeah, okay. It still needs to find another 20 million to break even.
2: I think it will do really well in streaming, though.
5: Oh, no, 20 million to break out from being DC's second lowest grossing film.
4: Yes. Oh, no.
5: Wow.
2: Oh, can I really, when I was leaving the movie theater, can I just shout out this parking attendant? His name's Jeff.
5: Okay, hey, shout out to Jeff.
2: Dude,
5: what's up, Jeff?
2: So,
5: Jeff G.
2: Guys, off air, you know I forgot my wallet. So I go to leave the parking garage, and they didn't have tap to pay. And this guy, Jeff's coworker, she's like, you owe $5. And I thought I had validation. I would be okay. And they don't have the tap. And I go, oh, I don't have my wallet. I don't have anything. She goes, that is illegal.
4: Oh, no.
2: You are breaking the law right now. I'm like, what? You are breaking the law. Because I had to fill out some paperwork to give her the $5. And she goes, I need to see your ID. And then she goes, let me call a supervisor. And then this guy, Jeff, came over. And he's like, look. You just pay me on Venmo and I'll pay it for you.
5: Oh,
2: and
5: nice.
2: Then
5: That's
2: there
5: cool.
2: was no there was no service, so he couldn't even pull up his Venmo to get his his address. He's like, I'll just pay it. So I'm gonna go back today and I'm gonna give him a nice card and say thank you. And
5: a card?
2: Yeah. Oh, that was really cool because we always complain about customer service sucking.
5: Yep. That's true.
4: You know what? Good.
2: And this guy went above and beyond and used his own money. To pay the $5, so I'm going to definitely go back. I'm probably going to give him 100.
3: They couldn't just push the button and make the gate go up?
2: No, this lady was being a bitch, right? Man.
4: She called you a criminal.
2: She did.
3: Yeah. You're breaking the law.
2: Yeah, so I'm going to go find Jeff at the parking garage and hook him up.
5: Nice.
2: Shout out, Jeff. Thank you, Jeff.
5: Hey, don't get jealous, Tyler, that your man's spending time with another man now.
4: Giving him cards.
0: Yeah. 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
4: Side piece.
5: Yeah.
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3: 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And in Hawthorne, westbound 105, right before Crenshaw, you got the right lane blocked with a solo car crash. That's why it stopped from the 110. CHP is holding a connector road in Norwalk, the northbound 605 connector to the westbound 105. They're trying to clear out a stall that got hit by a car, so it's now a couple of cars. And that crash in Irwindale still has the right lane closed down, eastbound 210 between the 605 and Irwindale Avenue. CHP and coroner at the scene. 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
3: You got it, Wood.
4: All right, so coming up next hour, the first keyword that you can use to win $1,000 of gas cash. So we got that for you, and those are every hour all the way through 7 p.m. Just, you got to remember, like, as you hear them in that hour, like, just say you remember one of the keywords, but it's not till later on tonight that you remember, oh, yeah, and you go to enter it. It's not going to work.
5: Yeah.
4: The keywords change each hour because it's a different $1,000 gas card each hour. So just keep listening throughout the day for your chance to win that. We've got the VIP passes for the Vans Warped Tour happening this weekend. Your chance to win those in the 7 and 8 o'clock hours this morning and then throughout the day with Booker and Stryker. Nicole Alvarez getting you set up today, too, here on Alt 98.7. Phones are open, 877-44-WOODY. Send us a text over to 22987. And it is very rare that I turn to Tyler to learn something.
5: Whoa. Yeah, here we are.
4: Dumbass Tyler. I mean, no offense, you know what I mean? Uh-huh. But, you know, as the elder statesman between the two of us, you know, you would think that I would be dispersing more knowledge than I'd be absorbing.
6: Of course.
4: But when it comes to things I know nothing about, like trading cards and that whole world.
6: Yeah. Yeah, of course.
4: I have to go to our official correspondent on it. I was reading something about how Topps, they're experimenting with this new unsealed boxes thing.
6: Yes. Mm-hmm.
4: So they've made the decision to experiment with these unsealed boxes, meaning that the pre-orders for these Topps mega boxes, which contain 7 packs of the Chrome Update basketball cards, first to ship without the shrink wrap plastic around it. And there's a lot of people who don't like this. There's other people who like it. I don't understand, like,
7: why would they do the shrink wrap?
4: That's my question.
7: That's weird.
6: So the people who don't like this are the scalpers because now they can't resell it for a crazy amount of money. That's who's upset at this. The people who are for this are the people who are in it purely for collecting. They want it just to keep to their personal collection. They don't really plan on reselling it unless they hit a big one. Scalpers want to keep everything freshly sealed because it makes the value go up.
4: Okay, but like, couldn't you just take, if the box is not sealed itself, there's multiple packs inside each box, correct? All right, so couldn't you just take the packages, like the individual packages of cards, and some, because you don't know what's in them, the same way you don't know what's in the box.
6: Yeah. It's true.
4: And you can ratchet up the price, like, oh, this came from this box of whatever these things are, the Chrome Update basketball cards.
6: You could do that, but if you're a scalper who's selling on something like eBay, it's easier to sell it as a box because it's a one-time shipping fee. If you do it in the individual packs and say, like, oh, I want one, and my buddy who's buying separately, he wants one, now you got to pay shipping for multiple packages, and it gets to be more of a hassle.
7: Okay, because we were at that card show in Vegas, and they're selling Pokemon, like, OG packs for $250
6: so
7: for, like, just a small one.
6: If you do it that way, if you're a vendor and you have your own booth set up, sure, you could do it that way. You can get away with the unsealed box. But most of these people just want to resell it on eBay.
4: Because it says boxes sold without the plastic review is risky because of the potential for tampering.
6: There is that. I did think about that because you could totally have an employee open the box, take a card pack out, something like that. But I would think that there's still probably going to be like some sort of sticker element to keep it like sealed, but not really fully sealed.
4: Mm-hmm.
6: And if a person who buys it sees that the sticker's busted, hey, someone tampered with my box.
5: Yeah, like void if sticker is broken. Or-
4: and this has been news that will in no way, shape, or form ever affect Greg.
8: Never.
4: Never. 877, thank you, Tyler, for the information. See, I did learn something.
5: Yeah.
7: Wow.
4: 877-44-WOODY. Text us over to 22987. We'll see whatever I got into over the weekend. The cheers and jeers.
8: Yeah.
4: Coming up for you next as we get into another new hour here on The Woody Show. It's LA's alternative rock. Alt 98.

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3: Yeah.
2: It's just like you got to pretend that they're actually entertaining.
3: Yeah. And I don't like pretending.
4: It is exhausting.
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6: All right, some cheers and jeers as we get underway with another new hour. 877-44-WOODY. 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What about you, Sammy? Cheers and jeers.
7: My cheers is to living with somebody who can cook. Aww. Rules. I had over the weekend steak that he like put in the sous vide so it gets to some specific temperature and then cooks it or you know whatever in the pan or something. And
6: give it a sear.
4: I think it's called a pan.
7: And potatoes and green beans, and it was so good. And I was just like sitting there at home eating this delicious meal, and I was like, this rules.
6: Yeah, like I got a friend that swears by the sous vide thing.
8: Yeah,
4: I don't even know what that is.
6: You put like the steak in this bag.
2: Oh yeah,
6: and you drop it in the water, and it's got like the thermometer in the water, and you got to keep it at a thing. And then same. Then you take it out, but then you put the sear on it after it's been in the sous vide.
4: And once it reaches the right temperature in the sous vide, it will not go above it. So it's like perfectly tender.
6: Yeah,
4: not
6: finish
4: overcooked.
6: Your meat with a sear.
2: Yeah, Seabass did that like a whole Thanksgiving dinner that way for us. Remember in a bag?
4: Oh.
2: Yeah, it was pretty good.
6: Well, no, that was different.
8: Yeah, that was just
6: Thanksgiving in a bag. You just put the whole thing in the oven.
2: Oh, really?
8: Yeah.
6: No, this is like you get a big pot of water on the stove
4: and like a big tamale.
6: You wouldn't
4: pot.
6: Think of like taking a steak and just boiling it, right? Mm-hmm. But same. Sort of idea, but it's in a bag and it's in this water, and the water's got to be at just the right temperature.
4: Yeah. And
6: it's
4: like,
6: a very slow, like,
4: you put this
6: slow
4: big
6: temperature
4: stick in called a sous vide,
2: okay?
4: And then it just heats,
8: it's like a heating element. Yes.
2: Well, finally, something positive out of this move, Sammy.
8: I hope your boyfriend was rewarded.
6: Yeah, you got a good woman there, you know,
2: good lady.
8: And it keeps such a clean house.
7: And my jeers is to Nordstrom. Listen, I love Nordstrom, and they're doing their sale right now, as most people know. And I ordered a bikini that was on sale. Great. And so bikinis, you have to order the pieces separately. You order the top and you order the bottom.
6: You do?
4: Yes. Not always.
6: But I didn't know that.
8: I didn't know that.
6: Yeah. I thought you just bought a bathing suit and this one's a bikini.
4: Because girlfriend could be like extra large on the bottom and small on the top. Yeah. You know
6: No, but I figured like you just picked, you know.
8: The proper size.
6: Like you bought, here's a blue bikini.
8: Yeah.
6: Well, I don't know. And then,
8: waist size is this.
4: No.
6: Right.
4: No.
8: Top is this.
6: I mean, I guess when you say it like that, I guess it makes more sense that you buy it separate.
2: But. Some do come together.
7: Mm. Yeah.
2: You're not wrong.
7: And so I ordered them.
6: At Nordstrom's, they are separate.
7: They're
6: Target,
7: separate.
6: I'm sure.
2: Target, they have
6: at
2: together.
6: At Target and Walmart's, I'm sure they come together.
7: Not they do. True. The they don't come together. No, they do not.
2: They do, Sammy, because I was just there yesterday looking at bikinis.
7: I bought bikinis from Target. No,
2: I was there yesterday getting bikinis.
6: Yeah, the ones that come in those big box frame hangers.
4: Yeah, right.
6: Yeah.
8: With the
6: top and the bottom.
2: Yep.
6: Yep.
2: Yeah.
7: So I order the bikini, the top and the bottom, which are separate. Then later I get an email. We're sorry, our system didn't update and we actually are canceling your bikini top, but don't worry, we'll refund you the money and, you know, no problems. Problem, because now I'm just getting bikini bottoms for me to deal with. Now I have to go return it.
8: Free the nipple.
6: Yeah.
2: Nice.
6: Nice.
2: Yeah. You can't just find another bikini top somewhere else. Like
4: they have
2: keep
4: to match.
2: The bottom.
7: They have to, they have to match. So now I'm just going to get bikini bottoms that I now have to go return because they canceled half of my bikini order.
2: Oh, you got something that was like print, not just like a solid color?
7: No, it's a solid color, but it's still together.
8: It's got to match.
7: Yeah. Okay.
4: Now, am I the only one, and I do not mean this as an insult at all, Sammy, but am I the only one that cannot picture Sammy in a bikini? Like, that's too risque.
2: I'm sure a lot of people
4: like
2: that listen.
4: Like, she needs, like, a sailor swimsuit with, like, a skirt and, like, a little, like, sailor tie.
6: Yeah, okay, I see what you're saying. Yeah.
4: Like, it's too...
7: 1940s.
4: Like,
6: she'd be, like, too prude.
4: Yeah.
6: Too prude to wear, like, a bikini.
4: Yeah. You know it's not
8: kinda,
4: a flashback.
8: Yeah, I kind of agree.
7: Yeah, I mean, I am Gina, to be honest, I am a little bit like that now. Where before I never was, and that's the reason I have to buy a bikini right now, is I have not bought a new one in probably 5 years, and I just avoid wearing them.
4: Because, you know, Fat Sammy.
7: But, right. But
6: oh,
7: I
6: yeah,
7: do,
6: she's a new size.
7: I know.
6: Yeah. That's right.
7: But I do need one.
4: She went from an extra, extra small to an extra small.
6: Yeah. Yeah. She used to be like a double zero. Yeah. Now she's just a zero.
7: It's gross. True. Oh, my God. Which, it's true. Oh, yeah. My God.
6: Which is the...
8: Gross. Yeah.
2: Torta problem, you know?
6: That's the other thing I don't understand about women's clothing. I would never even attempt to buy something for my wife.
8: Yeah. No way.
6: Or if, like, my wife sent me out to go buy something for my daughter. I don't understand the sizing.
8: The sizing is so weird.
6: The sizing's weird.
8: Yeah. Even the foot size, right? Like, women's sizing for shoes is different,
4: well,
8: right?
4: Well, it's, yeah.
6: Long sleeve shirts always look wrong because, like, they have, like, these monkey arms on them that are... three times the length of the torso.
7: Yeah. Are they? Yeah.
6: Yes. If you look at, I go, is this shirt wrong? And my wife's like, no, it's supposed to be like that. I go, it is. Or like the neck is like super stretched out. Doesn't look like it's supposed to be right.
4: Yeah, no, that's supposed to be like that.
8: I am glad you brought that up because just in general, it seems like women are obsessed, and Sammy's kind of doing it right now, obsessed with pulling their sleeves over their hands. I don't get it.
7: Yes, I have always done that. And since I was a kid, my parents have yelled at me, get your hands out of your sleeves. They hated it because it looks, I don't know, I guess just dumpy versus having it like exactly at your wrist. But I hated that.
8: Women love
7: I
8: that.
7: Love pulling
4: I've
7: it over my hands.
6: They make some like long sleeve, like hooded t-shirts that have the little thumb hole by the wrist.
4: Those drive me nuts.
6: So you can pull those down and, you know.
8: I don't get it.
6: Cheers and jeers, Jeff G.
5: Cheers for having a great time at Fluffy's birthday party on Saturday.
6: Nice. Good time. Fluffy's 50th birthday party. Yeah. That guy knows how to throw a party.
5: Yeah man. I big backed it like a mother.
6: Dude,
5: the
6: so
5: food
6: much food.
5: Is, oh,
9: next
5: my God.
9: Level.
5: So good. Had a great time out there. A lot of carnival games and, you know.
6: Yeah, the Ferris wheel.
5: Mm-hmm. Yeah.
8: Wow.
5: Yeah. Really good time.
4: It's like Neverland.
5: Yeah, it really was. Mm-hmm. Without the
8: cool.
5: kids.
4: Yeah, right.
5: That,
4: good.
5: 21
4: That's
5: and over.
4: That's the best.
9: Yeah.
5: My jeers is to my youngest son. He is 17. I went out yesterday to talk to some people at the World Cup FIFA event. You'll hear that audio later. Well, we left because it was hot AF, and we came back just a little bit before halftime to about 10 kids in my living room all watching the World Cup without me knowing.
9: Oh,
5: I had
9: damn.
5: No idea. And we were stupid because we brought food home for our kids thinking we'd be nice, and instead we're eating food in front of eight other kids. And be like, hey, figure it out on your own, man. So
6: how are you supposed to know? You don't feel bad about that.
5: Nah, cheers to my son for not communicating. Surprise.
4: Was he like, sorry, good?
5: He's all, bruh. I thought you guys were going to be gone.
6: Yeah, it's like all the kids are over. They're just looking forward to coming home to a nice chill house.
4: Oh, the best.
6: Yeah. Having a little meal and the air conditioning.
5: Exactly.
6: Just sweating your ass off.
4: A heads up on 10 people in your house is not too much to ask.
5: Yeah. So my wife was a boss. She said, you could go watch it outside.
6: Yeah.
5: Because we have a TV out there. She said, you can watch it outside. I'm like, babe, don't do that, man.
6: Yeah. Menace, cheers and jeers.
2: Well, I went to the same birthday party as you, so that was super fun. And then, like, just seeing a lot of old friends because of the gathering. Like, a lot of these people that we see, we probably known probably over 20, 25 years, which is really cool. So that was fun. But I felt like I was Sammy and Greg over the weekend because I was doing a lot of, like, home stuff. And I was organizing my closet, which was very exciting.
8: Very cathartic.
2: Right?
6: Like getting rid of old stuff?
2: Yeah. It's a lot of clothes and, like, donating stuff. So just, like, getting
6: when
2: organized.
6: When you do a purge like that, it does feel good.
8: It's awesome. Mm-hmm.
2: Yeah.
8: And then you realize how much junk you have.
4: Oh, my God.
2: So much stuff that's, like, unnecessary. So got rid of that and just went grocery shopping. And, dude, groceries, don't tell Seabass, they are pretty expensive. So I actually did some homework, so that was fun. But my jeers is that I still have friends that will party till like 3 and 4 in the morning, and they'd say, hey, you know what? I'm going to call you. Now, you're like, hey, why don't you do not disturb, which I do, like, all the time. But there is a hack where if you call like three times in a row,
8: it'll say call anyway.
2: It'll go all the way through.
8: Yeah.
2: So my friends are like calling me at 3 a.m. and I went to bed at midnight, and they're calling me at 3 and they're like, hey, what are you doing? I'm like, in bed.
8: You know?
2: So we're just, you know, messing around. So it's nice that they were thinking about me, but I was planning on getting up at 6 a.m. so I can watch the F1 race. Mm-hmm. So like my whole Sunday, I was just like dragging the entire time. But my friends are way too old to be out until like 3 a.m. and partying and trying to call me.
8: I applaud the energy.
2: Yeah, but no, go to bed at midnight, man.
6: And where are they? Are they out?
2: Yeah,
6: or
2: they're
6: are
2: out
6: they just
2: in
6: like
2: San Francisco. Like, oh, you know, we'll be outside.
8: God. And like, why are you calling me?
6: Yeah. I sent Greg a clip of, what's his name? He played Joey on Friends.
8: Oh, Matt LeBlanc.
6: Matt LeBlanc. Mm-hmm. Matt LeBlanc. There's a great clip that goes around the internet. You see it every once in a while.
8: Yeah.
6: where he's talking about, like, after 10 years of Friends and then 2 years of Joey, he decided he was going to take a year off.
8: A year off.
6: And he took a year off, and he's like, man, that was great. I'm going to take another one.
8: One more.
6: And he took one more, and he goes, and that one was better than the first one. So he's like, all right, one more. It. Well, he did that for like 5 or 6 years.
8: Yeah.
6: And then he was talking about how, he's like, dude, more than anything else, he goes, all I want to do, my favorite thing to do, is nothing.
8: Nothing.
4: Amen.
6: Nothing.
8: God,
6: that's his
8: right.
6: So that's hard. His, like, he's like, dude, and here's a guy.
8: It's like he opened up the book of truth and read from it.
6: And here's a guy who could do anything he wants.
8: Making $20 million a year doing nothing.
6: Yeah.
8: Just
6: doing nothing.
8: Doing nothing. Yeah. Literally.
6: They say get paid to do what you love.
4: Oh.
8: Doing nothing.
4: He hacked the system on that. Yeah.
6: But here's a guy who could afford to, you know, travel anywhere he wants to. Go do whatever he would want to. And what does he choose?
8: Or sleep all day,
6: Yeah, what does he choose? Nothing.
8: Nothing. I'm just going to stay home.
6: That sounds great.
8: God, that's
4: He's living
8: dream.
4: The dream.
8: That's the wet dream.
6: Like, you used to feel more guilty for being, quote, boring.
8: Yeah.
6: Now it's like I revel in it. It's like,
8: totally.
6: Dude. This is great. This is a perfect fit.
4: Yeah, I feel like
6: weekend. Nah, nothing, man.
8: Right.
4: Look, Jeff G went to Fluffy's birthday.
8: Like,
4: we're good.
6: Yeah, that was a big, thing. Yeah,
2: we all did.
6: Yeah.
8: I went skydiving with a bunch of rock stars. Yeah.
6: Yeah. It's like, I didn't do anything.
8: No, we went to Goodwill to donate clothing.
6: Yeah. Here's the Chili Peppers. I did nothing. That's it. 877-44-WOODY. Text us 22987. We'll take the break. We'll come back. Gina's got the trending news headlines for us next. Hang on. Yes, you're gonna be in the doghouse. What? Am I gonna get the silent treatment? Like, that's a reward. Like, if you want to, like, punish somebody like me, you would just talk nonstop.
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11: 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It's been a bad morning so far. In Irwindale right now, the CHP is going to run a traffic break eastbound 210 between the 605 and Irwindale Avenue. That's to clear an overturned crash, so every lane is going to be temporarily blocked. In Corona, westbound 91 before the 71, there's a stalled car and a bunch of debris that has the two right lanes blocked for another 10 minutes or so. There's going to be heavy traffic from Main Street. A Gardena crash northbound 405 at Vermont Avenue. That's in the left-hand lane. They're waiting on the CHP to clear that. And Tarzana, if you're heading south 101 at Reseda Boulevard, some sort of vehicle debris in the left lane. And beat the heat without breaking the bank at Wild Rivers Water Park in Irvine. 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It's Gregory. 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
12: 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So be listening. Vans Warped Tour happening later on this weekend. You got Papa Roach, Third Eye Blind, Jimmy World, The Used, and a whole bunch more. 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
0: And Gina Grad's going to tell us what's happening with the trending news headlines.
2: Well, after a month of games, the World Cup is finally over. And tons of celebs came out for the championship match. Timothy Chalamet, Kylie Jenner, Jay-Z, Beyonce, Tom Cruise, President Trump, Dua Lipa, Austin Butler, so many more.
3: Endless.
2: Oh my God, they watched Spain beat Argentina 1-0. The only goal of the match, by the way, didn't come until the 106th minute
0: Fun.
2: Of extra time.
0: Yeah,
4: right? La pone al área. Cabezazo atrás.

0: All right.
1: Was there a goal, though?
0: It's over now, right? It's over now?
1: Yeah, it's a wrap. It's a wrap on Lionel Messi, by the way, in the World Cup, along with, I will miss this,
2: allegedly,
1: all the tourists shouting out our fast food and our hospitality and, of course, our ranch dressing.
3: Uh-huh.
1: Yeah, I love that. Well, UK influencers and, you know, all around pieces of ish, Andrew Tate and his brother Tristan have been arrested in Miami, Florida, after British police issued 38 new charges against them. They're trying to get them sent back to the UK on a total of 59 different charges. Andrew Tate's being charged with 7 new counts of rape plus sex trafficking and sexual exploitation. But wait, it gets worse. He's also being charged with having indecent pictures of a child. His brother, Tristan, is also being charged with 2 new counts of rape and 3 counts of sex trafficking.
0: You know, I don't know anything about these guys other than I recognize their names. They come up every once in a while. It kind of died off for a while, but they were all over the place, a handful of years ago?
1: Yeah.
0: Mm-hmm. I don't know anything about them at all. But what's interesting is the people that defend them are crazy passionate, saying like they're being set up. I don't know. I have no idea. Don't talk to me about the case. I don't know anything about it.
2: Well, Morgan and I, we would see these guys just recently in Vegas, quite a few times, and people are just running to go take photos with them.
1: I'd rather know who those people are so I could stay away. The Tate brothers, they spent a lot of months under house arrest in Romania for all these types of crimes, but they were allowed to come back here to the U.S., so hopefully.
0: So these, real things, or are people going after them because they don't like them? What's the story on them?
2: How do I explain it? Well, they kind of
1: like the manosphere. Is that what that is called?
2: Well, it's just like, yeah, like women are not big fans because they call them misogynists, and then they put out a lot of that content of being tough guy stuff, but their whole business is kind of OnlyFans type stuff. And then, I don't know how to explain it.
0: So what's the thought? Are the thought of all these crimes are legit, or are these people who are saying some of these people that cry, Trevor Bauer?
1: It sounds like they're pimps, and that's what all the sex trafficking charges are.
3: Oh. I mean, the way I look at it is you're not going to get extradition and have almost 60 charges unless you have some kind of proof.
0: There's something.
3: There's got to be something.
0: Yeah.
1: Mm-hmm. Yeah.
0: But my question, so there's been this cry about them for a long time, and they're still out there walking around. So what's going on?
1: Well, they were allowed back in the U.S., I think, by President Trump.
0: Oh.
1: So people are not a big fan of that. So, but the best part of the whole thing was the outfit that he got arrested in. I posted too because Peg Bundy wears the same outfit in the old Married with Children. Skin tight purple V-neck with skin tight leggings. Mm. It was fantastic.
0: Nobody F's with the Jesus.
1: Exactly.
0: Remember that in Big Lebowski?
1: Yes. Exactly.
0: Yeah. That's what I picture when you describe it.
1: That's exactly right. Well, Christopher Nolan's The Odyssey dominated the weekend box office. They raked in $264 million worldwide. That's better than the opening of Oppenheimer, which was also huge, huge, huge. The Odyssey has a giant cast, Matt Damon, Zendaya, Anne Hathaway, Tom Holland, so many more. And one of the driving forces behind The Odyssey making all this money is the fact that it's available to watch in a bunch of different formats, like 70mm IMAX. The movie cost $250 million to make. Universal spent $125 million on marketing, so looks like they'll make that back with no problem. And in case you're wondering, Christopher Nolan's highest grossing movie, that was Oppenheimer, made almost $1 billion.
4: It was a billion hours long.
1: Yeah, it really was. So we'll see if it succeeds in that way.
4: I couldn't even finish it.
1: It was kind of long. So and I do love Christopher Nolan, but that was pretty long. Well, the FDA has been trying to figure out the source of this damn cyclospora outbreak here in the U.S. and Taco Bell catching strays for possibly being the source. They even pulled stuff like lettuce and cilantro and
0: You just went to Taco Bell. You survived.
2: Perfectly fine.
1: Yeah, you're here.
2: Yeah.
1: You're here to tell the tale.
0: But did you have lettuce or anything from there?
2: Yeah.
0: Yeah?
2: I was good. And it's just they keep on getting caught up in the news about being part of this, but they just said they pulled the lettuce themselves.
1: Well, let me give you a little more info on that because the plot has thickened. Because over the weekend, the FDA said a sample of the shredded iceberg lettuce from Taylor Farms de Mexico they supply Taco Bell tested positive for cyclospora, but it turns out it was a false positive. So we're back to square one with this whole thing. And what sucks is the FDA already started a recall of everything from Taylor Farms to Mexico. All the shredded lettuce across the country, they stopped sending it out. They're recalling it from vendors and customers. So a lot of this product will be wasted. And, of course, their name is dragged through the mud, so that sucks for them.
0: So, like, Taylor Farms, aren't they the ones that make those bag salads and
3: stuff?
0: Yeah,
3: mm-hmm. Yeah, they make those as well.
0: Mm-hmm. Yeah, they do. They have really good, like, it's a bacon ranch Caesar.
1: Mm-hmm. Little kids. Ooh, that sounds like amazing.
0: Bacon so Caesar salad. Oh, man, really good.
4: So easy mm-hmm. and great. Yeah.
0: Uh-huh. Delish. They have like a Mexican street corn.
1: I like that one too.
0: Salad. That one's really good.
1: The little pepitas.
4: They have this broccoli one, and the dressing is kind of sweet. It's so good.
2: Oh yeah.
1: So everyone,
2: yeah.
1: get back
0: Just
1: on board.
0: Give me diarrhea.
4: Who cares?
0: It's worth it.
4: It's gonna give you diarrhea anyway.
0: Yeah.
1: And finally, oh my God, Sammy, have you seen it? We finally wrap up the news with some raccoon news.
5: Okay. News, raccoon news. Man, this is raccoon news.
0: Yep, Menace mm-hmm. started the raccoon news here on the Woody Show. Mm-hmm. He loves him some raccoon news.
1: I'm sure you've seen this.
2: They're always up to something.
1: A weird-looking raccoon has been roaming the streets of Seattle. Mm-hmm. The public has named him Jimothy, and someone got a little video of this little guy running across the yard, and he looks so weird. He's like this mutant raccoon. He's short. He's stubby. He has mm-hmm. no tail. Yeah. He kind of looks like a koosh ball.
0: Look at this thing.
4: Yeah, it looks like
1: they couldn't figure out what it was.
4: Yeah, half of a backbone.
1: Yeah, like a little chupacabra. So wildlife,
2: unfortunately, some dogs look like that sometimes.
1: Yeah, they're a little strange looking. So wildlife experts say Jimothy has this rare condition called short spine syndrome. It's Jimothy. Okay. He's been named Jimothy. But other than that, he's just a normal little raccoon. So, you know, let him live.
4: He can function Aww. Normally and all that?
1: Yeah, Jimothy. So
4: short
1: we've had
4: spine
1: Mudang,
4: syndrome?
1: We've had Haggis, we've had Punch the monkey. Now we have Jimothy.
4: Oh, poor
0: It's weird.
4: Thing.
0: We don't hear anything from Gina about Mudang. Or any other things Mudang's that she was obsessed with.
1: Mudang's all grown up now.
4: No longer cute.
2: He's washed.
1: And Punch is, Punch is doing good. Like, these are animals we're focused on when they're having, like, issues. And now they're good and we can move on and, you know, worry about another animal. Mm. Like Jimothy.
4: Like Jimothy.
6: It was like a scoliosis raccoon.
1: Yeah. Hopefully Jimothy gets straightened out.
0: It's a short bus raccoon. Uh-huh. It was all,
1: So that's what's going on.
0: All right. Thank you very much, Gina Grand.
1: Yep.
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12: And let's get another headline closer to home here in the state of California.
13: Well, Gina and Sammy will not like this. Uh-oh. There's a bald eagle believed to be the world-famous Jackie who was found struggling in some water in Big Bear.
14: Oh, no.
13: So on land, on the ground, she got attacked by two what they call sub-adult eagles. So she's now being cared for at a raptor rescue center. Now, as you know, Jackie, hella famous. She shares that nest with Shadow, and they have been the stars of that nest webcam for years, and they think this eagle is Jackie because Friends of Big Bear Valley, that's the group who runs that nest cam, says that Jackie had been missing from the nest for many days.
15: Oh, no. Now, just to be sure, is this Jackie or is this whore Jackie?
13: Jackie is the whore.
15: Okay.
13: Shadow's the dad. Right. Jackie's the whore mom.
12: And now, this eagle that attacked Jackie, do you think that this eagle is a subscriber of the Tate Brothers?
15: That sounds possible. It definitely sounds
12: they could tie that into whatever these new charges are.
13: They
12: just got picked up
15: now. It's 61 charges.
16: They watch correct Tate on TikTok all the time.
13: Yep. I think you're onto something.
16: Yeah,
13: I also think this might qualify as a das was up, but you be the judge. A man walked into Lucille's Smokehouse Barbecue restaurant in Cerritos yesterday. This was right around 2 p.m. He was armed with a knife, and he was running around the restaurant with that knife, scaring people as he was running around. And that's when a person with a permit to carry a concealed weapon whipped out a gun, told the guy to drop the knife. But instead, the guy charged toward that person. So he fired, and knife guy was killed.
15: Oh no.
12: That's a total that's what's
13: no.
12: up.
13: Okay, no. good.
12: I love it.
13: So the LA County Sheriff's Department is now investigating. The guy who shot the crazy knife man has been cooperating with the investigation.
12: Sweet. Yeah. That's exactly what that's for, by the way.
16: Can I donate to their GoFundMe?
13: To any possible legal fees?
16: Yeah.
13: And then finally, the city of Long Beach is in some financial trouble. They're planning on taking money out of their emergency reserves just to balance their books. They're taking out a total of $27 million from four different reserve accounts, including $16 million out of their $50 million reserve account. That one has been set aside for natural disasters or maybe the case of some other crisis. Now, the last time Long Beach took out reserve funds was during COVID. Long Beach officials say their financial situation is calling for this because they're $21 million below expectations and set to run over expenses by $20 million. God forbid they budget like the rest of us.
16: I know.
13: So that's what's going on, Wood.
12: All right, what about the forecast today, Sammy?
6: Sunny today. I have 91 in the valley, 87 for downtown, 86 for Orange County, and 70s along the coast.
12: All right, it is Monday. It is the Woody Show.
16: Yeah.
12: It's LA's alternative rock, Salt 98.7.

0: suck. We had a story a couple weeks ago about a guy who dropped his cell phone in there.
1: Yeah.
0: And that's how he went to go down there,
2: right,
0: and, you know, fish it out. And he got stuck, had to get rescued. This guy, this Kansas City guy, we weren't sure of the details. They hadn't disclosed that yet. But now we do.
3: Oh, sweet.
0: Here is a spokesperson from the fire department who had to go there and rescue this guy from the porta potty. Remember, they were kind of fighting with him.
3: Yeah.
2: He wasn't moving yelling at the right place. Yeah.
0: Dude, come on. Let's go. Dude, move your head. Come on. Anyway, here's a spokesperson from the fire department talking to reporters and the reason why he was down there.
4: Knocked again. The man inside said he was not going to get out. They looked inside and didn't see anybody. The lid was closed. No one was in the restroom. It kind of startled them. All of a sudden, a head popped out of the toilet, and he said, I'm in here. He told them he was retrieving a Mountain Dew bottle that he dropped in from the night before. After it was cut open, the man was able to exit the toilet. Fire department did hook up water to their truck and gave him a free shower.
1: Oh, my God.
0: Yeah. Wait, so he'd been there like 8 hours.
1: So he wanted a Mountain Dew bottle.
0: He dropped a Mountain Dew bottle in there.
3: What,
0: like, who's gone in there? Like, there's,
1: is there like
0: the
1: some
0: story.
1: Contest with Mountain Dew that I don't know about?
3: Or is there drugs in the bottle? Yeah. What are you talking about?
0: There's, yeah, there's way more to the story than, yeah, you dropped a Mountain Dew.
1: Mm-hmm. Yeah. I love the Dew, but
3: come on.
1: I mean, I'll go buy a new one.
3: Not, I mean, the doo-doo.
2: Who, was it who filled with it? Diamonds?
1: I don't know.
0: Yeah.
1: Wait, you were talking about shake and bake meth. Do they make it in those like bottles like that? How does that work?
0: Yeah, you know what?
1: Great question.
0: It's something like that.
1: Yeah. Maybe there was meth inside.
0: Yeah.

0: Yoshi put in cuffs, and as they're walking her to the cop car, another bag falls out of her pants. That bag had been hidden up her butt.
1: Sweet.
0: So they get her down to the police station, and they did a proper search, and that's when they found even more drugs.
2: Jeez.
0: Hidden in her butt, up her vag.
1: God's pocket.
0: And in between and under her boobs.
1: Oh, she had that big boob.
3: Like rolls.
0: Various types, mostly pills, including some fentanyl. Oh, and it turns out she was already on probation for grand theft and dealing in stolen property.
1: Oh, no. You don't say.
3: So she couldn't do the whole, those aren't my pants thing.
0: Exactly.
3: Because it was in your butt.
1: Yeah. Although that does sound like a fun contest to have, like, 100 little baggies and see which one of us can like hide
0: Camel
1: most of them.
0: Yeah. And you know, fentanyl.
3: Yeah. At least in the cheeks you could.
1: Yeah, cheek
2: I'd be like, look, I sat on a park bench. I don't know how I got there.
0: Oh, yeah, sure.
3: I was wearing a skirt, no underwear.
2: Yeah.
0: Yeah.
2: Park bench.
0: And then these three painters in Phoenix, they were arrested after they were caught running a paint burglary ring.
3: Huh? It's crazy expensive.
2: Is it?
3: Yeah.
0: Dude, imagine going to jail over paint.
1: And that seems like such a pain in the ass to steal.
3: Grand Theft Paint.
1: Sherwin Williams.
2: Paint. How much is paint these days for like a bucket?
3: Man.
4: It's like $50.
0: Yeah,
3: it's more than that. Expensive. It's like $85 a gallon, maybe. Yeah.
2: Wow.
0: So the group, they were stealing paint from businesses. The cops, they got these guys. One of the businesses, I guess, got hit, and then they got smart. And they started hiding air tags in the paint cans.
3: Oh, smart, yeah. Like Breaking Bad.
0: The air tag led the cops straight to this apartment with this car outside just full of stolen paint cans. So they had stolen about $40,000 worth of paint.
2: Damn.
1: So three cans?
0: And, yeah, and then they were reselling it in order to make ends meet. And so they were all arrested, taken to jail. They're facing, like, you know, all these burglary charges and things.
2: Is that the new copper wire?
3: I know, right?
0: Paint.
2: Yeah. Yeah.
1: It's so bulky and clunky, and if you spill it, everybody knows where you are.
2: Well, like, how do you get rid of it?
1: Yeah.
2: Too?
0: Yeah. So there was a big bust out by my house over the weekend where they got these guys with, like, all the stolen stuff, like big rider trucks full of stolen goods.
1: Really?
0: From businesses or something, right? And so it's listing all the charges on there, and it was like four guys. It turns out they're all part of like either some not either. It was like Armenians and Indians, like mobsters though.
1: Okay,
0: like an organized crime,
3: international crime.
0: Yeah,
3: ring.
0: Yeah. And so like,
2: what kind
0: I'm,
2: of stuff
0: I'm,
2: did they have?
0: It seemed to be like a lot of like supplements and stuff like that.
1: Oh,
0: you know. So anyway, I'm looking at the arrest report, and all these guys, these are all felonies. They had tons of stuff, and I guess they had done this for with a number of different businesses or vehicles or whatever that they got. And they were all arrested, charged with a felony, and then just released.
3: Of course.
1: Why?
2: Damn.
0: On no cash bail.
1: Really?
3: This crime is
0: zero
3: legal.
0: Cash bail. So
1: with a felony?
0: Yeah. So you get picked up for, I mean, I don't know how much. Yeah, truckloads of stolen stuff.
2: How do you not just leave? You know, like, you stick around for a trial when you have that many charges.
0: Yeah. And then I'm looking at the arrest report too, and it says nothing. There's like they have no legal address listed.
1: You should turn them loose.
0: So just turn them loose? Yeah. Oh, not only you turn them loose, like, don't even have to get bailed out.
1: Wow.
0: Felony.
3: Hell.
0: Felony. Yeah. It was just written up.
1: That
0: local Instagram account that we follow.
1: Yep.
0: Yeah.
1: That's great.
0: And then KTLA ran a big news story about it, because I was like, oh, anything that happens in your area, you're like, oh, what the hell is it? Yeah, all these guys are just like, ah, see ya.
3: Meanwhile, we're paranoid about ignoring a jury duty summons.
1: I'm going to go to jail.
3: I'm going to go away gonna
1: be
3: for
1: a
3: life.
1: Warrant.
0: Yeah. So stupid.
3: Oh, no.
0: So stupid. All right. We're going to take a quick break. More Woody shows next. Hang on.
5: Holy crap. We screw around just for our fun.
1: And I saw that glint in your eye. And I knew you were banging. Banging. Banging.
5: The Woody Show. We'll be right back.
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0: And for adults with type 2 diabetes and known heart disease, Jardiance can lower the risk of cardiovascular death too. 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
4: 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And in Norwalk, if you're heading northbound 605 and connecting onto the westbound 105, merge to the left. Only the left lane of that connector is open. There was a broken down car in the right lane and it got hit by another car. Both ended up down the right side embankment. And behind that mess, you got stop traffic from Rosecrans Avenue. Irwindale, you got the right lane closed, eastbound 210 between the 605 and Irwindale Avenue. That's because of an overturn accident and an injury crash for Seal Beach. Southbound side of the 605, right in front of the 405, left lane blocked by that injury crash. And keep the excitement going at Citadel Outlets. 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
5: Well, thanks to all the people that showed up for Booker and Stryker's live broadcast on Friday. They were doing a big Dodgers giveaway, you know, with the Corona. And today, Menace is going to be out with Habit Burger Grill.
6: I will be.
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6: Yeah, in Echo Park.
5: In Echo Park, yeah. So it's like a Dodgers watch party. They're taking on the Phillies. But it's your chance to win Dodgers tickets and a whole bunch of other stuff. We got a bunch of prizes, but that's with Menace. So Booker and Stryker had their day on Friday, and today it's Menace.
4: All right.
5: 4 p.m. Habit Burger Grill. What's the in Echo Park? What do we know, the street?
6: It's on Sunset Boulevard.
5: On Sunset Boulevard in Echo Park. Well, you know what? If I wanted the exact address, what I could do is I can go to the events tab of our website, which is thewoodyshow.com, and I could find it there.
4: That would help.
7: Yeah, that's perfect.
5: And you could do that. Go see Menace later on this afternoon.
6: Come on through. Win something.
5: And again, thanks to everybody who came out with Booker and Stryker on Friday. So some sad news. Jennifer Finch, who was the bassist for the 90s all-female grunge band L7, has passed away.
6: Oh, no.
5: She had brain cancer, and she was only 59.
7: Oh, boy.
5: Her bandmates in L7 posted a statement saying, "With a very heavy heart, we announce that our beloved bandmate, friend, and fellow troublemaker, Jennifer Finch, passed away today. She had a long, courageous fight with brain cancer and was loved by many wonderful friends, musical peers, and fans worldwide. We love you, Jennifer." Sad stuff, man. And there's too much. I'm hearing too much about that kind of stuff lately.
7: Yeah.
5: And quite frankly, starting to trip me out.
4: Okay. Yeah.
5: You know. Yeah. So, we'll play L7. This is by far their biggest song.
4: Smash.
5: Yeah. It's Pretend We're Dead. It is the Woody Show. Another new hour gets underway next here on this Monday morning.

0: I've always loved that song, man.
1: Me too.
0: L7 is the name of the band. Pretend We're Dead, the name of the song. Not even a Throwback Thursday, but we're playing in honor of their bassist, Jennifer Finch, who died at the age of 59. Brain cancer. Somebody on the text said she died 5 days after they made her illness public.
2: Oh, wow.
0: That sucks. So rest in peace to her.
3: What is, quote, popular and huge? The Woody Show.
0: And it's another new hour. Cheers and jeers. Cheers to something I haven't done in years.
1: Really? What'd you do?
0: I spent an entire day with my brother.
4: Oh, really?
1: Oh,
4: what?
0: Yeah.
2: Wait.
4: Listeners might not even know you have a brother.
2: Yeah, let's back that up.
0: Yeah. Well, no, I've talked about it. I didn't grow up with him like the way I did with my stepsisters because my dad and my stepmom, you know, I was 15 by the time he was born, you know, and so I was living there. You know, I would see him from time to time, but I wasn't living close. And so the whole thing, then he goes off to college and moves to Philadelphia and Boston and all these other things. Anyway, he was just here.
4: Sweet.
0: His friends were out and doing like a bachelorette party thing.
2: Nice.
0: For a lesbian couple, Greg.
1: Oh, I didn't know that part.
0: And lipstick lesbos too.
2: Oh, nice.
0: Yeah. So I'm like, dude, Greg should have gone. Yeah. Anyway, his name's Travis, and I haven't seen him. My wife and I were trying to figure out when the last time we saw him. It had to have been 8 years ago.
1: Wow.
0: Yeah. Now, text or, you know, talk like on the phone, be at my dad's or whatever, and he would call, check in, things like that. But it was really good to see him. It was really good to see him.
2: Did you guys just like chill at the house and talk?
0: Oh, no. We flew to brunch.
2: Oh, my God.
0: Because like we had a whole day.
1: Yeah.
0: So like we went and, flew somewhere for brunch.
2: That rules.
0: Which is cool because then I got to fly, which is great.
2: Yeah.
0: Nice. And then, you know, came back to the house and hung out there until he had to go to the airport. He had like a red eye flight. Mm-hmm. So, it was great.
2: That's got awesome.
0: Got to hang out with him. Still haven't met his, he's been with his, you know, I don't even know if it would be fiance, but, boyfriend, husband, whatever, haven't met him yet. But
2: I love him even
0: guy.
2: More.
0: Yeah, and they live in Salem, Massachusetts. So my son, who's like way into Halloween and all that kind of stuff, there's like all that really cool stuff. I've never been to Salem, but I think we're gonna make a point to, you know, go out there.
2: Oh, in October.
0: It's one of those things. It's like, you know, I was 15 when he was born, and then I was off at boarding school, and then into my career and moving all the place. We just never crisscrossed at family stuff at the same time. We were just always there at different times.
2: Yeah, you're almost two different generations.
0: It's weird. And so we both feel, you know, bad and guilty that it's been that way, but it was really cool to see him. So
1: that's nice.
0: So that's the cheers. The jeers, just to a couple people, you know, number one is a guy who, you know, wasn't super close with, but definitely I would consider him to be a friend, a colleague in radio. And I just found out that he died over the weekend, and he was one of these guys that didn't tell anybody that he was sick and he was going through his battling cancer. And his name's Mike Marino.
2: Yeah.
0: And super nice guy, like radio geek. In fact, last year when I went to that morning show convention that I was on a panel at or whatever, he and I, you know, flew there and back on the same flight, and like we just chopped it up almost the entire time. And that was like the most time I'd spent like in one kind of sitting with him for a while. But, like, you know, we text all the time. He was always sending me stuff about the Steelers or whatever. And just one of those guys who's, like, you can't not like him.
2: Yeah.
0: So just a super nice dude. And I was shocked when there was, like, an industry email that went out, like, breaking news. You know, and I saw the name. And I go, Mike Marino. Then I saw the picture. And then it had, like, his date of his birth and then the date, the year, the, you know, 2026. I'm like, what?
1: Yeah.
0: So that was really sad.
4: He was always very nice to us and very complimentary.
0: Yeah. And then also we met up, Jeff G and I met up with a friend of ours who we both used to work for a long time. Had lunch with him on Friday.
2: Oh, cool.
0: And he's just been in rough shape. And it sucks because he's older. You know, he's been around a long time. And he's done a lot of really cool stuff in radio. But, you know, it's a bummer when you see people that you love and care about, like struggling, you know, going through health stuff, or you hear about this guy who passed away. So that is definitely the jeers.
2: And as you get older, it feels like a little bit of a reality check.
0: Yeah.
2: As it does for me.
0: Yeah. Oh, for sure.
2: You love yourself.
0: Greg Gorey, cheers and jeers.
1: Well, I'm going to make my cheers real quick because I need to, you know, unpack my jeers, okay? Yeah. So cheers to drinking beers and watching the third place game in the World Cup. I actually quite enjoyed
2: good
1: it.
2: For you. Really
4: nice.
1: And everybody says, oh, soccer is such a low scoring game. That particular game was not. The vibe was cool. It was fun. I kind of got bummed out that I hadn't started watching a little bit earlier, but I'm not going to miss it. Whatever. It'll be back. So that was actually really fun. Now, my jeers, and there's some audio that
0: I'm trying to try to dig and find this stupid clip. We had it.
1: Okay. Well, let me see while you look for it, I'll set it up. So jeers to terrible parents who let the kids rule the show and rule their lives. Mm-hmm. Parents who won't step in to right a situation. So
0: I don't think I have the initial clip.
1: Oh, you don't?
0: No. Jeff, if you can find that initial clip again, that'd be great.
1: Okay.
4: Mm-hmm. I could do it
1: from my phone,
4: yeah,
1: I suppose.
4: I was just going through at Target yesterday. Just
1: really?
4: Like kids just running all over the place. Almost running into me, screaming, yelling. And I'm like, where are the parents?
2: Dude,
4: if I know, in my day, I'll just like be grabbed and pulled outside.
1: Oh, absolutely. So here's the deal. Sunday morning, 7:30 in the morning, mm-hmm. I'm taking my morning poo-poo.
2: Yeah,
1: and
2: lucky.
1: I'm upstairs, door closed, the bathroom fan is on. So there's some background noise. Mm-hmm. And I thought I heard screaming. And I thought, that's strange. Finish up in the bathroom, go into the bedroom to make the bed. And if you're going to do it properly, that takes about 5 to 10 minutes.
2: Yeah, 30, and sure.
1: That entire time, I still hear screaming. I go downstairs, open the front door. Mario's sitting there looking like he just saw a ghost. Like, can you believe this? The screaming going on. It's a toddler-aged kid screaming, screaming, screaming, screaming. No parents can be heard. These are people 2 doors down from us in this little corridor. The most blood-curdling screams, crying. So hopefully
0: I had a clip.
1: Hopefully we can find the audio.
0: Yeah, Greg got a clip of it. But like, I've been having so many issues with this audio system that we have.
1: Uh-huh.
0: It's driving me nuts.
2: But also, I'm okay with not hearing the blood-curdling toddler tantrum.
0: Where is it, Sammy? Just tell me.
2: I have literally told my neighbors not to call the police before when the kid was that age. And he had a sliver in his finger.
1: Yeah, I thought maybe it was police worthy because I thought maybe the kid was being
2: distress.
1: Attacked. Or
4: so when we do find the recording, you're saying this is from 2 houses down? Or?
1: Yes, 2 doors down.
0: Right. Here we go. We got it.
4: All right.
1: Okay,
0: we
1: great.
0: Got it finally.
1: So this is what I heard at the beginning when I decided, you know what, I'm going to capture this on audio.
2: Okay.
1: This is this little kid screaming her lungs out.
0: So we're supposed to guess.
1: And then we're going to play a game. Why was she crying?
0: Okay. Why are they crying?
1: Right.
0: And I don't know the answer. Greg hasn't told anybody yet.
1: Okay. Right.
0: Yeah, so we can play the game. Why are they crying? Here we go.
1: Two doors down.
2: Mm-hmm. Oh.
1: So this went on for a long while. That's the second part of this story. But why was she crying?
2: Okay, it sounds like a stabbing.
0: He's got multiple choices. That's how the game works. I don't think you've been here since we've done a round of
2: writing.
1: Yeah, why is she crying?
0: There's always multiple choice.
2: Oh, I'm ready.
1: Was she getting both legs amputated with a rusty butter knife without anesthesia?
2: Okay, probably.
1: Was she having all her toys set on fire right before her eyes while her puppy was being hauled away to a kill shelter and the trauma caused her to get possessed by Satan?
0: Okay, right.
1: Or she didn't want to get out of bed and go to the beach with her mom.
4: I'm saying butter knife.
2: I think toys on fire. Yeah, toys on fire.
1: She didn't want to get out of bed, and I did not hear the parents intervene into the screaming for how long? Was it 16 minutes? Was it 46 minutes? Or was it 1 hour and 26 minutes until I heard one word from a parent? One word.
0: Well, I mean,
2: 16 even seems high.
0: The fact that it was so specific, I'll say it was the hour and 26 minutes.
1: Woody is correct. You win. An hour
2: That's crazy.
1: And 26
2: wow.
1: minutes.
2: That's crazy.
1: The parents finally emerge from the
0: you gotta let them cry it out.
1: Condo. And no, some neighbors are walking by looking at them, and they said to the mom, quite a morning you're having, right? That would have been the perfect opportunity for the mom to say, I know, I'm so sorry. And nope, she didn't. She just said, yeah, it is. And she leaves. Then the dad comes out with Satan. And does he say to her, okay, enough. It's been an hour and a half of blood-curdling screams. No, he says, do you want to hold daddy's hand?
4: Uh-uh. Oh, hell
1: do you
4: no.
1: want to go and sit in the car? Do you want to go join mommy at the beach? And she's still screaming. Now they're outside the house. She's still screaming as if she's getting body parts removed. And then he says, okay, honey, I'll wait until you're ready.
4: Oh,
1: and
4: no.
1: she screamed for another 20 minutes.
0: This, no. What do they call this? Gentle parenting?
2: Yeah. Oh, gentle parenting does not work on gentle children. Well, on non-gentle children.
1: It was.
2: She sounds like a pain in the ass.
0: I don't think gentle parenting works at all, because you get these little pricks that think they're in charge.
1: Yeah. And
0: like you can't give them the false hope that they're in charge of anything.
1: And then that's what he ended
0: with. Why do you let the kids make their decisions? Like, they don't get to make decisions. You're a child.
4: I'm surprised that you would not call the police after an hour. You're like, something has to be going on. There has to be a dead parent in there or something.
1: It took
4: about
1: 45 minutes where I thought, maybe she's being harmed. It was so... And the audio doesn't even do it justice.
0: This other clip, is that like the continuation of her freaking out?
1: Clip number two is 15 minutes later. I didn't know it would go for another hour and 11 minutes, but this was 15 minutes later.
0: And she's freaking out, not wanting to get out of bed?
1: Not wanting to get out of bed.
0: Oh, man. How old was this kid?
1: Probably three.
2: Lucky. Like,
0: If you're a parent, you can't keep little kids in bed.
2: Ew.
0: Like, they're up before the crack of dawn, and all you want to do is sleep. Meanwhile, these parents...
4: Maybe they had a rough night the night before. You know?
2: So go back to bed, bitch. What are we doing?
1: Yeah, right. Man. So... This is about 100 feet away.
4: Yeah, I would not deal with that. Even though I found out what the situation was, I would still kind of call the cops.
0: Were there windows open? Like how is it that loud from where you are?
1: Yeah, well, my front door was open, and I think most people in that little corridor have their bedroom windows open.
0: Okay.
1: So, and I would almost guarantee their bedroom window was open.
2: Oh, okay.
1: And not one apology, nothing. And then it culminates with, we'll wait until you're ready, honey. Hell, do you want to hold daddy's hand? Do you want to get ice cream?
0: Nah, dog.
1: Did you want to sit in the car?
4: Full Seabass.
0: No, the dad didn't really offer ice cream.
1: These are terrible.
0: Did dad offer up ice cream?
1: Oh, yeah. Is that what you want? Did you want ice cream? Do you want to go meet with mommy? Do you want to hold daddy's hand?
2: No.
1: Maybe you want to go sit in the car? And then she's screaming the whole time, and then he finally just said, okay, I'll just wait here until you're ready.
2: And this is a 3-year-old. This is a teachable moment for the 3-year-old who just got taught that this works.
0: Well, kids that young, they're terrorists.
2: Oh, yes.
0: They are.
2: They're really bad.
1: Straight to the fire station and say, is it too late?
0: No.
1: Can she fit in the box?
0: Yeah. If it fits, it ships. We talked about it before. If you can fit the kid into the little drop-off box at the fire station, I think it counts.
2: Yeah, I agree.
0: Yeah.
1: Little
2: get him rehomed.
1: Terror child and horrible parents.
2: Somebody texted in, white toddler for sure. I'm Hispanic. I'm beating that kid if they cry like
0: that. Oh, dude.
1: I mean, it took almost an hour before we even heard the voice of one of the parents.
2: That's insane.
0: Whatever happened to, like, you want to, I'll give you something to cry about.
2: Yeah.
0: Yeah, that's what we were told.
2: You have big feelings. I have bigger feelings.
0: Yeah. You really want to cry? We'll give you something to cry about.
1: Yeah.
0: 877-44-WOODY. Text us over to 22987. We're going to take a quick break. And then after the break, if you didn't think it got any more dramatic than that, we have somebody on the Woody Show hot seat.
2: Oh no.
1: Damn it.
0: Somebody is on the Woody Show hot seat. Who is it this time? What do they do? How do they earn this spot on the hot seat?
1: Sammy.
2: Is it me?
4: Pooping again.
0: And I'm going to open this one up to, let's see, the people in this room for sure. Morgan, you're a possibility. Dumbass Tyler, you're a possibility.
4: Always.
0: Yeah, and then Vaughn, you're a possibility.
2: Oh.
4: Man.
0: I'll open it up to those people.
2: Good, because we shouldn't be the only ones with the anxiety right now.
0: Yeah. Bort and Menji, spoiler alert, you're safe.
2: Oh, okay.
0: Yeah, Bort and Menji, they're safe. But Woody Show Hot Seat coming up next.
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10: Traffic is sponsored by Aleve. And in Norwalk, the northbound 605 connector to the westbound 105, that's partially blocked. Only the left lane is open for you. There's going to be stop traffic from Rosecrans after a couple cars went down that right side embankment. Sherman Oaks, a new crash, south 405 at the 101. It's blocking the right lane, so it's stopped from Victory Boulevard. Mid-City crash, they're trying to move this over to the center divider from the left lane, westbound 10 before Crenshaw. That's got things real heavy from Western Avenue. And downtown, just got word of a crash, eastbound 10 after Mateo Street. Two middle lanes blocked with a hit and run, so it's stop and go from Central Avenue. And at some point, body pain may creep in and become your reality that day, but Aleve is here to keep you moving. One pill gives you up to 12 hours of body pain relief, so don't let pain hold you back. Try Aleve today. 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
0: All right, well, from time to time, as happens with any group of people, friends, family, coworkers, or whatever, it all just can't be peaceful bliss, you know? Every once in a while, there's a thing. There's a brush-up. There's a flare-up. And somebody ends up on the Woody Show hot seat.
2: Oh.
0: All right, who is on the hot seat this time? So it's everybody here in the room. Well, one person who's not on the hot seat is Jeff G. He's too new.
3: Oh, lucky. Okay.
0: So, Jeff, you're not on the hot seat.
4: Yeah, give it a minute.
0: You're fine.
5: Yeah, don't worry. It'll be your
3: sit
5: time.
3: Sit this one out.
0: Yeah.
6: Yeah, so
0: it could be... Well, it also, it's not me, because I already know. It's either going to be Gina...
3: God damn it.
0: Greg. Menace. Very possibly Sammy.
4: Probably.
0: Seabass.
6: Weak.
0: Morgan.
7: Couldn't be me.
0: Vaughn. Or dumbass Tyler.
3: Oh, that's possible.
0: Yes. You know what? I'll just get it out of the way. Seabass, you are not on the hot seat. Yeah, you're not. You're not on the hot seat. Yeah. Sorry. Here we go. Who is on the Woody Ho? Woody Show? Woody Ho?
3: Yeah.
4: The Woody Ho.
0: Who is on the Woody Show hot seat? Greg Gorey, you are not on the Woody Show.
4: Naturally.
0: Dumbass Tyler.
4: Oh, here we go.
0: Dumbass Tyler. You know what? We'll come back to Dumbass Tyler. We'll come back to him. As we'll also come back to Morgan.
3: Oh, no.
7: Not us together.
3: Oh, no.
0: Yeah, first time.
5: Good one. Hell yeah, bro.
6: Old joke.
0: Sammy.
7: Yes.
3: What? Is it me?
4: Probably.
0: It could be. It's certainly not Gina, though.
3: Oh, thank Christ. I'm going to crap my pants.
6: I don't think you're allowed to do that.
0: Menace?
5: Yes.
0: Menace.
5: Yeah. Uh-huh.
4: What'd you do now?
3: He looks like he's about to get punched.
5: Yeah.
7: That would be easier, actually.
5: Yeah.
0: Menace, do you think that Tyler is on the Woody Show hot seat?
5: He could be.
0: He could be. He could be.
5: Yeah.
0: But Tyler, you are not on the Woody Show hot seat. Morgan.
7: Yes. Let's get it out of the way. Rip the Band-Aid off, Woody. Let's go. I hate this segment so much.
0: Morgan, you are not on the Woody Show hot seat.
3: You are not the father, girl.
0: Yeah.
7: Now I like this segment.
6: Yeah.
0: So now it's down between Menace... And of all people, Vaughn.
3: Oh.
0: Yeah. Any guesses around the room? Who do you think it might be?
3: Couldn't be Vaughn. What, for being too nice?
4: Yeah, damn him.
3: Yeah.
4: I guess it's Menace.
3: I'm going to say Sammy.
4: Or Sammy.
0: Sammy's always a possibility.
3: Still?
4: Oh, she's still on the table? Yeah, Sammy. Yeah.
7: Oh, my gosh.
4: Got to be Sammy.
0: No, you know, it's not Sammy. It is either Menace or Vaughn.
3: Whoa.
4: It's gotta be Menace.
7: Yeah,
0: it has to be Menace.
3: Menace.
0: Menace.
3: Menace.
0: Okay. Menace! You are not on the Woody Show hot seat.
3: Yes!
0: And it is Vaughn.
5: Oh,
0: Vaughn.
5: What?
0: Vaughn.
3: Oh, come on down.
0: Vaughn, come on in.
5: Oh, what did he do this time?
3: Oh, my God.
0: What did he do this time?
3: This is shocking. What did he do ever?
4: What did he do for the first time?
6: Last time he didn't call his mom.
3: Oh, that was pretty crappy.
0: Yeah. Hey, Vaughn.
4: Vaughn, what'd you do?
0: All right. Well, I don't personally have Vaughn on the hot seat. Vaughn is on the hot seat via somebody else here on the show.
3: Uh-oh.
0: Right. And do you have any idea what this might be about, Vaughn?
8: I'm pretty sure it's Seabass.
3: Oh.
0: You're pretty pretty sure it's Seabass? Well, it is Seabass.
5: Yeah. Oh, what?
3: It's Seabass.
5: Yeah.
3: What
5: all
3: is
5: right.
3: this?
5: Oh, wow.
0: All right, well, and this is the point where we have to let Seabass have his moment. He's the one who called the hot seat. So, Seabass, why do you call the hot seat?
6: I tried not to have this happen. I tried to go through the proper channels.
5: Okay.
6: I tried to correct admittedly a slight behavior, but one that nobody in this room would tolerate. If this happened around, so I went to our new executive producer, Jeff G. I said, hey, I got a little issue. Would you mind taking care of it? Jeff G says, sure, no problem. Because, you know, if you have certain problems, you don't want to hear about it from somebody because then you have animus towards them. But if you hear about it from a third party, okay, I'll correct it. In this case, I believe I know why this happens. Let's say, Greg, you're in here in the morning working on something, just doing whatever, typing, you know, listening to audio.
4: Sure.
6: And you're...
4: What is that?
6: That's somebody cramming and slapping their knuckles onto their desk.
7: Oh.
4: Like a drum.
7: Yeah, like drumming on everything.
6: Like, but in a small, tight space where people are doing things, it would drive you effing crazy.
4: It would. It absolutely would. Would drive anybody crazy.
6: But I'm not, while I am much more important to the show than Vaughn, I'm not, I am not Vaughn's boss.
5: Sure.
6: So the proper way to do this, and again, the nicer, more genteel way to do is say, hey, Jeff G, would you mind saying something to Vaughn real quick?
0: Now, Jeff, did you say something? Did you bring it up? I'm assuming you did.
2: I did, right, Vaughn? The day of that, he sent me an email. I handled it.
6: Jeff said, no problem, easy. And so I said, great, okay, should be settled.
5: Now, wait, Jeff and Woody, you're in there just almost as much as Seabass. Have you ever picked up on this?
0: By the time Vaughn gets in, I'm already here in the studio.
5: Yeah, so but like after the show, is he doing that?
0: No, because then after the show, Seabass is gone.
6: Right.
0: And it's usually just Vaughn working on, he's editing.
6: If this happened with Woody in that room, it would last about 2 seconds because he would shut it down instantly.
0: I wouldn't go to Jeff G.
6: Right. You wouldn't have to. Exactly. You wouldn't have to because you are in charge.
0: You're killing me with with the drumming or whatever it would be.
7: Right. Please, if there's a guy.
6: But again, I'm not the guy to say that. Like, that would be, that's weird. It's not appropriate.
7: That I don't get.
8: Or is it being a human just talking to them?
6: No. Because.
8: Like, right?
6: Because, for instance, we had this problem before with Menace. He would get in there and he would just open mouth eat chips and nuts. But Menace is on the air. He's a co-host with us.
8: He's important, right? Yeah.
6: So we can kind of bust his balls on the air about it. But I wasn't going to, that's not on the air in there. That's him. Being, you know, whatever.
0: Okay.
6: So I've got some audio, just in case people don't believe me.
4: Oh, nice. I do want to hear that.
0: All right.
6: So this is again, if you, imagine you're sitting from you to Menace away from him.
0: Don't worry, Vaughn, you're going to have a chance to respond. Okay. All right, so this is which...
6: Just a classic example, number one.
0: All right, number one.
6: So he'll put on a little music, which is fine. The music is, well, thankfully, now at a lower volume. Sometimes, not always. He is bopping along to it and cracking his knuckles along to it, which is, again...
0: Okay. This is the drumming you're talking about.
7: I'm going to say, he's really good at staying on beat.
6: Now, unfortunately, that's one thing, and that's plenty.
4: This is not an isolated incident.
6: Oh, no. We're talking about months. And
7: I'll spit my drink out.
6: It's not just that. He's also doing mouth noises. He's like scatting and beatboxing. And he's also doing something. This happens later in the day, and I think I know why. Where he's editing, you'll hear some sound from the show, and he's editing, which goes back and forth. But you like tap tap tap tap tap.
5: Yeah.
6: But he starts absolutely slamming the keyboard keys.
9: Yeah. Wow. Already,
0: So he's editing a video.
6: Right. But again, we've all used
0: keyboards. Wow, I'm surprised, dude.
7: That is aggressive.
0: That is aggressive.
6: Yeah, exactly.
0: Well, I'm saying, I would think that you end up like breaking that keyboard.
5: Are you going frame by frame on that or something?
8: Sometimes, yeah.
6: I'm going frame by frame. I do too. Menace says we all do.
5: Yeah.
6: Here's a little bit. Here's to Sir Mix-a-Lot.
0: All
6: right. Real fun.
10: They all need to hurry up here.
4: That's good, Vaughn.
6: So, again. I thought I did the right thing. I said, hey, let's get the boss in here to politely, without causing a scene and causing personal friction, squash this beef before there's even a beef. But it kept going for days and days afterward, which is why I had to call this hot seat. Now, by the way, I mentioned a few times, I think I know this happens. I think he gets higher as the show goes on. And he just kind
7: That's possible.
6: And he's just in there like slamming and bopping. Yeah. Oh, the music. Because, you're high.
5: Feeling the vibe.
6: Yeah, exactly.
7: It kicks in. Now, Seabass, I don't see you taking this route because you have to be sort of self-deprecating to do it. But if it were me, I'd be like, because it's true, I'd be like, Vaughn, I think there might be something wrong with me, but I physically can't handle it. Like, can you help me with my neuses and stop or before
6: that's
7: I
6: a very kind a way to go
7: climb
6: about
7: up the wall?
6: Sure. It's a very kind way to go about things.
3: Like, it might not bother other people, and I might have some sort of a brain glitch, but it's making me homicidal, and I love you.
0: Seabass, do you have, what's it called, like, where you have, like, a...
6: Misophonia is what you're thinking of.
0: Yeah, misophonia.
6: Again, so, you guys heard it. None of you would put up with that.
4: No.
6: None of you would put up with that.
4: It wouldn't take a disorder to be annoyed by
0: it. No, but it goes along with other things. Like, remember he used to stick his fingers in his ears like a child? I'm wondering if sound, there's like weird.
6: Again, this is not a disorder thing, but to your point, to your question, I keep my headphones way lower than you guys do because I don't want to end up like Greg and Menace, who have got hearing and
4: Greg's, what now?
6: Greg's case, tinnitus.
4: Yes.
6: Yeah. But no, this would drive any of you up the wall. Okay. And again, I tried to address it through the proper channels.
0: So those are the complaints. The response from Vaughn.
8: Yeah. I would say number one, you could have asked me months ago, years ago, and I began doing this, came on the show years ago, and that would have been nice. I don't feel like I'm hard to approach by anybody.
3: No.
0: That's what they say about Vaughn. They're like, that.
8: Yeah.
3: Got to tiptoe around
6: but
3: him.
6: It wasn't a years ago thing. This was maybe a couple months.
8: No, it was, because years ago you asked Woody for me to turn music down. And
0: so what's the matter? Is he basically scared of black people? Or?
8: I think it's
6: again, I don't want to be like the, again, it's a thing where I don't want to be like, oh, there's a problem. Oh, this guy's got an issue with me.
8: If we're all working in a co-working area and you have an issue with something I'm doing, it's easy to just ask, hey, can you turn this down a little bit?
6: Again, if I'm coming to you two, three, four times about that kind of stuff.
8: You have zero times. If you had one time, I would have probably changed a bit. But zero times?
6: But so why didn't you listen when Jeff G? Oh, no. Oh, no. So when Jeff G said, hey, man, would you mind?
8: And the music has gone down since
6: he didn't mention the knocking on the table?
8: To my recollection, no, honestly.
6: Jeff G, is this true?
0: Yeah, do you remember saying anything
10: about
0: the...
10: I don't recall about the drumming part. I just said, like, hey, man, there's a lot of stuff going on. He's, like, replaying stuff while he's listening to the show live. And I go, that's bothering Seabass. I go, it's a, you know, shared space.
8: Right.
10: So, you know, just be conscious of that and be cool. Okay. And
0: it was just about the noise in general.
10: Right.
0: Music, specifically... desk drumming,
6: right now
0: key slamming.
10: I don't recall if I mentioned the drumming. Probably not.
6: I mean, I
10: was more.
6: I'll give him a half. I'll give him a half point credit on that. But one would think just general awareness of the people around you. If you understand that noise is an issue in a tight space, that would be not something you would continue.
8: Well, if it's been months to your own saying, why I've not said something in months. Open your mouth, dude.
6: I kind of hoped it would go away. I didn't want to make you mad at me, quite frankly.
8: Why would I be mad at you?
6: I didn't want you to...
0: too late. I might be right.
8: Oh, my God.
0: I might be onto something.
3: You know, like, I personally think that, and Vaughn, tell me if you agree, that going through somebody else is more insulting than be like, oh, my God, can you stop, please?
8: Absolutely.
6: The analogy is in an office environment. Let's say Menace, or let's say, God forbid, Greg showed up, and he just had bad BO every day.
4: You wouldn't
6: want the person next to you who you have maybe are cordial with, be like, hey man, you really smell.
10: Oh, I did that to Tyler. And then he smelled great ever since.
6: Yeah. Tyler is, again, that's the difference between Tyler's your boy, you know.
10: He smells wonderful now.
6: And we can rag on our boys more than we can rag on a coworker.
0: All right, so you're right. It would be really annoying.
4: Mm. It would be.
0: I definitely would. Say something.
6: And wouldn't it be nicer if a manager came, hey, would you mind? We should let you know.
4: I don't know.
0: This, I think...
6: That's what I've always been told.
4: I think if it was the 10th time of you telling Vaughn directly and that went nowhere, then go to Jeff.
0: Correct.
3: At that point, sure,
4: I don't get going to Jeff right out of the gate.
0: Well, I think I have that part figured out. It just hit me. Here's a guy who loves calling the cops, right? Mm. Like, he'll call the cops. He'll go down to the management office here at the building.
8: Big snitch.
0: On stuff. He'll send
6: big
0: he'll send,
6: orderly.
0: He'll send the emails to HR about like somebody who's doing, whether they brought their dog in or whatever else it would be that's happening in the office. Like, he won't go to them personally.
3: But this is on brand.
0: So that's what I'm saying. So it tracks for Seabass in the way that
6: approaches how we are told to handle things is to... You know,
8: I don't know, but he's so big and bad with partners, but can't just talk to me personally.
6: That is not what this is about. Again, that's the point, is I'm trying to keep things with Cartnarks. I don't care if that person hates me. I care if Vaughn hates me, and I don't want him to.
0: Oh, babe. Oh,
6: sweet.
8: See? You know what? Half point for them.
6: Okay. I thought this would lessen the blow by having someone who's like, hey, man, you know, like, whatever, you know, hey, Sammy, could you stop bringing your stupid Stanley in everywhere? It's taking up too much space.
7: To which I would say, absolutely not. I need to hydrate.
3: This is a hostile work environment.
6: And That's the, I'm not doing this because it's quite the opposite. I don't want to have a problem.
0: So what's the resolution? Let's talk resolution.
6: I think we need to talk
0: Are you hearing his complaint? What he's saying? Can you see where that's like maybe annoying, or is there a way to, I don't know, either headphones or, I mean, the tapping is one thing, but I don't know. Like what do you think?
8: Yeah, I for sure hear you on the tapping, and I will do my best to lessen that as music is playing and things like that. And also the music volume will be lower as it has been for the past few weeks.
6: I will say the music is way less of a problem than the pounding on the desk.
0: That wasn't brought up specifically. You know,
7: Vaughn, do you
0: in
7: even
0: the
7: realize you're doing it? Because that seems like something that's so unconscious.
8: Right. Probably mostly unconscious, but I mean, to a point, I know I'm doing
6: Which goes back to the marijuana.
8: I do be high.
0: Yeah, it goes back to the grass.
7: Yeah. I think
0: he's smoking dope.
6: Yeah, you guys are missing the main overarching point here.
5: Yeah, it's marijuana.
8: Is this an intervention?
7: Yeah, I guess.
0: All right, well,
5: Bob be smoking for real.
0: We'll see how it goes. I think Seabass, I think anybody that works on the show, like, you could just be direct with them. We all expect whatever from you. Like, what? Nothing's going to come across as like... I mean,
7: out of
0: look,
7: character.
0: Yeah, like if you're worried about it, like being like, you know, you said it's not as nice. But since when are you worried about being nice?
6: It's the person against the relationship. If this were Menace, I would have sent us to Menace and started banging next to him.
5: Not wrong. If it's somebody that I don't have like a personal relationship with in the office, I'm not going to talk to him directly.
0: But again, you guys have been like sitting back to back, 3 feet from each other for I don't know how long you worked here. Yeah,
5: but that was going to be my other point. I feel like you guys are on that kind of level where you could say something.
6: Again, everything's very nice with Vaughn, when we're there, we're both doing our own work. It's not like we're like, so what'd you do this weekend? You know,
8: yeah.
4: Can we all agree that if I ever smell like BO, you let me know?
7: Yes.
0: 562. Very good drumming, Vaughn.
8: Thank you.
0: They thought you sounded great.
7: If you get nothing else out of it.
0: All right, more Woody Show is next time.
7: Oh, my God. Tastes like Cole's grease.
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1: Well, we got your chance to win those VIP tickets for Vans Warped Tour. Still to come here in the next few minutes. That's with Papa Roach, Third Eye Blind, Jimmy World. I mean, there's a ton. That's it. Now, I know for a fact that's something Vaughn is very excited about. He's been he's been amping up and listening to all these different bands who he's looking forward to seeing.
2: I know him and Tyler are going, for sure.
1: Yeah. It's happening this weekend. Shoreline Waterfront in Long Beach. Win those VIP passes coming up here in just a few minutes on The Woody Show.
0: It's What's Up with What's Going Down in SoCal Sports with Jeff G.
1: Office cop Jeff G. What's happening?
3: If he goes to the cops, that makes me the cops?
4: Yeah.
3: Oh, no.
5: You're the man.
3: That's all bad. Sorry, the ops. Damn, there goes the hood cred. All right, well, let's go ahead and start with the World Cup. After a month of games, it's a wrap, and it all ended with this goal for
6: Poro
3: Spain.
6: Chance to cross, hooks it in. Williams battling, knocks it down. It's free. It's a goal. It's Ferran Torres.
3: That was the first goal of the match, and it didn't happen until the 106th minute of extra time. Spain took a ton of shots, but that was the only one that made it through, and it was a long time until they scored.
1: Yeah.
3: They were the better team yesterday, by the way, and they deserved to win. After the game, fight between players, which was pretty cool. Argentina fans threw bottles and rocks at cops in Argentina. Guess they were mad that they lost. Big question for all the soccer fans, though, is this truly the last dance for Messi and Ronaldo? We'll have to wait and see. Other soccer scores from the weekend. My Galaxy got cooked by LAFC 3-0. I was wearing my Galaxy jersey out at the FIFA Fan Fest. All kinds of clowning going on, man. I was like, that's all right. We got more championships. Relax. Relax. Moving on to baseball. Dodgers took 2 out of 3 from the Yankees in New York. By the way, a shout out to Yoshinobu Yamamoto. Complete game gem yesterday. Dodgers in Philly today at 4.

0: Or speaking of the Dodgers, win your way in to the Woody Show Dodgers Suite Thursday and Friday, 7 and 8 a.m. both days. Moving on to the Angels, they lost 2 out of 3 to the Tigers over the weekend. Halos welcome the Cardinals to the Big A tonight at 7. And finally, the WNBA, Sparks lost to the Wings. Hamby had 16 points in the loss. And that's your sports right here on the Woody Show.
1: All right, Jeff G. Cheer, everybody. Now, I just promise you. Just talked about it. Vans Warped Tour VIP tickets. 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That's 877-44-WOODY. We'll set you up. A pair of VIP passes to Vans Warped Tour this weekend in Long Beach. 877-44-WOODY. This is Royal Otis. A song called Who's Your Boyfriend? 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

0: Royal Otis, who's your boyfriend? It is the Woody Show. It's Alt 98.7. Congratulations to Brendan. Just got word. Caller number 98 is Brendan in Burbank. So VIP tickets to Vans Warped Tour. Another chance in the 8 o'clock hour. So sometime between now and 9, another chance of those VIP tickets for Vans Warped Tour this weekend in Long Beach coming up here on the Woody Show.
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2: Hopefully all positive toward me.
0: A lot of people. It's mixed.
2: Okay.
0: It's mixed. So Seabass put Vaughn, our video producer, on the hot seat because, you know, Seabass spends a lot of time in the office where Vaughn's got all the camera stuff going on. He's editing video and he's doing his thing. And then during commercial breaks and stuff, I guess he's rocking out to, you know, a bunch of different music. And playing it too loud, and then, you know, hand drumming with his knuckles on the counter, driving Seabass.
2: We didn't even get to. He also does beatboxing, which I haven't caught on audio yet. But
0: yeah, that's really good. That's really good.
2: Let
0: beatboxing.
2: This be known that this encompasses that as well.
3: Okay. All right.
0: So he goes to Jeff G. Asks Jeff, like, hey, can you please mention to Vaughn? You know, keep it down in the office, shared workspace, whatever. He did, but then, you know, the music volume went down, but he was still doing the knuckle drumming and stuff. Anyway, so put him on the hot seat. I think we'll see how it goes from here. Vaughn was open to it, but wishes that Seabass would have come to him directly, which I do understand. I would rather somebody come to me directly than, quote, narking me out to somebody else to have them do it.
2: This goes on his
0: like, well, where is this person? Why this one says, Seabass is acting like Mr. Hand from Fast Times at Ridgemont High, where he thinks everyone's on dope. Yeah, because he did say about Vaughn saying, like, well, you know, keep in mind, you know, Vaughn's probably getting higher and higher as the morning or as the show goes on.
2: By the way, he admitted to that, so I think I'm correct.
0: But I'm not saying it's not a fair assumption.
4: He's not hiding it.
0: Yeah. This one says, I agree with Seabass on this one. It's better to go through the proper channels, especially when inner office conversations are your strong suit. I guess they are not your strong suit.
2: Right. Yeah. I get what they're saying.
0: Yeah. Because they always say that, like, well, when did this conversation happen? Was it just between you and the other person? Oh. Was there not a, quote,
3: record
0: manager or
3: paper trail?
0: Yeah, was there somebody else, like, not, in the conversation? I don't know.
5: And that was kind of my fear when I saw the email. I know Seabass keeps receipts. Like, I know that. And I haven't been on the show that long.
0: All right.
5: But one thing I know is you have a reputation for receipts. So I was like, you know what? I'll make sure I handle this right away and appropriately. And, you know, again, Vaughn was a very good listener both times I approached him. He did not, like, deny it or say
0: Vaughn's
5: anything.
0: A good dude,
5: Vaughn
0: man.
5: Was a good dude. And
4: wait.
5: Like, cool.
2: Both times I approached him?
5: Yeah, I talked to him twice.
2: Okay.
5: Because remember...
2: Right, yeah.
5: Remember you said, hey, it's still going on. I said, okay, let me just talk to him again. Yeah. And it was, like, the end of last week or whatever. And Vaughn has been very, very cool about it. Like,
2: which is why I didn't want to make him mad.
0: This one says, super annoying.
2: I gave him chances.
0: Super annoying. Team Seabass, no doubt. This one said, man, this segment's making me sweat already. Justice for Vaughn.
3: Oh, my God.
5: Justice for Vaughn.
0: All right.
4: I think my main follow-up question is actually for Jeff.
5: Yes.
4: Because if the issue at hand was how annoying this is, and then you talk to Vaughn, and you specifically didn't mention that.
5: I don't recall. I mean, I don't remember our first conversation, to be honest. Like, I think I was moving and stuff like that. So, I mean, I don't know exactly what I mentioned. I will say that I did mention the music and the rewinding and stuff like that, but I can't say for certain that I mentioned the drama.
0: I don't think it was just more about shared office space and being annoying.
5: I kind of was like an encompassing thing. Like, hey, shared office space, man. He's sensitive to the sound. So.
2: And I don't want to crap on Jeff G because he is doing his job here, but I did send him an audio clip with my first email.
0: This one says...
5: I politely ignored it.
0: Seabass is being a bald baby.
2: Well, that's actually wrong twice.
0: Vaughn was effing with Seabass on purpose.
6: No.
0: I don't think it was on purpose.
4: Probably unconscious.
0: Seabass better not ever go to jail. He's not going to have a good time there with all this narking.
2: Well, I'll just fight everybody and I'll win.
0: Seabass is just being a bitch. He thinks he's perfect.
2: That's bad arguing right there.
0: I was on board with Seabass until he said, quote, I'm more important than Vaughn.
2: Oh, yeah. To the show, not in life.
5: I don't want to make things worse, Seabass, but I've had to take a couple meetings in there while Vaughn is working after the show. And I've heard his music and all that stuff. Man, when I said I'm getting on a meeting, he turned everything down and walked out of the office out of respect.
2: I get that. I'm not saying Vaughn's a bad coworker. I'm just saying... He gets high and starts bopping along to his music.
0: What I'm hearing is that you hate Vaughn.
6: Yeah.
0: That's coming
7: Which
0: through.
7: Which is what you wanted, right?
0: Like,
7: right.
0: Loud and clear. Yeah. Yeah. All right, 877-44-WOODY. Send us a text over to 22987. More Woody Show's next. Hang on.
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4: This report is sponsored by Straight Talk Wireless, and there's a Hollywood accident southbound 101 after Vermont Avenue. We know the right lane is blocked. We know there's three cars involved. Don't know the backup, though. Again, that's south 101 at Vermont Avenue, right lane taken out. Ontario, there's a crash in the middle lane, eastbound 60. That's at Vineyard Avenue, back up to about Euclid Ave. And for East LA, CHP is going to have to do a traffic break, so every lane will be temporarily blocked. Southbound 710 after Whittier Boulevard, there's a big metal pipe in that middle lane, so I guess they could send Vaughn instead. And every now and then, you'll find a deal that actually feels like
0: we'll
4: a win.
0: Start smoking it. You know?
4: Yeah. Exactly.
0: With Pack his weed in there. Give it a shot.
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0: Well, we got another $1,000 of gas cash up for grabs this hour. 8 o'clock keyword is rich, R-I-C-H. 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And then we got another pair of those VIP tickets for the Vans Warped Tour this weekend in Long Beach that you can win between now and 9.
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0: Ooh. Oh.
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0: Everybody was going soccer crazy.
31: Oh, yeah.
0: Over the last month. I saw a lot of memes, pretty funny, a lot of memes on social media, like pictures of a gravestone. Well, here's where my interest in soccer dies until the World Cup comes back around again. Kind of like the Olympics, where everybody's into...
31: Hyped up.
0: Oh, I really love bobsled. You know, but like you watch it once every 4 years.
31: I love the luge.
0: Yeah. So you have the casual fans. Then you have like the really hardcore soccer fans like Jeff G here.
31: Yeah.
0: I mean, you watch soccer
5: all the time.
0: Yeah,
5: a lot. Love it.
0: Yeah, so he went out to, for the World Cup final, he went out to like a big viewing event.
5: Yeah, it was called the FIFA Fan Fest for the final match of the World Cup. Tons of people, great food, good vibes, a lot of drinks and stuff. And I ran into this dude named Chewy. We're going to meet Chewy right now in a second. But the funny part is I asked him where he was from, and man, did he get nervous.
0: Yeah?
5: Yeah, okay. Listen to this.
0: Uh-huh.
32: We're at a FIFA Fan Fest. What's your name, bro?
33: Chewy.
32: Chewy, where are you from?
1: I'm from, like, from the U.S.
5: From the U.S.
1: Okay, that's not ice, bro. Don't worry about it.
5: I'm not ice.
1: All right, so who are you here to watch today, man? Is Spain, Argentina, who?
2: Messi.
1: What do you say to Messi haters?
2: They don't know ball. They just don't know ball. They're TikTok influenced.
0: Yeah, I see. I see that a lot in the comments. Like that phrase. Like he knows ball. He don't know ball.
3: Yeah,
0: that's a thing you think somebody has a garbage take on sports. Like he don't know ball.
3: Okay,
5: he's a casual.
3: Forget all the haters. Is it true that Argentina just had the easiest layup to get to?
5: I mean, people are saying that, but they did the work to get it done, too. Plenty of other teams had easy passes as well that didn't get the work done. So you got to give them credit where credit's due. Now, they crapped the bed yesterday, but, they did well to get there.
0: Yeah, yeah.
5: All right, so Chewy, obviously a
0: mega... of the U.S.
8: Yeah.
5: Of the United States.
0: The U.S.
5: He is here legally. Chewy, obviously a mega soccer fan. So I showed him a picture of Seabass, and I told him about Seabass's hate for the game of soccer.
9: Was a picture necessary? I work with this guy, is what he says.
1: Yeah. Right, so this guy's photo. Name is Seabass, right? He works on our show.
2: Yeah.
1: He said soccer is a pussy sport. What do you say to him?
2: I don't agree, just because of the fact that soccer can get physical. Has he ever played soccer?
1: Nah. He's not athletic at all.
2: So why does his opinion matter? He never touched a soccer ball. Why does his opinion matter?
1: He's touched a lot of other balls, just not soccer balls.
0: Oh, damn.
9: Oh, burn down.
8: Damn.
5: Sorry.
8: Jeff going strong.
0: I mean, would you like to cry? No, Jeff's new. Would you like to correct Jeff and his claim that you are not athletic at all?
9: Well, I mean, we can...
0: Give him some of your resume?
9: Yeah. Well, I played college rugby. That's not... Yeah, I played a real sport where not just contact might happen, it is intentionally happens and happens all the time at high speeds. So, I mean, that's neither here nor there.
0: He's also a very fast runner. He can't even use a standard treadmill.
8: And he can do a cartwheel.
9: That's true. As well. Wow.
4: His t-shirts barely go over his muscles.
8: Yeah.
5: So I retract my statement then. You are very athletic.
0: But again,
3: very
0: this
3: athletic.
0: Is the
3: classic, you?
5: My
3: this
5: bad, Adonis.
9: This is the classic. It's a fallacy, though, that we talk about a lot, Woody, where like Woody can't have an opinion on how bad an NFL coach is because he's never coached the NFL.
0: Yeah, or like when I go, man, I don't know, like gymnastics seems boring to me. Well, it's because you can't do it.
8: No,
0: yeah,
8: right. No.
0: It's not.
8: It can be both.
0: Admittedly, I could not do that.
4: Right.
8: Yeah, but
0: like nobody's arguing
4: I
0: that.
4: I couldn't hit a baseball. I don't like watching baseball.
0: Yeah,
4: I couldn't hit one if you offered me all the money in the world.
9: But this World Cup go around, I saw the best term for soccer players that I've ever seen, and that was lawn fairies.
8: Lawn fairies.
5: Come on, man.
9: There's these little 5'7" guys running around. And anytime anybody breezes by one of them, they fall down and grab their ankle. Ah! And then nothing happens.
0: That's a funny term, lawn fairy. It's pretty funny.
9: Look at the little lawn fairies running around. So cute.
5: All right, so...
8: oh, my God.
5: So you guys remember also when Seabass said the only reason soccer is the most popular sport in the world is because, quote, poor people can play it.
9: Uh-huh. Because it's the poorest sport in the world, yes.
5: So here's Chewy's reaction to that statement.
1: He also said, because I told him that soccer is the most popular sport in the world, and I said it gets better numbers than the Super Bowl times 100, right?
2: Yeah, it's true.
1: And he said the only reason that's the case is because poor people can play soccer. What do you say about that?
2: Hey, who the fuck is this guy? Yeah, who the fuck is this guy saying something like that?
1: I mean, look at him. Describe him.
2: I'm not going to lie. He kind of looks like a pedophile. Like, he's the type of dudes that you were finding, like, on the Citizens app. Yeah. And his photo would just pop up. Specifically that one.
8: Wow.
5: I must have picked a really bad photo. My apologies for that, Seabass.
9: Damn. He's not totally wrong, but... I do have that generic sort of look. But yeah, that's the kind of stuff... speaking of jail, you say that kind of stuff in jail. That's... You don't even... And you know this, Jeff G. if you even suggest that someone is a pedophile,
8: a chomo,
9: that's a fight right there.
5: That's
9: like even to and that sounds suggest. Like this guy might like this guy might know that too.
3: It's on site.
9: Yeah, it's on site.
8: He does know about the Citizens app.
5: Yeah, which is wild to me.
0: Chewy of the
8: like
0: United States
8: also on the Citizens app.
9: again, he didn't rebut my great point that I made. He just said, hey, let's fight.
3: And called you a pedophile.
9: Right. I think, again, argument goes to Seabass.
5: All right, so more from Chewy from the United States. Now it's Gina's turn.
8: Oh,
5: so if you recall, Gina said she puts on soccer when she wants to, quote, fall asleep
8: because it's
5: so boring. So I showed Chewy Gina's picture, and we talked about that.
1: This is one of our co-hosts, Gina. She says that when she wants to fall asleep, she turns on soccer because it's so boring.
2: I already know her life is boring. She probably thinks that seasoning is salt.
1: Right.
2: If she thinks soccer is boring, she has no flavor in her life.
1: She needs some chile, bro, huh? Not some chili, the chili.
2: She needs that Mexican sauce. I'm just saying.
8: I mean, maybe.
5: And by chile, he means penis.
8: Yeah.
9: You got something short and uncircumcised?
4: Plenty of that.
9: He's got it for you.
0: And we also asked Chewy what time it was.
11: Last time I checked my watch, it still said America.
0: Yeah. That's right, because he's Chewy of the U.S.
9: Yeah, well, again, he's got these like generic insults that have nothing to do with the point that we're making. And by the way, Greg also calls soccer boring.
4: It's pretty boring.
9: Yeah,
4: I got into the third place game, though. That's when I joined the World Cup fever.
0: That's the one I understand the least. Like third place, like, who cares?
9: No one does that.
0: You either win or you don't win. I got this with Tim Martinez, too. He was like, oh, no, because, like, to see who the third winner. Like, the third winner.
8: You mean second
0: there's
8: loser?
0: There's a winner.
9: Right.
0: It's like saying, oh, well, you were sixth winner.
9: It's the shame game.
0: Yeah,
9: well, I get it. In the Olympics, it's different because, like, if you're in a race, there's first, second, third. You have to play another race to get to that point.
5: Well, it also determines the Golden Boot winner, which is the most goals for the World Cup. It also there's other awards that they give out besides, like, you know, first and second place and stuff to individual players.
0: What is it? Lawn fairy. And what golden what?
8: The golden boot.
0: It's the Golden Boot.
5: Yeah,
0: like,
5: that's for most goals.
0: Babe.
9: That's nice. Like saying whoever. That's like in the alley behind the gay bar who. Finish the most gentleman. Like, okay.
8: Shit.
9: I know
4: that. It's pretty much like that. Yeah.
9: It's an accomplishment.
8: Just like that.
9: We need to play
3: I would like to see that.
4: Who cares?
5: Not here for all the slander.
0: Yeah.
5: Anyways,
0: yeah.
5: Had a great time out there yesterday. Thank you guys.
8: And thank you, fun. Chewy.
0: Good. On the scene with Chewy of the U.S. Chew Dog. All right, more Woody Show's next. Hang on.
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4: 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And that Hollywood accident is still sitting in the right lane. This is southbound 101 after Vermont Avenue. Three-car accident with a lot of traffic to at least Melrose Ave. Long Beach, got a left lane crash eastbound 91 before Paramount. That's making things heavy from the 710. And Santa Monica, westbound 10 at Cloverfield, looks like a left lane crash as well. There's going to be a backup to the 405. 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
1: I'm glad I'm not alone.
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1: I get it.
0: 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Cheers and jeers. Morgan, what do you got?
4: Okay, so cheers to, I went to some bare knuckle fights, which was just all around great.
5: Nice.
4: You know? I love that environment. But the real cheers is to the heels that I wore all weekend that didn't make my feet bleed, didn't make my dogs bark. And, like, it was my first time wearing them.
5: Oh, so what are they?
4: I know.
5: Tell me now.
4: Usually my feet are all blistery and bloody. But
0: I thought chicks weren't wearing heels anymore, Menace.
6: They're really not.
5: Thank God.
1: But, Morgan is a big fan.
5: But I got to hear about these heels.
0: And she's already tall. Yeah. And then she wears heels.
5: Because like they're sexy AF.
4: Well, yeah, you can't have a cute outfit and then, ugh, flats. Yeah. Like,
5: gross.
4: I'm gonna throw up. real women wear heels, I'll just say that.
5: What's the brand?
4: I don't know. I got them on Amazon.
5: Oh, amazing.
4: So they're not even fancy. So yeah, boring cheers, but shout out to those shoes.
0: Okay, nice. Michael Kors, maybe?
4: Oh, I wish. my jeers goes to Planet Fitness, man. Get ready, Seabass. They have, most people know this, two different membership types.
0: Totally.
4: A cheaper one, and then a quote-unquote black card, more expensive one.
0: Yeah.
4: But they're still both cheap. I've always had the black card, and I realized, I don't really need it. I go to the same gym. I don't need to go to multiple. I don't really need the tan.
0: Unlike the government, she's going through her expenses and going, you know what? We don't need to spend money on this that I don't really use. Right. That would be a waste of money.
4: Might as well save $15
0: Good
4: a
0: for
4: month.
0: You.
5: Yeah.
4: Thank you so much.
0: The government can learn so much from Morgan.
1: Right.
4: I agree.
1: You should hold classes.
4: So I'm like, next time I'm in, I'll talk to the front desk lady and I'll switch it just to the basic one. That's like, what, $10 or $15?
7: Oh, it's like 11, something small.
4: This stupid bitch at the front.
0: Cheers!
4: She deserves that. She had an attitude just from the beginning, right? As they do, which is fine. But I'm talking to her. I'm like, I just want to switch it to the basic one. She's like, okay, well, you're going to have to pay a startup fee.
1: Startup fee?
0: Startup.
4: Bitch, I have this membership for like 20 years.
7: Bitch, I be coming here.
4: Yeah.
0: You're just changing which membership you have.
4: Tears.
0: You have the membership.
4: Right.
0: You're just changing what
4: I'm not canceling. Yeah, right. Leaving.
1: That just makes zero sense.
4: I just don't want to use the red light thing anymore, right? And she's like, no, like, it's $35 right now if you want to pay the startup fee to change your membership. And I'm like, that's more than I pay every month for you guys. Mm-hmm. So, anyways, I'm going to keep my expensive membership.
5: What?
4: Because I'm not paying $35.
0: What's the difference in the cost? Mm-hmm. So the one that you have already is what?
4: I think it's like $23,
0: $24. So $23 and the other one's $11?
4: Yeah, like $10.
0: Well, I mean, if you keep paying the same amount.
7: Yeah, it's only 3-4 months.
4: It will add up, yes. But I just got mad and I'm like, I'm not paying you
0: $35. That's the principle. I understand that.
1: Yeah, I get it.
0: Yeah.
4: And then you startup fee to keep my membership?
1: And then what do they do for that fee?
7: Okay.
1: What do they do?
4: Play clack on the computer?
7: I have been a fan of Planet Fitness for a long time. But they still have some old bad gym habits, which is what Morgan's talking about right here.
4: Mm-hmm. Yeah.
7: You guys remember during the pandemic, my local Planet Fitness was fully closed down because it was in a state that was run by commies. So I went to a different state that was opened, and my Planet Fitness technically is in Aurora, Colorado.
4: Oh, yikes.
7: Where the Woody Show is not broadcast, I don't believe, and where I don't live. But they were open, so I went there. To cancel my other one, they needed me to go to I couldn't call. I couldn't go on the website like you can do with every other damn thing in the world.
0: Yeah.
7: Amazon, Netflix, whatever. I had to send a letter to that Planet Fitness, which, by the way, wasn't staffed. So how are they going to get my letter?
1: Right.
7: While they are cheap, while they are everywhere, while I do enjoy them, that like what Morgan's saying, they had a lot of those like hook, line, and sinker, hidden crap fees. Mm-hmm.
0: They make it impossible. Like, you could do it, but the chance of you being able to do it.
7: And gyms have been doing this for decades.
1: As somebody who doesn't go to the gym, even I'm aware of how complicated they make it.
4: Yeah.
1: Are they not self-aware? Do they not know
5: the whole society knows
1: how difficult they make it?
4: They do it on purpose.
5: It doesn't matter.
0: I think they know.
1: But why? Are they in some sort of separate legal world where they can do their own thing?
7: Well, there's a calculation. They know we're going to piss people off eventually, but at what
1: they'll
7: cost?
1: Just give up and just keep the membership?
7: Right. They'll either just give up or they'll never come back again.
5: But
6: we'll get a couple of extra dollars out of
0: it. I watched something where they were breaking down the math of all these gyms and stuff, and the low-cost gym membership is where it's at, because like, you just want the numbers.
4: Right.
0: Because the majority of people will be paying that monthly thing and never go. They'll never step foot in the gym. So they can do it at a lower, because you're giving them nothing in return. Yeah.
1: Mm-hmm. Right. You've done that. I've done that.
4: Of course.
0: We had the best intentions.
1: I went years paying for a gym I never went to.
4: Yeah. Well, you can use my buddy pass.
1: It's intimidating. I hate going.
0: Somebody's
1: going
0: to be out of principle. Why don't you just like, they might send you a route. You know, like when you call somewhere, they get the retention department.
4: Oh, yeah.
0: So tell them
5: that you're, to see you go.
0: So yeah, tell them that you're just, you know what, then forget it. I'll just cancel.
4: Yeah. Right.
6: Yeah. You should just join Equinox.
4: Oh yeah. You know, I did do like a weekly pass for free there. It's very nice. Yeah.
6: I bet.
0: I'm saying like you say better. I'm going to cancel, and they'll probably do something to try to keep you. And like, look, all I wanted was for you to waive the stupid fee. I'm trying to go from this to this.
7: Woody's got an honest thing here, because you've been a member there much longer than a year, right?
4: A long time.
7: So canceling should be free. I mean, you passed your whatever 1 year.
0: Yeah.
5: I don't. Wait, you have to pay to cancel?
7: No.
0: No, she wouldn't.
5: But that's a thing.
7: Perhaps before.
1: No.
6: A lot of gyms, you got to sign up for like a year or 6 months.
0: Yeah, I remember when I joined Jack O'Lane.
5: Ow.
0: Or whichever. You know.
7: So
0: Bally's.
7: That might be cheaper to spite them.
0: Bally's used to be the worst. I joined a Bally's of a billion years ago, and of course never went. And so like,
4: is that not a women's gym?
0: Bally's?
1: No.
4: I swear that's a female only gym. No.
0: It might be now. I don't know, but. At the time, it was like the Planet Fitness of its time. There were a billion of them everywhere, and that's where, you know, everybody just kind of signed up. So anyway, I went, signed up for the whole, you know, whatever membership, and after about like, you know, 9-10 months of going zero times, I called to cancel, and they go, well, you did agree to a 3-year.
5: Damn.
0: It's how it used to be with like, you know, cell phones or like where you were like locked in. You're like, wait, hold on. And so they're like, I said, well, I don't want it anymore. Like, I'm just going to cancel. And they're like, no, well, you have to pay it out. Like, I have to pay 3 years worth of dues to get out of it.
7: Dues.
0: Yeah. I said, well, I'm just not going to. Well, and then they said, we'll send you to collections.
5: Oh my God. Playing hardball.
0: Yeah.
4: So it was.
6: Yeah, but what Seabass was about to say, I think, is a good idea. Just straight up cancel, and you
7: cancel there. Start at your Planet Fitness. You can literally go down the street to sign up there for your regular one. Yeah. Oh, no, you can't do that because you're downgrading. Crap.
4: Well, yeah, I'll just keep it for, you know,
5: do what Woody said. Just call and cancel. Say, I'm canceling because of this, and then they'll waive it.
0: Yeah, they say, I'll just cancel my membership. Can we ask you a reason why I can't? Well, yeah, because I was just trying to change from one to the other. It's gonna, they're charging me a fee to do it. Like, that's not out of principle. I can't. Yeah. That's so stupid. I'm not
5: they'll
0: doing I'm still...
5: It.
0: And they'll go, well, I think maybe we can do it. If we can waive that fee, will you stay a member?
4: You're so
0: that's typically how those retention ones work.
4: Yeah. We want to keep you
1: we
4: so
1: don't want
4: bad.
1: To lose you.
0: Yeah. You're too great.
4: Hey, it's worth a shot.
0: Yeah.
4: I'm doing all this to
0: no,
4: save
0: although,
4: you.
0: No, although they'll probably look at your record and go, wow, she actually shows up and uses
5: exactly.
0: the facilities.
5: Yeah.
0: She's,
5: yeah.
0: Not, she's not the kind of customer we want. We want people that sign up and never come.
5: Yeah.
0: Yeah.
4: They should bring the pizza back, though.
0: Gina Grad, cheers and jeers.
5: Cheers. I saw two of the best movies this weekend that I've been waiting to become available on streaming. Oh my God, so good. Project Hail Mary, if you didn't see it.
0: I hated that movie. It was so dumb.
5: Did you see The Martian? It's very similar. It's the same writer. It's the same novelist.
0: Oh, that was so dumb.
5: But did you like The Martian or no?
0: No.
5: Oh, then there you go.
7: But it's got space. What are you
4: like? And Ryan Gosling.
5: It's a very fun... Yeah. Well, here's the thing. I needed to find a movie that I could watch with a grandmother and a 10-year-old.
0: That's what we did.
5: Family.
0: We went to go visit my mom, and my mom's like, oh, we should go see this movie. Yeah. I heard it's really good because you want to take the kids to the movie. So it was my mom, my stepdad, Jen and I, and the kids.
5: And
0: we all left going, what the hell was that?
5: Oh, yeah. I loved it.
6: Because I watched a trailer of that. I'm like, this looks awful, and I was laughing, but there were so many people that were excited to go see
5: it. Well, the thing is, it doesn't, and I didn't know this at the time, it doesn't take itself seriously. It's not like Interstellar, which is like my favorite movie. It's very sort of fun and tongue-in-cheek, and I loved it. It was the perfect movie for all the ages I needed to accommodate to watch it. Loved it. And then when everybody else went to bed, I finally got to watch the movie I have been trying to watch for months now, Obsession.
4: I watched it this weekend, too.
5: Girl.
4: It's really good.
5: Okay, I'm going to say this. I get the premise. I'm like, oh, this is going to be so cookie cutter, blah, blah, blah. It's way weirder than I thought it would be, and that's why it was awesome. So highly recommend it. Good. Is it a horror movie?
4: Yeah, but it's more like creepy.
5: Yeah more
6: it
5: like
6: started
5: psychological.
6: Auto-playing on my TV, and like the opening scene, I'm like, oh, that is a lot darker than I thought it
5: was. I'm glad that it wasn't so cookie cutter. It was very weird. Yeah.
1: Where can you find that?
5: On
4: HBO?
5: Was it HBO? One of the streamers.
0: My Halloween Loving Son, he watched it with his buddies and he loved it.
5: Okay. Yeah. I was gonna say, I don't know if you would get it.
1: Yeah.
5: Yeah, it's very the characters are very weird, and I say that as a compliment. So that ruled. Jeers, I could not wait for Sunday. I announced to everybody, which was my big mistake, I'm sleeping in. I told everybody Saturday night, oh my God, I'm so excited, I'm sleeping in. Well, my baby, my puppy Pip, who's now 4 months old, started crapping herself Saturday night. And it lasted all night. I was super worried. She was acting super weird. She never goes in her crate. Her home is our bed. And I woke up at 3 a.m. and she was kind of whimpering in her crate. And there was like diarrhea everywhere. And I felt so bad.
0: Who fed that animal?
5: Well,
0: because you got visitors. Yeah. And they're giving them food they don't normally eat.
5: I think it's operator error. And I think it's my fault. I will explain in a moment. So I get up at 8 o'clock in the morning. There's just literal crap everywhere. I said, I'm taking her to the animal hospital. I don't know what to do because there's little traces of blood. I'm freaked out. Have you ever been inside that animal hospital, Woody?
0: No.
5: Okay. It is crazy in there.
0: It's like a 24-hour thing. You can bring any time.
5: Yeah. And it's
1: so there's affordable.
0: It's right next to the grocery store, so the pet doesn't make it. There's
5: you just
0: a sale
5: send
0: on
5: over
0: meat
5: to
0: next
5: the
0: door.
5: Butcher.
0: Yeah.
1: Jeez.
5: There's no surgery rooms. It's a hospital. There's just like tables. So you're watching active surgeries like just in the room, which was actually pretty fascinating. But it took hours. I came back later, took more hours, and they did all the little, you know, they gave her the fever up the butt, you know, the thermometer and all this stuff. I said I wasn't going to pay for diagnostics, so just, like, tell me, what are we thinking here? She got the subcutaneous water fluid, like, under her little fur and sent me home with $25 psyllium husk, which was about a tablespoon worth. But I think it was my fault.
0: What does any of that mean? Yeah. You're talking about we're supposed to know what these things. I'm not a scientist.
5: You know what subcutaneous means?
0: No, under the skin.
1: I know that.
5: Yeah.
0: Under the skin. But like
5: psyllium husk is just Metamucil. Everyone takes that.
0: Like, okay, Metamucil. Okay.
5: Yeah, but it's not Metamucil. I mean, it's just called psyllium husk. Exactly. Okay. $25. So I got her some new food because they didn't have the one that she'd been eating. And I was like, oh, lamb sounds good. And then she just started crapping herself. But I went back that morning and got her the right one. And I think I tried to course correct. And then that made her crap herself.
7: What could have told you about lamb?
0: Yeah.
5: It's so lamb is no bueno.
1: I mean, it depends on the dog. My dog breaks out when she has chicken.
5: So many dogs are allergic to chicken.
6: Yeah. I think that's there's like a some stomach dog. Thing going she around loves with dogs, it. Though.
5: Really? Yeah. I mean, what is going on with our dogs? So I'm hoping that it stops, but she's a mess right now. And with that fur, oh boy, she's getting a lot of butt baths.
1: Put her in a diaper.
5: Oh, and the groomer said she has some mats around her, and I'm better off shaving her. No. Like, I'm going to shave my dog.
0: Well, the matting. Oh,
8: yeah,
0: man.
8: No, you do. You do have to.
0: Yeah.
8: Because what can end up happening
0: what are
8: they
0: gonna
8: with do? The matting, number one, hurts. And then when you go to give them a bath, like, water and stuff can get trapped under there, and then they can grow mold. You need
5: what?
8: if she's matted, you need to shave
5: I
8: her.
5: I don't want her to look
1: do
5: like
1: you
5: a
1: comb
5: hairless
1: her every day.
5: Multiple times a day. I mean, she is a high maintenance ass bitch.
1: Wow. Where's she getting matted?
5: Like in the back of her legs and little. So shave her legs.
0: Got to shave them down.
5: Like a little.
0: They had to shave Cassie for her surgery. Yeah. That little hindquarter where they had to go in for the little knee surgery thing. For her, it's like that's gonna take forever to
6: it
0: grow
6: does
0: back.
5: Yeah,
6: even
5: I don't
6: my short hair dogs, it takes forever to grow back.
0: It's gonna just take forever.
5: I was like, I don't even care if you just cut big chunks of matting out of her and try and like blend it like a bad haircut.
1: Yeah.
5: Please don't shave my dog.
0: Let's see. Seabass, cheers and jeers.
7: Well, cheers to Josh Kerr, who really did something amazing athletically during all of these the soccer / lawn fairy action. He was lost. We have a new mile record time. Of 3:43. A man ran a mile in 3:43, and just some rando Scotsman that no one's ever heard of. Here's the call.
9: Here he goes! I think he's going to do it! Keep going, Josh! Keep going, Josh! It's a world record! Get in! Get in!
7: Get in?
9: Oh, my word!
0: Hey, my word!
6: Yeah, that's insane. How fast is he running? What's the?
7: That's an average pace of over 16 miles an hour.
9: Good job! Yeah.
7: Which most adult humans cannot get to 16 miles an hour.
6: I could.
7: And he's I'll admit, I'd have a time. Mean, I've done 15 on a treadmill. Most treadmills don't go faster.
0: We've heard.
7: Yeah. But, you know, the top, I think Usain Bolt's like 23 miles an hour. So to do that for 3:43, really amazing, Josh.
6: Jeez.
7: He trained in America, of course, but he's still a Scotsman, still rando doing it. Jeers to the Germans who tried to scam me and you, Greg Gorey, out of the joy of cartnarks.
5: What? Oh, yeah, totally.
7: We talked about this when Bert Kreischer was in here about how these scammers are getting really targeted. They'll find people who have like a million or so followers and say, hey, we want you to come on Bert Kreischer's podcast. Or, you know,
1: right.
7: And they'll look up like the manager's name and they'll send something. Mm-hmm. Well, they've gotten to the next level. They sent me, hey, you want to be on Danica Patrick's podcast?
1: Yeah.
7: She loves cartnarks. And usually it's generic, but they said, she loves how you bust lazy bones. I'm like, oh, okay, interesting. Oh, okay. And it was... And
6: details.
7: It was from, they even made a domain name at like her name of her podcast. Now I was like, oh, that's interesting. So I said, yeah, you want to talk to a Zoom, have a Zoom call and talk about it real quick?
1: Mm-hmm.
7: Like, great. We'll forward you to our calls team. It's like, that's
0: a
7: big red flag. Mm-hmm. And then I checked the domain name and it went to nowhere. They didn't even make a fake landing page.
6: Oh. Wow.
7: So this jackass, I knew what was going on, but I said, I'll take the call just for fun. Mm-hmm. So this jackass German guy, no video, just a photo of rando guy.
1: Yep.
7: And I'm talking to him like, okay, this is it, you know. And then he gets to this is where they get you. They want to log on to your Facebook and your Instagram so you can simultaneously.
5: Oh, sure.
7: Right. Yeah. And so when he started saying this, I said, oh, you sent me a Zoom link? No, we'll send, in German, no, we'll send you a Facebook, blah, blah, blah.
5: Yeah. Sure.
7: And then so that goes from here.
10: On both Meta platforms, it's for live streaming. Have you ever joined from the Meta platforms for live streamings?
7: No, I haven't.
10: Maybe you should check that right now or make sure that thing beforehand.
11: So this is going to be broadcast on both of our Facebook and Instagram simultaneously?
10: Yeah, exactly. At the same time.
11: Oh, this is a scam. You're trying to scam me to get access to my Facebook and Instagram account. Why didn't you say so earlier?
10: It's a live broadcast.
11: No, I'm very aware of how these scams work, stupid.
10: Not at all, sir. Not at any point.
11: I mean, I'll give you guys credit for setting up a new domain name, but it doesn't go anywhere, so that's how I knew it was a scam, dum-dum.
10: No, by the way...
11: And also, your English is terrible, you stupid German.
10: Sir.
1: Yes!
7: He might be confused on that part. No, sir. But like, yeah, again, I've been on tons of podcasts. Uh-huh. Yeah, this is not... I've had these scams, but it was they're getting better.
0: Yeah, if it was legit, he wouldn't hang in there like you're trying to book an interview. Like, you know what, forget this guy. We're not going to help you out.
11: Exactly.
0: Why didn't
11: you say so earlier?
10: Yeah. No, it's a live broadcast.
11: No, I'm very aware of how these scams work, stupid.
10: Not at all, sir. Not at any point.
11: I mean, I'll give you guys credit for setting up a new domain name, but it doesn't go anywhere, so that's how I knew it was a scam, dum-dum.
10: No, by the way...
11: And also, your English is terrible, you stupid German.
10: Sir, I'm so sorry, but...
11: Well, let me ask you this, stupid. What's my name?
10: Are you David or Sebastian?
11: Exactly. Now enjoy living in your crap country with your fat wife.
7: Jeez, man. Look, he's trying to steal from me. I can say whatever I want. That point.
0: Exactly.
7: I should have mentioned
0: in
7: that.
0: Your crap country with your fat wife.
7: Midway through the email conversation, instead of saying, hey, Cartnarks, it was an email from a guy named David. And it said, hey, David, we'll be happy to have you on the Danica Patrick podcast. Like, okay. All right.
0: Yeah, that's
7: why I asked him that.
0: All right, more Woody shows next. Hang on.
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2: Did you know your child's brain grows fastest when they feel safe and connected? Did you know everyday chatter, the little back and forth moments, helps build strong language pathways? And did you know curious play

0: So Dana White and his production team at the UFC, they were taking heat because they put up a graphic with that boxer. Who was the boxer, Jeff? It was
1: Shakur Stevenson.
0: Yeah, right. Yeah. So, and the production team just looked bad. And so Dana had come out to say, like, hey, man, like, that, we're the worst. Yeah. We're the worst. Yeah. And he owned it.
1: Mm-hmm. He did. Yeah, they put Jalen Williams, who's a basketball player, under the live video of the boxer.
0: Yeah.
1: So they confused him.
0: Yeah. Mm-hmm. And he's, you know, but he took accountability, saying, hey, man, you know what, dude? We screwed up. Blah, blah, blah. How embarrassing. XYZ. Well, then something happened at the World Cup game. And the announcer completely butchered the celebrity spotting.
1: Yes.
2: Oh.
0: Yeah, here's a little clip of it.
3: I think that's A.K.A. Rocky, or A$AP Rocky, sorry.
0: A.K.A. Rocky.
2: Yeah. Also known as.
1: But they were showing Pharrell on the screen at that time. So see, not only did they mispronounce the name, they were showing a whole other freaking person.
0: Yeah, so then Dana White made a comment on that.
4: The guys who are doing the production, the guys responsible for the production of the World Cup, even though everybody in my team was arguing with me saying that you are the worst, I said, no, we are the worst. They didn't f*** it up as bad as we did. And what do? You triple down today and you just go, fuck you, Dana White. You're not beating us. We're the worst production team in the history of sports to ever show celebrities. Congratulations to the producers of the World Cup. You guys win. You guys f***ed up that flyover too.
0: Oh, yeah, that's true. I guess it was kind of a mess. Yeah, Madonna was on for like, what, 16 seconds?
2: Yeah.
0: Lip syncing.
5: Looking good, too. Wow.
0: That's what Jeff was saying. I didn't see it personally, but they're pointing out you know, all these things from the broadcast that were all jacked up. And,
1: yeah, Shakira looked great, too, man. She is so great.
5: Mm-hmm. They're doing all these AI videos today of Madonna coming out with a walker.
6: Oh, yeah. I didn't get the whole Muppets thing, though.
1: Yeah, that was kind of weird and random, man.
6: Off.
0: So, Menace, did you see the first ever Ultimate Robot Knockout Legend competition?
6: Yes, dude, it's pretty badass. I was going to ask Morgan about it, what she thought.
7: Hilarious.
6: Yeah, I mean, but see how badass they're fighting, though?
0: So, 32 teams from all around the world, and they're all using the same T-800 humanoid robot, right? And so, there's a video, you might have seen it pop up in this one round, where the robot delivered this flying kick to the robot opponent's face, and it knocked the head clean off.
6: Yeah.
0: And it's freaking people out because, see, guys, we got to stop training these things to fight, which I
2: seriously.
0: Do. I do agree.
2: Yes.
0: I do to a certain degree on that, because they're eventually going to think for themselves and they're going to kick all of our asses.
6: Uh-huh.
0: But, like, see, this is a problem because they knocked its head completely off and it was still fighting. Yeah, because all the brains are not in the head of the robot.
7: Well,
0: it's just because it's a humanoid form. Mm-hmm. Because it makes people more comfortable watching a human form than some other kind of, you know, robot form. But it's not like all its brains and its capability of performing is all in its head. So, you can knock the head off of it. Same way, like, you can lose an arm and keep going.
2: Yeah,
6: it's not like these, like, slow-ass robots anymore. This is, like, full-on, like, combat fight.
2: That didn't take long.
7: If we are going to make humanoid robots that can fight, let's not name them directly after Terminators. T-800 is directly the name of the Terminator. I know you're doing it on purpose.
0: Yeah. The damaged one, man, just kept going. Like, threw some more punches. Its head was, like, dangling between its shoulders and stuff.
5: So freaky.
6: I liked it.
0: Yeah. Yeah, because they go, well, what's the worst that could happen, you know?
6: Yeah, and I'm still going to see, like, humans fight, too, you know? But I like this option as well, you know?
7: Yeah, horses are faster than people. We still watch people race.
0: Uh-huh. It's like BattleBots.
2: Yeah,
0: that
2: exactly.
0: show that we were talking about. Yeah. 877-44-WOODY. Send us a text over to 22987. 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
1: 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Some good news in Hollywood. Southbound 101 after Vermont Avenue. They had a crash in the right lane for quite some time. It finally cleared. There's still heavy traffic, though, from Melrose. Boyle Heights, you got a center lane crash involving a motorcycle. If you're heading westbound 60, you're going to see that right before Lorena Street. You're sitting in the back up to Downey Road. And Costa Mesa, southbound 405 starts to slow down at Beach Boulevard because up right before Bristol, you got a crash sitting in the second lane from the left. And a failed strut can turn any drive into a rough ride. 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It's Greg Goring, Alt 98.7 traffic.
2: All right, thank you very much, Greg Goring. 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
3: Yes, Adriana.
2: Just won her VIP tickets to the Vans Warped Tour, which is happening this weekend in Long Beach. 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
2: Just the other part of town, you know. But you can win those VIP tickets from us all week long here on The Woody Show. And then throughout the day, it's your chance every hour through 6 p.m. to win just tickets, regular tickets. We don't have VIP tickets for everybody, but you can win some regular tickets with Nicole Alvarez and Booker and Stryker. That is all day long and all week long leading up to Vans Warped Tour this weekend here on Alt 98.7. Again, thanks to everybody who came out to the Booker and Stryker live broadcast on Friday. Everybody who came out, they got those Dodgers jerseys that they were giving away.
4: Those look cool.
2: Shout out to Corona for sponsoring that event. I was wondering what all the palm trees in the Alt studio was all about.
3: Yeah. A lot of signage.
1: So tropical.
2: But again, thanks to everybody who showed up for Booker and Stryker for their live broadcast on Friday. Well, today, not to ask you to do too much, you know, but Metis is going to be out.
4: I will be.
2: So, you know, if you wouldn't mind going and seeing Little Buddy.
3: Yeah,
2: that's at 4 o'clock this afternoon. Metis is going to be at the Habit Burger Grill in Echo Park. So it's the Habit Burger in Echo Park, the Dodgers Habit home base. This is in Echo Park. So it's a Dodgers watch party because they're taking on the Phillies. So it starts at 4, and it's your chance to win a bunch of different Dodgers tickets and some other prizes.
4: Yeah. I'll have a bunch of giveaways. So if you want to watch the game, just hang out, 4 p.m., Echo Park, have a burger grill, be there.
2: Yeah, so get all the information. 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All right, so Vans Warped Tour, one of the many bands who will be there. Third Eye Blind, you also got Papa Roach, Jimmy World, The Used, Taking Back Sunday, Gym Class Heroes, and more. Again, listen.

0: Vans Warped Tour tickets all day long for you to win. See that band at Vans Warped Tour this weekend in Long Beach.
1: I told the security. I called the cops.
2: Excuse me, sir.
3: This is the Woody Show.
0: All right. Welcome back.
4: Yeah.
0: So Jeff G is one of these dads. He's one of the thermostat watching dads.
5: Oh, God.
0: Yep.
6: If I had kids, I'd be the same.
5: Oh,
0: like,
5: no.
0: Yeah. I always thought that was just like a stereotype, like a dad stereotype.
6: Yeah.
5: No, it's very real.
0: Yeah. What'd you say, Menace?
4: Said it's 100% real. I have family members that, like, they watch it constantly. If I turn it on, they'll turn it down.
5: Yeah. Mm. I grew up in that house. I refuse to be one of them.
0: Yeah. Like, my wife doesn't understand, I think, how it works. I think she thinks that the more you turn it down, like if you take the temperature and turn it down, like you're making the air colder. So if you're really hot and you want the air to blow extra cold, you would turn it down. Not setting it to the temperature you think will be comfortable in the house. She thinks like if it, like let's say that the air, if the thermostat is set at 71 degrees, that air that's coming out of the vents is going to blow warmer than the air if the thermostat was set to 68 degrees.
5: Oh.
7: Okay.
0: It doesn't work like that, and so many people confuse that.
7: Yeah.
0: Oh, I'm really hot. So they crank it all the way to the lowest number that it'll go on the thermostat.
6: Yeah.
0: It doesn't cool it any faster, and the air that's coming out of the vents isn't any colder. It's just going to stay on
6: for a lot longer.
0: Maybe like at a higher fan speed to try to cool it down, right? But like it's not like it's getting. I set it to where you think will be comfortable. I'm comfortable at 71 degrees. So set the thermometer like in your car.
6: Mm-hmm.
0: You can set where it goes. Like you have the auto setting on your temperature.
6: Yeah.
0: Just set it, like just put it there. That way you're not constantly messing with the fan speed.
8: And
0: it just goes to whatever you think is going to be the comfortable temperature and then leave it.
8: To explain Woody's point a little more, all the air coming out is between 55 and 60 degrees.
0: Yeah. It's all the same.
8: Right.
0: It's just how long it's going to stay on and at what intensity the fan will maybe be at to maintain the temperature you've set it at.
5: Yeah, that makes sense.
0: So inevitably, like, oh, it's really hot up here and we're getting ready to go to bed. And so she'll crank it down like super low.
6: Yeah.
0: But then you wake up freezing.
5: Yeah.
0: So then now I'm cold. So now you put it back to 73 and you're like, no, it's too hot.
5: You keep trying to course correct.
0: Exactly.
5: All over the place.
0: Exactly. Yeah. So, but Jeff G, even if it's hot AF, he's the dad.
5: Oh, no.
0: Who refuses to have the air conditioning on at night.
4: Yeah.
0: While you're sleeping.
5: But how do you stay asleep if it's hot?
4: How do you notice when you're asleep?
5: Oh, dude, I notice.
0: If I'm too hot, I'm waking up.
4: No, listen. When it's time, I go to bed earlier, obviously, than everybody else, right? So I go to bed like you said, freezing in my bed because it's like at 71, right? But I tell them when you guys go to bed at 10, 11, or 12, whatever, turn it off. And if it's still hot, I mean, if it's cool enough outside, just open your window.
5: Yeah.
4: And then that way you can get a little bit of breeze in and it's not so stuffy in there, right?
0: Some of these hot summer nights, man, it's like not, cool enough outside.
7: Yeah.
5: We were always
0: told. Not for sleeping.
5: We had to jam our window up and put a box fan in. And then my mom would say, everyone keep your bedroom doors open at night. It'll create a cross breeze. I'm like sweating, dying.
4: Well, see, they also have fans in there, right? So they have two fans in the room that they share. So everybody's fine. They just want to be lazy and keep the air on and cost me more money.
5: Yeah, we do pay a lot.
0: See, that's so dad.
5: It is.
4: I mean, 8 hours of them sleeping with the air on.
0: But the thing is, like, again, if you just set the temperature to what you think is comfortable in the house, it's not like it's just going to be on.
4: Yeah.
0: Like, the air conditioner will turn off because it's reached the temperature that you have determined was the comfortable temperature.
4: So if I put it at 73 for the night, right?
0: Yeah.
4: They're going to complain it's still hot anyways. Like, they want to see it coming out, you know, they want to hear it and feel it coming out of the vents all the time.
5: They want to see
4: to
5: the
4: your
5: ribbons
4: point,
5: wriggling.
4: Like Jen, you know.
5: Yeah.
8: So I don't, you know me, I don't handle finances. So how much does electricity cost these days? I'm like dead ass serious. I have no idea. Like,
4: it's a buttload, dude. That's why I argue with them.
5: Yeah.
0: Yeah. I don't know how to even explain because it depends on, you know,
4: like
0: how big of a house,
4: size,
0: how much, what the space is. It's not like, it's not like a fuel.
5: Let's put it this way. But it's more than you think it is.
6: And it's whatever the utility company conjures in their
5: mind.
0: Kilowatt hours.
6: Say like absolutely make it up.
8: Size 3-bedroom house. What would be a monthly?
6: Monthly?
5: Like
4: in the summer?
8: Yeah.
6: It could be
5: almost $1,000.
4: Yeah, I was going to say 700, $1,000.
6: Seven-ish.
8: Damn.
5: Yep.
4: Yeah,
6: it's insane.
4: So I don't feel like it's too much for me to ask him to turn it off at night. You got fans. You
5: can
4: crack
5: the
4: window.
5: Well, the way you say it is smart. It's like, you're going to be hot anyway. You might as well save me some money and be hot.
4: I'm saying.
8: Yeah. I mean, I had solar and then like some special insulation in the house that they said that keeps the energy costs really low. I don't know what,
5: but you have no idea.
0: I have no idea
8: what that is. But yeah, it was like a selling point of the house.
4: And we have one of those roof fans. You have, I'm sure, Woody.
5: Oh, I wish it's we like, had one.
0: We don't.
4: Where it clicks on in the attic, so then it keeps.
0: That's supposed
4: the
0: to
4: attic.
0: Help.
5: Those are great.
6: Those really help.
4: And it's a. We yes. just redid our roof, so oh, it's brand one. New. So I know that thing helps and it works
5: it
4: a little bit.
5: It sucks the air up, right?
4: Yeah, it takes yeah. the hot air out and pushes idea. It out. Yeah. So yeah. I mean, I'm trying. You know.
0: Yeah.
4: They're gonna complain no matter what I do, Woody. You know that.
0: Yeah. Well, there you go. So 949, Jeff, you need a whole house fan, which is what you're talking about. Mm-hmm. I turn it on at 8, cools my house down below 73 degrees.
7: Nice.
0: 73, that's hot.
5: Yeah, for that's just the fan.
0: For sleeping?
6: Dude, 73 is fine.
0: Not for sleeping.
4: I think it is.
6: Yeah.
4: 71, I'm like freezing under the covers.
5: Yeah. What are you, 69?
8: Those little things that you can carry around now, I don't know, they look like these boxes, and they said, oh, cool your whole house in 5 minutes with this thing that you plug in. Have you seen those machines? They sell them at like... at Home Depot and stuff.
5: No, but I have thought about those. Have you seen those tubes that like go under your bed?
0: Oh, yeah.
5: Just a cool, that's what I want.
0: Like a jet bed kind of thing?
5: Right.
0: I forget what it's called.
6: But the contraption it's hooked up to.
0: It's
6: so
0: hideous.
6: It's
0: unsightly.
6: Yeah. Right. I know.
5: It would not
6: so
5: be allowed in Greg's
6: looking.
5: House.
0: Yeah.
6: Like, can they build those into the floor?
5: That would be nice.
6: Hide it? You know?
0: Yeah.
5: But when you were kids, did you ever make fan forts like for a sleepover? You take a sheet and you tape it to your box fan and like you tape it all around and you turn it on and you get inside of it and sleep in there.
6: We
5: always wake up like sick and like with our throats dry, but you sleep in that all night and it keeps the sheet up. Nobody?
6: No.
5: Fan forts, man.
7: Tape
5: look
7: it
5: into
7: to
5: it.
7: Your box fan, Greg. Did you just have box fans left?
5: Yeah. So sorry. Oh, I grew up in the 80s in Kansas.
6: Tape it to your extra box fan.
7: But apparently your mom wasn't wrong. Yeah. In the 1800s, they used to have outdoor porches where you have a thing upstairs where you go sleep outside during the summer because that's your higher. You get catch breezes up there.
5: Create the cross breeze.
7: Yep.
0: So it says, I have a 2-bedroom, 2-bath, 1,000-square-foot apartment. We have our AC on every single day since we moved in a year ago. We keep the temperature at 70, and it's $140 a month.
8: Sweet.
5: How?
0: Wow.
5: I'm moving in with you.
4: You're stealing electricity from somebody.
5: For sure.
0: 3-bedroom, large living room, large kitchen, about $350 a month.
7: I'm texting you from the
0: 1970s. I'm an HVAC foreman. Air conditioning can only achieve 20 degrees below whatever the indoor temperature is.
5: Oh.
0: You know, as the indoor temperature drops, that drops with it.
5: So if it's 103 outside, it can only get to 83 in the house?
0: Yeah, because until it gets to 83, but then once it reaches 83, then maybe go to 63.
5: Oh,
0: yeah, it's like you can't just go from 100 to
5: 72.
0: Yeah, because then you end up if you have something, that's how you get your air conditioning thing freezes up. You ever see that?
5: Oh,
0: yeah.
5: We've had that.
0: Where like ice forms on the outside of the whatever that thing is that's outside, whatever they call that thing.
6: The
7: condenser?
0: Is that the condenser?
6: Condenser.
0: The thing with the big fan outside.
4: Yeah.
6: Condenser.
0: Yeah.
5: We were warned that we're about to have to replace the entire HVAC in our house.
0: Ooh. Yeah, it's about that time.
5: We had
0: to do that at our house.
6: Yeah, I had to do the same.
0: Yeah, we did
6: like,
0: do that.
6: Should I get an AC or a brand new car?
4: Right.
0: 877-44-WOODY. Send us a text over to 22987. We'll be right back.
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10: 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Going to start in Gardena. There's a crash northbound 110 right before Redondo Beach Boulevard. Three left lanes blocked. This is an SUV that flipped over. It's going to be stopped from the 91. Lots to look at there. North 110 before Redondo Beach Boulevard. Boyle Heights westbound 60 right before Lorena. Real slow there because of a crash on the shoulder. There's a backup to Downey Road. And if you need free luggage, there's some luggage in Pasadena westbound 134 right before Colorado Boulevard. That luggage in the two left lanes. In July, as Gina will tell you, is Disability Pride Month, a time to celebrate identity, individuality, and inclusion. 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
11: We're talking about how Jeff G is that dad, the thermostat dad.
10: Yeah, I would be.
11: And tells his kids, like, open a window at night. Like, he won't run the air conditioning at all at night.
10: Yeah.
11: And he said, because you didn't grow up with it, right?
12: I didn't.
11: What part of town were you in?
12: In Artesia and in San Gabriel Valley, both
11: okay,
12: of those.
11: Okay, so it gets warm.
12: It gets warm.
11: And it's like it's coastal.
12: Yeah, we had one of those ones in the window and stuff like that, but we didn't really have that full HVAC system. So you kind of just deal with what you got to deal with.
11: Yeah, Linda texting and saying, Jeff, turning off the air reminds me of growing up in the 70s and 80s when my parents refused to let us run the air or the fan at night. I had to, quote, think cool to psych myself out.
12: Yes.
13: Not even run the fan.
14: How about the heater, though? Do you ever have issues with the heater?
13: I never turn it on.
12: We very rarely turn it on,
14: My mom was always cool about the heater being on.
13: Yeah, they don't, because moms are always cold.
11: Women are always cold. It's true.
13: I hate
11: this one says, I live in a tent on someone's property here in Florida. The temperature in my tent gets to 100 degrees.
13: Ooh,
11: I have two fans to make it bearable. I choose to do this because rent is cheap. But you're living in a tent.
13: Yeah.
10: I would hope rent is
11: I do have electricity, and I have the use of the amenities of the house.
14: Okay.
11: That's weird that you got, like, can you, like, the homeowner, like, you have some random person
10: in
11: living
10: a tent?
11: In a tent in your yard.
12: and you run like a long extension cord back to them.
11: Right, yeah. Yeah, I saw this video of
8: They
11: installed these new storm drains in Vegas. And these things were like pretty much just built, just installed. And they're like they're super big and wide, right? Because of all the flooding that happens in Vegas. And they go, dude, we were just down here, you know, 4 months ago. And in that 4 months, this is what it looks like now. And he's walking through there because we were supposed to come back and do whatever it was, you know, as like a follow up. All these homeless people living in there, they've ran electricity into the place.
14: Wow.
11: They've diverted where the water would go so they could sleep on this side of it. It's like, so it's just cluttered with garbage.
8: Problem solved.
11: Yeah, it's insane. But like, yeah, they're just like running electricity down there. This guy's running it out to his tent. Yeah, there's a will, there's a way. Yeah.
10: Well, that's why they say the older you get, the smarter your parents get.
8: Right.
10: Because now that we're like our parents used to be, it's like I look at the thermostat. I think about turning the sink on. Like, come on, this is $1 a second.
12: Yeah, all the time you thought they were crazy and being extra. Now we get it.
10: Yeah, I get it. It's not cheap.
8: But that is a price I am willing to pay. Like, I don't feel like an adult. I still feel like a teenager, like I'm getting away with something, but I'm the one paying the bill.
11: Oh, yeah. Like, I refuse to walk into my house and have it be hot.
8: Same.
11: Yeah, because
8: it's my sanctuary.
11: Man, I hate being hot.
8: Yep.
11: It's the worst. I know, I'll sweat in the snow.
8: I
11: mentioned before. Yeah. It's one thing to go in a place you don't have control over. Walking to my own house, it's not going to be hot.
8: Yeah. Thank you.
11: I'll figure it. I won't eat, but it won't be hot. It is the Woody Show.

0: And Gina Grad's going to tell us what's happening with the trending news headlines.
1: Well, after a month of games, the World Cup is finally over. And tons of celebs came out for the championship match. Timothy Chalamet, Kylie Jenner, Jay-Z, Beyonce, Tom Cruise, President Trump, Dua Lipa, Austin Butler, so many more.
2: Endless.
1: Oh, my God. They watched Spain beat Argentina 1-0. The only goal of the match, by the way, didn't come until the 106th minute of extra time.
3: Yeah, right?

0: All right.
1: Was there a goal, though?
2: It's over now, right? It's over now?
1: Yeah, it's a wrap. Right. It's a wrap on Lionel Messi, by the way, in the World Cup, along with, I will miss this,
3: allegedly,
1: all the tourists shouting out our fast food and our hospitality and, of course, our ranch dressing.
0: Uh-huh.
1: Yeah, I love that. Well, UK influencers and, you know, all around pieces of ish, Andrew Tate and his brother Tristan have been arrested in Miami, Florida, after British police issued 38 new charges against them. They're trying to get them sent back to the UK on a total of 59 different charges. Andrew Tate's being charged with 7 new counts of rape plus sex trafficking and sexual exploitation. But wait, it gets worse. He's also being charged with having indecent pictures of a child. His brother, Tristan, is also being charged with 2 new counts of rape and 3 counts of sex trafficking.
2: You know, I don't know anything about these guys other than I recognize their names. They come up every once in a while. It kind of died off for a while, but they were all over the place, a handful of years ago? I don't know anything about them at all. But what's interesting is the people that defend them are like crazy passionate, saying like they're being set up. I don't know. I have no idea. Don't talk to me about the case. I don't know anything about it.
3: Well, Morgan and I, we would see these guys just recently in Vegas, like quite a few times, and people are just running to go take photos with them.
1: I'd rather know who those people are so I could stay away. The Tate brothers, they spent a lot of months under house arrest in Romania for all these types of crimes, but they were allowed to come back here to the U.S., so hopefully.
2: So these like real crimes? Like real things, or like are the people going after them because they don't like them? Like, what is the what's the story on them?
3: Well, they're how do I explain it? Well, they kind of
1: like the manosphere. Is that what that is called?
3: Well, it's just like women are not big fans because they call them misogynists, and then they put out a lot of that content of like being like kind of like tough guy stuff, but their like whole business is like kind of like OnlyFans type stuff. And then, I don't know how to explain it.
1: Like, I think that's
2: So, what's the thought? Are the thought of all these crimes are legit, or are these people who are saying like they're like some of these people that that cry, he sexually like Trevor Bauer? Kind
1: no,
2: of stuff.
1: I mean it sounds like they're pimps, and that's what all the sex trafficking charges are.
0: Oh. I mean, the way I look at it is you're not going to get extradition and have almost 60 charges unless you have some proof.
2: Something. Yeah, there's something.
0: Like, there's got to be something.
2: Yeah.
1: Yeah.
2: But like my question, so there's been this cry about them for a long time, and they're still out there walking around. So like, what's going on?
1: Well, they were allowed back in the U.S., I think, by President Trump.
2: Oh.
1: So people are not a big fan of that. So, but the best part of the whole thing was the outfit that he got arrested in. I post it too, because Peg Bundy wears the same outfit in the old Married with Children episode. Skin tight purple V-neck with skin tight leggings. It was fantastic.
2: Nobody F's with the Jesus.
1: Exactly.
2: Remember that in Big Lebowski?
1: Yes. Exactly.
2: Yeah. That's what I picture when he describes it.
1: That's exactly right. Well, Christopher Nolan's The Odyssey dominated the weekend box office. They raked in $264 million worldwide. That's better than the opening of Oppenheimer, which was also huge, huge, huge. The Odyssey has a giant cast, Matt Damon, Zendaya, Anne Hathaway, Tom Holland, so many more. And one of the driving forces behind The Odyssey making all this money is the fact that it's available to watch in a bunch of different formats, like 70mm IMAX. The movie cost $250 million to make. Universal spent $125 million on marketing, so looks like they'll make that back with no problem. And in case you're wondering, Christopher Nolan's highest grossing movie, that was Oppenheimer, made almost $1 billion.
4: It was a billion hours long.
1: Yeah, it really was. So we'll see if it succeeds in that way.
4: I couldn't even finish it.
1: It was kind of long. And I do love Christopher Nolan, but that was pretty long. Well, the FDA has been trying to figure out the source of this damn cyclospora outbreak here in the U.S. and Taco Bell catching strays for possibly being the source. They even pulled stuff like lettuce and cilantro and a bunch
2: Menace,
1: of
2: you just went to Taco
1: veggies.
2: Bell. You survived.
3: Perfectly fine.
1: Yeah, you're here.
3: Yeah.
1: You're here to tell the tale.
2: But did you have lettuce or anything from there?
3: Yeah.
2: Yeah?
3: I was good. And it's just like they keep on getting caught up in the news about being part of this, but they just said they pulled the lettuce themselves.
1: Well, here's, let me give you a little more info on that, because the plot has thickened. Because over the weekend, the FDA said a sample of the shredded iceberg lettuce from Taylor Farms de Mexico, they supply Taco Bell, tested positive for cyclospora, but it turns out it was a false positive. So we're back to square one with this whole thing. And what sucks is the FDA already started a recall of everything from Taylor Farms to Mexico. All the shredded lettuce across the country, they stopped sending it out. They're recalling it from vendors and customers. So a lot of this product will be wasted. And, of course, their name is dragged through the mud, so that sucks for them.
2: So, like, Taylor Farms, aren't they the ones that make those bag salads and
0: stuff?
2: Yeah,
0: yeah. Mm-hmm. They make those as well.
2: Mm-hmm. Yeah, they do. They have really good, like, it's a bacon ranch Caesar.
1: Little ooh, kids. That sounds like amazing.
2: Yeah, bacon so Caesar salad. Oh, man, really good.
4: So easy mm-hmm. and great. Yeah.
2: Uh huh. They have like a Mexican street corn.
1: I like that one too.
2: Salad. That one's really good.
1: With the little pepitas.
4: They have this broccoli one, and the dressing is kind of sweet. It's yeah. so good.
3: Oh yeah.
1: So everyone,
3: yeah.
1: get back
2: just
1: on board.
2: Give me diarrhea.
4: Who cares?
2: It's worth it.
4: It's gonna give you diarrhea anyway.
2: Yeah.
1: And finally, oh my God, Sammy, have you seen it? We finally wrap up the news with some raccoon news.
5: Okay. News, raccoon news. Man, this is raccoon news.
2: Yep, Mena mm-hmm. started the raccoon news here on the Woody Show. Mm-hmm. He loves him some raccoon news. I'm sure he's seen this.
1: Then I'm sure you've seen this.
3: They're always up to something.
1: A weird-looking raccoon has been roaming the streets of Seattle. Mm-hmm. The public has named him Jimothy, and someone got a little video of this little guy running across the yard, and he looks so weird. He's like this mutant raccoon. He's short. He's stubby. He has mm-hmm. no tail. Yeah. Kind of looks like a koosh ball.
2: Look at this
4: yeah.
2: thing.
4: Yeah, it looks like
1: they couldn't figure out what it was.
4: Yeah, half of a backbone.
1: Yeah, like a little chupacabra. So wildlife,
3: like unfortunately, some dogs look like that sometimes.
1: Yeah, they're a little strange looking. So wildlife experts say Jimothy has this rare condition called short spine syndrome. It's Jimothy. Okay. He's been named Jimothy. But other than that, he's just a normal little raccoon. So, you know, let
4: him
1: live.
4: So he can function normally and all that?
1: Yeah, Jimothy. So
4: short
1: we've had
4: spine
1: Mudang, we've had Haggis, we've had Punch the monkey. Now we have Jimothy.
4: Oh, poor
2: it's weird.
4: Thing.
2: We don't hear anything from Gina about Mudang. Or any other things Mudang's that she was obsessed with.
1: Mudang's all grown up now.
4: No longer cute.
3: He's
1: washed. And Punch is, yeah. Punch is doing good. Like, these are animals we're focused on when they're having, like, issues. And now they're good and we can move on and, you know, worry about another animal. Mm. Like Jimothy.
4: Like Jimothy.
6: He's like a scoliosis raccoon.
1: Yeah. Hopefully Jimothy gets straightened out.
2: Short bus raccoon. Yeah. Not
1: good. So that's what's going on.
2: All right. Thank you very much, Gina Grand.
1: Yep.
2: More Woody Show next time.
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2: And let's get a headline closer to home here in the state of California.
4: Well, one person is dead and 60 people are now looking for a new home after a fire at an apartment building in Baldwin Park last night. Started about 8 o'clock. This is on Ramona Boulevard. And the three-alarm fire was put out by 10:30 last night. And that's when a body was pulled out of some rubble. But it's not confirmed how that person died. Now the Red Cross is at the scene helping out for anybody who lost their apartment.
1: Damn.
4: That sucks. Got the latest on the WeHo water main. The broken main pipe has now been replaced, and the city is testing the water after lots of repair and cleanup. Now, once that pipe is totally closed up, it's going to be pressurized. The water is going to be treated, and then comes repaving all the roads. A couple of apartment buildings nearby have been without power and water service since last Thursday.
0: Wow.
4: They had a good weekend.
1: Yeah, should we look into any other pipes that are over 100 years old and maybe get in front of that?
0: They actually are. That's what I was about to bring up. You know when a story gets hot, they start reporting on the same kind of, you know, category of story?
4: Yeah.
0: And they're showing, like, all these different pipes across town that are all just, like, 80 or over.
4: From 1916.
0: In the past couple weeks that have just busted.
4: I believe
0: it. Insane amount.
4: And it's going to keep happening, too. If you're looking to cool off at the beach, be very careful because the National Weather Service issued a high surf advisory. That took effect yesterday, and that's going to be in place until at least tomorrow night. So hazardous surf and strong rip currents, mainly on south-facing beaches. Waves expected to be about 5 to 8 feet tall through tomorrow. Now, if you want to skip the beach and cool down in Santa Ana, they opened their first dedicated splash pad at Portola Park. It's a new water play area with some sprayers, a new shade structure, and outdoor showers, and they even made upgrades to the park's restroom.
1: I'm guessing that splash pads are easier and cheaper to maintain than pools because it feels like everyone's pulling out pools and putting in splash
2: pads. Basically just a hose.
1: Yeah,
4: essentially. You might need it, too, because another heat wave expected in SoCal starting Thursday. Triple-digit temperatures that'll stick around probably throughout the entire weekend. So that is what's going on, Wood.
2: What about the forecast today, Sammy?
3: Sunny today. High of 91 in the valley. 87 for downtown. 86 for Orange County. And 70s along the coast.
2: Oh, it's a brand new week. It's Monday. And it's Yellow Card. This is Better Days. Yeah, which are like Thursday and Friday.
1: Oh, yeah.
2: You know what I mean? Better than Monday, that's for sure.
1: Yep.
4: True.
2: It's the Woody Show. 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
1: The Woody Show.
0: Jeff G saw this story. And it's this professional poker player in Vegas who got robbed. It's like he got followed home.
2: Yeah, after winning.
3: You hear about that a lot.
0: Yeah, and robbed. Mm-hmm. And so here, this is the guy describing what happened to him.
4: Two men came around the corner from the living room and immediately jumped on me. They tackled me to the ground, pinned my arms behind my back, and said, "Don't move or we're going to f*** you."
0: Wow, they're going to do him.
5: Wow. I was expecting that.
0: Oh, wait, I think that clip was wrong. Hold on, let me get
4: Two men came around the corner from the living room and immediately jumped on me. They tackled me to the ground, pinned my arms behind my back, and said, "Don't move or we're going to kill you."
0: Oh, kill you.
5: Oh.
0: Got it. Yeah.
5: That took a turn.
0: Yeah, sorry. Okay. Yeah, the other clip was wrong. Okay.
3: So what is this, inside job? Are people just
0: no, they saw he had
3: that?
0: Money. He left there with a backpack full of money, and they're like, "Oh, let's follow him."
6: But talk about this with just regular casino winnings. Stuff. Like, regular casino winnings do this, where they say, go to your room, you know, use the safe, come back later.
7: I mean, Seabass, you might know more than me about this, but I mean, can't you go to the cashier that's down there on the casino floor and just say, "Hey, I want to cash this, hold it for me, or cut me a check," and whatever, whatever. So you don't have to live in that kind of danger,
3: you can,
7: right?
3: You can get a check, but some guys just love the
7: flexing,
3: cash.
7: Right?
5: Yeah. It's part of the addiction, I'm sure. Yeah.
2: I would never know. I've never won.
0: Same.
7: That's why I had to
0: Same,
7: ask.
0: Same,
2: like,
0: dude.
2: What would it be like?
0: I don't know how that works.
6: According to the report, 57 grand is how much he had.
0: Which So he was able to break the duct tape that they had wrapped around his hands, he escaped to his neighbor's house. And then, he's over at the neighbor's house, and he's like, "Oh, man, I need some help, and help me out here." And you could see in the video, he's still got, like, the duct tape, like, around his wrists and stuff.
8: "Someone just broke into the house across the street and robbed me. They took my phone. They took everything I had. They tied me up. I just got out. Can you call 911? Oh. If you're there, please. Please help me."
2: That sucks.
0: They haven't caught...
3: "But I ain't opening the door, Doc."
0: they haven't caught anybody, but... he said he might quit poker altogether after all this. It's scared him.
3: But again, we've heard about this with banks. You know, maybe the teller's giving somebody a heads up. "Hey, they just took 50 grand in cash."
0: Hell yeah. Or people that make the big deposits.
2: If you're this gambler guy, this poker guy, and you have 57 grand in cash, and let's say you want to treat yourself and get a car,

0: not going to want you to leave the dealership.
1: Yeah, so I guess they would accept it, but they'd have to report anything over $10,000 to the government.
2: Okay. The sales, so, the car sales, not the bank. Everybody has to report it if it's more than 10 grand, is what I'm hearing.
3: Yeah, cash is legal tender. Any business operating in the U.S. is required to accept cash.
4: Yeah, but there's some
3: I don't know if that's the case anymore.
0: I see signs all over the place.
3: Yeah, same. And they have those machines there that you put your cash into it. It spits out a card. Yeah, like if you go to like arenas for games and stuff like that.
0: Oh yeah.
3: Because
0: the
3: arena, it's a cashless arena.
0: Oh.
3: And so you can't pay for your hot dog and your soda with cash. But you can use these machines, and you put the cash in it, and it spits the cash card out.
2: Yeah, and ChatGPT says in the United States, most private businesses are not required by federal law to accept cash.
5: Yeah. Shut up, texter.
3: I think that's one of those things that you hear a lot, and people just... But it's when you say it with a certain amount of authority, and when someone goes, "No, I'm sorry, we don't accept cash," and you start throwing that out there, well, did you know?
0: Legal tender.
3: You are required.
5: All right, Thomas Jefferson.
3: I just work here. I don't make the rules. I mean, do you want the latte or not?
2: Yeah.
3: You know?
2: My name's not Mr. Starbuck.
3: Yeah. 877-44-WOODY. 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
12: This last report is sponsored by Aleve. And in Gardena, it's real heavy northbound 110 before Redondo Beach Boulevard because there is a crash that has the three left lanes blocked. So you're going to see fire trucks and a whole lot of brake lights. There's stop traffic now from the 91. That's northbound 110 right before Redondo Beach Boulevard. Boyle Heights crash sitting on the shoulder westbound 60 before Lorena Street. There's going to be some heavy traffic from Downey Road. And in Irvine, an accident southbound 5 at Jeffrey Road. That's over to the shoulder. And at some point, body pain may creep in and become your reality that day, but Aleve is here to keep you moving. One pill gives you up to 12 hours of body pain relief, so don't let pain hold you back. Try Aleve today. Use as directed. It's Greg Gorey. That's your Alt-98.7 traffic.
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13: Hey, already?
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2: 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Anything you got for us in the meantime, you leave on the After Hours voicemail. That number is 877-44-WOODY. 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
2: 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Know your role.
13: That hit home, dude.
2: Yeah, I know. 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Thank you very much, Greg Gorey.
12: You got it, Woody.
2: I feel so seen. 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It is the Alt-120, Nicole Alvarez, your host, another $1,000 gas cash keyword. 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We thank you so much for giving The Woody Show some of your valuable time this morning. You know, we love and appreciate you for that. The rest of you guys can suck it. Catch you back here on Tuesday. Have a great day. SMD double M.
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0: 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I'm Nicole Alvarez. I finally made time to listen to that new Muse record, The Wow Signal.
1: It is phenomenal.
0: It's sensational. It's the best I've heard them in so long. I mean, they're always good. This album is something else. They're not playing around. And they'll be at the Bowl next month. $1,000 in gas money coming up right after this. The keyword will be bonus.

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All I Need is 7 Ellie's Alternative Rock. Hello, you gorgeous creature. I'm Nicole Alvarez. So weird how it was like World Cup, World Cup, World Cup, World Cup, all in your face, everywhere. And it was joyous and it was amazing. And now it's just over. It didn't work out my way, but that's fine. Did anybody else think that Tom Cruise was going to sing when he walked out on the pitch? That was weird, dude. Let's get you some tickets to the Vans.

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3: Okay, so this one's being hailed as a summer banger. Slightly Stupid are back with their 10th album. It's not out yet, but they gave us a little delicious preview. And this one features Wiz Khalifa and G-Love. They met Wiz Khalifa in 2018 because they have a mutual admiration for marijuana. The song's called Backseat Driving. 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
1: Hey, what's up? This is Miles and Kyle from Slightly Stupid. 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

You know, Chris Martin produced the halftime show yesterday at the World Cup. That was all him. Alt 120, that's 2 hours commercial-free music, and if that's not good enough, damn. Your Warped Tour tickets next. The Warped Tour lineup is stacked. 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

0: I cannot wait to see that man by the ocean at Ocean Wave Festival that he's headlining with the Killers. Can you just imagine, like, the fun that we're going to have and the rest of the lineup. Well, you know what? We'll talk about that. All 98.7, I'm Nicole Alvarez. We'll talk about that later. First things first.
1: Hi, this is Jennifer. Did I win?
0: Hi, Jennifer. I think, yes. Yes, Jennifer, you won. Your caller 98.
1: Whoa, the Warped Tour, yes!
0: When was... You were giddy. When was the last time you went to a Warped Tour?
1: Never, actually. This will be the first time.
0: What? Jennifer? Congratulations.
1: Thank you.
0: You're very welcome.

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All Nighty at Seminelli's Alternative Rock. I'm Nicole Alvarez. So over the weekend there was a death in our family, and it was and it is brutal. My kiddo, it's her first time losing somebody substantial, like a real person in her life, and so watching that struggle really sucks. But like, when you lose somebody, you're reminded of mortality. And I was just thinking about how much time we waste on nonsense. It's like, if you don't like something, don't do it. Someone in your life mistreats you, get them the hell out of there. If you walk in a room and it doesn't feel like, leave. I think that we forget that it is our responsibility to be happy. That's it. I like to have a good time. I'm good at it. I like to make you happy. So I'm going to give you $1,000 worth of gas money next. Why? Because I can.

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It's Seminelli's Alternative Rock. It's hot as hell. And you realize that the second you go outside, I'm Nicole Alvarez. Okay, so it's the Alt 120. We're still inside. 2 hours of commercial-free music and your Warped Tour tickets. Warped Tour is happening this weekend, and actually, the weather's not that bad. Like, the highest high is going to be 86. That's not too bad. And the lowest low will be 68. I think that's doable. And I've got your tickets coming up, 800-782-7987. Good luck.

98.7 Ellie's Alternative Rock. I'm Nicole Alvarez. I want to talk about the Odyssey. I saw it, and I saw it proper in 70mm, but we'll do that after. I'm going to play you this song that's hypnotic and phenomenal. And, okay, so there's this song by the Rolling Stones called The Last Time. And if you listen to it, you won't hear the song I'm about to play. But this guy, Andrew Long Oldman, took the Rolling Stones song, and he did, like, an orchestral version of it. And then the Verve grabbed that and built a loop on it, and hence Bittersweet Symphony. But then there was this huge legal battle. Luckily, all parties involved, including the Verve and the Rolling Stones, settled. And thank God, because I cannot imagine a world without Bittersweet Symphony. It's Verve, Alt 98.7, LA's Alternative Rock.

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0: 98.7, Ellie's Alternative Rock. I'm Nicole Alvarez.
1: What's up?
2: Hey, what's up? Did I win?
0: Yeah, you did. Caller 98. What's up? What's your name?
2: Oh, hell yeah. What's up? It's Danny.
0: Have you ever been to the Warped Tour?
2: I have not.
0: You haven't?
2: This will be the first.
0: I'm actually... Did you grow up in Southern California?
2: I did, yeah.
0: I'm surprised by how many people today that I've talked to haven't been to the Warped Tour. I thought that was like a rite of passage.
2: I guess I'm one more to that list.
0: Well, congratulations, homie, on your first.
2: Amazing. Thank you so much.
0: More tickets coming up.

All 98.7 Nelly's Alternative Rock. I'm Nicole Alvarez. So I went to see The Odyssey because, you know, the way that everybody's talking about it, it's truly epic in scope. And I'm not going to do any spoilers. First of all, like, everybody knows the story of The Odyssey, right? Right? So no spoilers at all. But here's a few of my takeaways. I was surprised to see Travis Scott in the movie, but apparently Chris Nolan knew what he was doing. I thought the Cyclops is probably the coolest thing I've ever seen, ever. Agamemnon, although a problematic character, dresses like a goddamn rock star. And Robert Pattinson did such a good job, I wanted to punch him in his squirrely little face. Good job, Robert Pattinson. Alt 98.7.

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How we all became British every time England won and got to sing Oasis Wonderwall. 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And by the way, the third place match against England and France, people thought it was a throwaway because they're just playing for the bronze, was one of the best games I have seen or saw all tournament long. 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
1: Enough commercials. Yeah. You want more? Okay, but you're going to have to wait. Back to L.

I want to fall in love with a boy at the rock show. All 98.7, Ellie's Alternative Rock. I'm Nicole Alvarez. So this hour, so I've got Vans Warped Tour tickets coming up next. That show, it's 2 days. It's this weekend. The weather is going to be bearable, and the lineup is ridiculous. Like 2007 emo, just like it said in our promo. If you would like those tickets, you need to be caller 98, and that's next, 800-782-7987.

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98.7. I'm still trying to get to caller 98 for those Warped Tour tickets. It's happening this weekend in Long Beach. Two glorious days. Do you see the lineup? Like the Used, Pennywise, Taking Back Sunday, Jimmy World, All Time Low. I mean, there's so many bands. It's nuts. Our new feature called Song Behind the Story is coming up next, and it's Van's Warped Tour edition all week long.

0: 98.7's Nicole Alvarez takes a deep dive and gives you the story behind the song. The question is, can you guess the song behind the story? Now.
1: Okay, this week I'm going to play all artists that are on the Warped Tour. So the song I'm going to play you today. So there's these two guys, Alex Greenwald and Jason Schwartzman. If those names sound familiar, you might know them as actors. But one of them is a singer and the other one is the drummer for a band called Phantom Planet. So they used to drive up and down the 101, either chasing live music, like getting to a gig, going to a concert, or just because they had a show to play. And they wanted to catch that spirit and that youthful wanderlust and, you know, that endless summer that we all chase. They wanted to capture it in a song, and they did just that. But what really put this song on the map was a little show with characters called Marissa Cooper, Ryan Atwood, Summer Roberts, and Seth Cohen, The OC. This is California Phantom Planet, song behind the story, Alt 98.7.

0: That was Nicole Alvarez's song behind the story. But the story, it doesn't end there. To be continued.
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All 98.7 Ellie's Alternative Rock. I'm Nicole Alvarez. So all week long, every hour, we've got tickets for you to go to the Warped Tour this weekend. And here's some fun stuff that you don't know about the Warped Tour. So the Vans Warped Tour was founded by a complete rock star named Kevin Lyman, who we love. And that was in 1995. And it was North America's longest running touring festival. It was known as Punk Rock Summer Camp. Originally, the Warped Tour was called The Bomb. But then the Oklahoma City bombings happened, and the organizers decided to pivot, as they should. And now it's the Vans Warped Tour. And I've got your tickets coming up next hour, 800-782-7987. Good luck.

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LA's alternative rock. 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So all of his songs tell his story, but in a fictionalized manner. 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

0: 98.7, Ellie's Alternative Rock. What's up?
1: Oh, my gosh. Hi, Nicole.
0: Hi. Congratulations. You're caller 98. What is your name?
1: No way. My name is Marilyn.
0: Marilyn, you're going to go to the Warped Tour this weekend. I hope you're excited. Have you ever been?
1: Oh, my gosh. I haven't been in so long, and it's just about time for me to get going again. It's so nice hearing your voice. I'm so excited.
0: Are you new to me here at Alt, or did you hear me before where I was before?
1: I listened to you before where you were before. Followed you over here. So glad to hear you over here. It's so refreshing. And if I'm going to win from anybody, I wanted it to be you.
0: Well, that is awfully nice. Here's Almost Monday. That was really sweet. Thank you. All 98.7, Ellie's Alternative Rock.

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God, the way I love that song. 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Booker and Stryker have your Vans Warped Tour tickets for this weekend. Long Beach, the weather seems pretty decent, dare I say. 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

All right, here we go. 2 o'clock. Booker and Stryker. 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We are from the Corona Beach Club studios this afternoon. Stryker is off for the next couple days, so Booker, I'll man it alone with your chance to go to the Vans Warped Tour. Long Beach, baby. I see Papa Roach's playing. I love to see the Roach. Anyhow, we'll get you tickets. We'll do so before 3. Hang out with me, Booker and Stryker on. It is Alt 98.7.

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0: 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LA.

Amy Lee and Evanescence played the Forum this weekend. They got a new song. It's called Afterlife. I think it's like the number one rock record right now. Really, really great song. Check that one out. It is Booker. It's Alt 98.7, LA's alternative rock. Bands Warped Tour is what we're all about. It's like not right on the beach. You could see the ocean, put it that way. Long Beach, P. Roach, Third Eye Blind, The Used, Taken Back Sunday, The Ataris, and more. Your tickets. Let's call it 20 minutes. Hang out with me. It's Alt.

Chris Martin wore one of his tiny shirts at the World Cup for the halftime performance this weekend. Let me give my 2 seconds on the halftime performance. It's fine. It was a football game. I see so many people online, like a lot of people hating on it, like a lot of people not liking it. It was a football game. They went out on the field. Shakira went out there. Her lips, they never lie, or they shook. It was great. And Chris Martin did that song, and BTS did their thing, and Justin Bieber went on God Squad. I thought it was fine. You know, it's not like the Super Bowl halftime show or anything. It happens every 4 years. I mean, maybe in 4 more years it'll be more grand, but fine. Calm down.

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0: right. Papa Roach. They will be there at the Vans Warped Tour. Booker and Stryker. It is Alt 98.7 stacked lineup. Third Eye Blind, The Used, Taken Back Sunday, The Ataris, The Paradox. Who's on the phone? Henry in Paramount. Hi, Henry. How are you?
1: Hey, Booker. What is up?
0: My brother. You got tickets. Congratulations, T.
1: Thank you so much. Uh-huh. I'm stoked. Thank you.
0: Mm-hmm. We have tickets every hour this afternoon. 3 o'clock hour, your next chance to win. Hold on 1 second for you. Stryker and I had Slightly Stupid in Thursday of last week. These guys are awesome. They dropped the new song. Stryker asked him about it.
2: When did you guys finish this? 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
3: We did it sometime during this year. 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G-Love happened to be in town, and we were all down there. 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
0: I was telling the guys, this feels like air conditioning. Slightly Stupid, backseat driving on Alt 98.7.

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0: All right, Booker and Stryker. No Stryker today, just the Booker part. It is Alt 98.7 with the chance to win $1,000. That happens in a couple of minutes. Plus your Vans Warp Tour tickets. I can't decide what's more important here. The conversation to be had over Tom Brady smacking, what's his name, Logan Paul? Is that his name?
1: Yeah, Logan Paul.
0: What, is this just a gimmick for some sort of fight
1: it's
0: that's coming
1: fake.
0: Up? It's fake.
1: It's all fake.
0: Why? For what?
1: I don't know. Just to bring some hype.
0: You think?
1: Yeah.
0: To what, though? I just don't understand. What are they trying to hype? You don't think that there's a chance that these two really just don't like each other?
1: Probably. I could see them not liking each other, but in order to create some atmosphere, they're gonna
0: they're gonna go at it.
1: Do.
0: Yeah. All right. I can't. You know, I was watching this. I'm like, this looks like a dumb gimmick or something.
1: Yep.
0: But I'm like, is Tom Brady really gonna put on some gloves and get into a boxing ring now?
1: It's fixed. Yeah, it's all rigged.
0: He's got all that work done and the teeth and everything else. There's no way he's getting into a ring. And the other story was like Jackie and Shadow, the bird. Jackie, they think she's hurt.
1: Oh.
0: And she's like in a sanctuary now. They think it's her. I will keep you posted on this one too. It's Booker Stryker.

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The footage from the Jay-Z shows at Yankee Stadium. 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

Booker and Stryker. 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You got Booker all by myself for a couple of days. He's taking a couple of days off. We're coming to you live from the Corona Beach Club studios. And speaking of beach, talking about the Vans Warped Tour. If you would have looked at the poster for this thing, I'm telling you, there's no less than 100 bands playing, including Papa Roach, Third Eye Blind, The Used, Taking Back Sunday, The Ataris, so on and so forth. We've got your tickets every hour of the afternoon. As a matter of fact, your chance to win next.

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0: 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Congrats, man.
1: Awesome. Thank you, guys. That's my first time winning anything on the radio, so I can't argue.
0: You know what's wild? Our winner last hour, also a first-time listener winner. So thank you for listening. I appreciate you, all right?
1: Awesome. Thank you, Booker.
0: Yep. Almost Monday. It's actually Monday today, but the band name from San Diego is Almost Monday. No More Regrets is new on Alt 98.7.

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right, Foo Fighters, Booker, and no Striker today. It is Alt-98.7, so The Odyssey came out this weekend. I think everybody knew it was going to be the number one movie in the world. I think $125 million was made. I personally think the number's low. People like myself that I want it to go, but I'm not going to see it if it's not in IMAX, and all the IMAX was sold out, and I'm not big on a first weekend movie thing anyhow. But if you went to The Odyssey this weekend, was there anything? 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Booker and Stryker, it's Alt-98.7. You and me.

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All right, Booker and Stryker from the Corona Beach Club Studios. It is Alt 98.7, LA's alternative rock. So a couple of moments ago, I just brought up the Odyssey because everyone saw it this weekend. Everyone's talking about the Odyssey. I said, are there any downsides to this movie? Something that bummed you out about it if you went to see the movie. 949, people who get motion sickness, you might want to sit this one out. Also, Tom Holland is a bad actor. 949, another 949. As a movie, it was really good. As an adaptation of the Odyssey, it was all right. Like, I understand the changes that were made, but as a fan of the Odyssey, it was weird that they changed some of the things since they're major plot points in the story. Okay, the scenes on the ship in the water, those made me nauseous. 714, the movie was way too long. Also, the dialogue was terrible. Everyone talked in modern age. It was a little bit distracting. All right, so not everyone thinks that the Odyssey was like all of that. Nothing here is going to make me not go and see the Odyssey. But, you know, fair enough. I asked, you told me. Appreciate it. Also, we're going to be getting you tickets if you want to go to the Vans Warped Tour. Long Beach. 2-day passes. You get them before 5. Hang out. 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

0: 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The band from Long Beach there, the caller from Long Beach here, Denise. 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
1: Hi, Booker.
0: Let's keep it in Long Beach since the Vans Warped Tour is happening there. Would you like a couple of tickets?
1: Of course.
0: All right. 2-day passes. Those are yours. Congrats.
1: Awesome. Thank you.
0: Papa Roach, Third Eye Blind, Take It Back Sunday, The Ataris, Paradox. Hey, let's play The Used. What do you say?
1: Awesome. Sounds good. Is it worth it?

0: 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Scarlett Johansson.
1: Oh, that's hot! 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